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0: aseda yebra de ampa Sanity B.I. Yadiasida Mirani, for Romans chapter 8, as all things work together for good. Yadiradias. And on a piano, I'm no better than Yasamo. Omoa in Sue, Afa, Omoni, Omoa, fraud, I can't say, Omofia, Yirina, Mamunina, Satan, Mamunina, Satan. Rade and Chichira Moyre. And your mom so much, or Momani, Mukun, Monumi, and Monavo for Evadent Chichira Munina, Yre. May the Lord protect all of you. 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I don't pay message in this matuni dinse, but when him malaw was. Miss him Yarabadi, but when him malaw was. A few messages, but in some womb, a simple scripture, but in some womb, but to mommy far way into a clear. Natia, yes, so be moo near Baumoswa. 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
1: the verse 1
0: yeah
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0: 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I am a quotesi from Sunday school.
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0: Now, no pay my two things and my winning at the body and brahms. 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Mint, mint, and I say, would it be yummy? Auntie BB yummy. Open it BB yummy. 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Winning brown muscle. The sound of him winning the body of brown muscle. Come to your senses. When anyone said, come to your senses, but beneath him winning brown muscle. You don't winning brown muscle. I was a bright ye. Yes, in a sass, all kicker, and some poor back is here. Was in the moonwine, moonwine, and a bibiba yella. Nisika jetek a carabella. No own so cania. On so cania. No own sushe. Ain't it to open a head yet? It means what ye be here was so we had a body, Uso Kanea. Now we had a body, Uso said. Now what you say? Because as Senor Becristo, what did he saw? Once you saw whom? Once Solina went to Fakwa, went to Wadia so. Ain't in your decay was the wine and Adia, you know, once you said. That's what you said, Wahua. So what you said, Wahua. Auntie, so you said, Wahua. Baba said, "A branch, your baba is so tired. No, what mommy you know? Baba said, 'The bucket to a woman could catch Baba said, 'Papa, baby, when you need to be there, you can walk Ube, ain't it a way to pay them? Family, mommy. Baba said, 'What day to pay them? You hear, you know? What day to pay them? You call? You call? Who will bra? Bra, bunny. A bra, bunny, same fata. Baba said, 'I feel true, baby, no. It true, baby, no. Me, I come a bus, I send us to the corner, the second in answer.'" 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First, then you said, I want the editor, when him brown was so. Then you said, the humanity, when him brown was so. Then you said, I was sick as some tea, when him was so. Come to your senses, when him brown was watching. First, now go with the sister Jomua. Now we are different, when him brown was so. I'm not saying, oh, quit, you money, a pawasa, what you know. That's on there, dear Nelkos, when him brown was watching. Yeah, when the ball won't come up with the car, when someone, me not dab on telling, when him brown was watching. 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And you will person nyoma yesay. And you will person we are stingy. And you will person pepe. Atiti wa. And you will person. And now what you say? You say what you say? Unya yanka there will be a peace. Unya yanka sumdwe beba. Woni mra wo so wate. Mo woni mra wo so. Wase akwan bi tini woni peni so. But na wie ye ne te same. Sister, we say mo say yale ya ba wo si say na wote ye. Woni mra wo so wate. Ana pe woni mra wo so. Hey, Adi Abauso. Hey, Adi Abauso. In Lamentation chapter 5, say that the Kaini Abayenso. Kaini Abayenso. Yadania Ohura. Yadania Hohua. And that the Kaini Abayenso. Ghana. Yamia Nimraya Honsuati. Yamia Nimraya Honsu. And the Shah in Sue A. Yifenipa. But then you know when Nimra Honsu. Tafena also got us as ya. When Nimra Honsu. Now he said, we all got us as ya. And I said, and yet, when Nimra Honsuati. Uko renti danya, mwenye mbra umoso, yes. Ne unisi bebi ya miko renti danya, anase enye, You see a quite bit tene, it would depend so. But the real yarity say, the real yarity say, Kadi Broski Bataya. You be yem will see you have. Nani have a 7 to 7 and then any barn, Hosson. Then any barn, Hosson. Something and a baby we saw with you say. I didn't want any man, Hosso. I didn't know any man, Hosso. No woman who sank a baby, and yes, I know what's here. And Cabrede, and yes, I know what's here. And Canty, and yes, I know what's here. The barn is sending and what's here. A barn is sending and you're my bassay. A barn is sending and then a sick as I say. A barn is sending and then your own phone. A barn is sending and you want and say, and we. A barn is saying, who in Brown, Hosso. Who crook, who crook, who crook, who crook, who first now to one yen a coso. Men the banny said I would toma into mean coso. A banny saying, A banny saying, say what we saw, what say banny saying, say what could we saw, what say banny saying, A banny saying, A banny saying, but when in Milan was what he in Milan was what he. When in Milan was to say no condition is permanent. You pay beard what page I will pay your qua. Maybe I may cast a wall, pint yes as you away and now a qua. When in Crophobi del Coba. Wouldn't you win a DDA? Wouldn't you win a bomb pie? Wouldn't you win a quash? Sorry, you win him brown, also. When him brown was what he says, I aliena about Suno, and who call Womo, when him brown was so. Probably I told him, what when young man was what? When never bound was so. Not a year too late, and pay the first time in Hunuyanka, and soon I catch it. Sadino. Sadino is always Phyllis' excuse. Nimuyanka. Nimuyanka, because who suffer Agrippa? When Imbra was not solely whom you want him. When Imbra was so, I'm going to be a Friday or Monday about all night. Now, me crying the first one to what I'm a castle or bow, not to know a bear man. We shun the frua. I saw about when you say 8 months. Oh, be a was will be a when you say 8 months. Now, I'm more pocket of a solid demo. We started to be seven upon commotion. And I'm so penny. How many months in that year? I say just 3 months. Just 3 months. Sanko Nimusen, what they are. And can any barn wants to know me beer or your home or buy young come same when I'm telling the same, say, Sacker or buy me one tamua. And I can any barn wants to turn them or buy ya. And can you any and then the flower hono? Why, you can see on the 9 tatai. What you know, sister, but nothing is too late for God. Be bien one cage it. I was saying, I've been anting any other by the barn who so when him around was so. Now, what's saying, who say, a japadia in a major any? Sicado do say a major any. Sister, when you're in Muso, Namuris, over 200 more in Yamimua, over 200 more Christo Mua, over 92 in Yankrupo Mua, nowhere 200 more in Yamitumina Huadimua, and would have dimmest to me as a son, your mamma, over to your menu, my danny, over to your menu, my danny. I said, when you crop for bone come up, because Casado do on Fahima, and come up and be in Fahima, the Biamica, Sammy said, and told there be a Yakasa, and told there be a Yakasa, and told there be a Yakasa, but a young piebot. Yes, you catch in a swear for himself. Sir, at the byway, sir, at the byway. A Jim Piper, and you come to them. A Jim Piper. Sister, and Penny for say, Trent, yeah, yen seco to do it. It's the same, yeah, yen seco to do it. What's your general TikTok to see? Video in the house is here, TikTok. Who got TikTok? I know about Papa Agrippa, P A P A. No, what in terminal, the agent R I P P A at the account. About you, Radin Shrau, no, you can see it. When in Brown was what it. I don't remember too much. You said, but when you never had Brown was so. Come to your senses. When in Brown was so. Would you when in Brown was so keke? When in Brown was so keke? No one is a condition now when them were no. Condition, yes, and now it's here. Yes, and now it's here. What about man started good? But then they're born and saying, and I'm a child, one woman so. Yes, and it's here. And you say that here, it is Jeremiah 29 verse 11. Was a medium minimum, junior amount. And you're doing about it. Once you will be paint too black. You will be paint too black. Sanity here. Because I saw for you near the Yamo. So for Penny Bishop, can I say, Bishop Daniel Obinim, so Penny, or no cry at the Yano. Papa, you're for so many years. Papa, we're starting Yamijuma. Mean Chan Trocro, 30 something to 40 years. Starting Yamijuma, that's what I'm saying. That's still, yeah, the Yerono, a moon, a Bermuda, Munimra, also. Yes, the end, find your Florence of Inimukruma. That's still, my man, that's what I'm saying. Munimra, also. Munimra, also. Let's Pibom. Paul said, dear, the better Timini Christodom, Jinam Pibom, and yea, I did a woman pire. What we yell, Semitina, soft for Swabre, Manantia, soft for Swabre, and I soft with Dimisica, Sister Mamika, Semitra. A beam free war, a beam to me, ma. the kind of culture. Wake up for your destiny. Solewate, solewate. Now you should soon summon your right to the crime. Madam, it's woman yadia yaku ana. Woman yadia yaku. It's a problem. I'll pay woman trasam and adokro. Ain't ya mania baby woman mania over Kamuana. Woman mania over Kamuana. Solewate, winning brown was off. Nothing is too late. Be bien one of my catch, let me with that. Missy be bien one catch, let me with that. So best solia. Near here is so best solid. Near we are so wrong. And penny for some quaint say at the effect. Yet is he can air ye. Quaint say at the effect. Yet is he can air ye. Ain't he nothing on this earth is free. Be bien where you're free. Ain't he dies a worker said. And I'm a quaint me, Menesica. Who may be bar. Sister, we'll be to be Bob Bussia the Quatramanso. We'll be Bob Bussia the Quatramanso. Moonim Brown was what it. Moonim Brown was what it. Who crook crudy jaya. Ke crack a crane super jay. Let's say who crook crudy jaya. Ke crack a crane super jay. Solowati. Moonim Brown was so. Come to your senses. Moonim Brown was so. Now what is the condition that we're not. Yes, I need rather warm. Yes, I need rather pranamam. Was a media minimum. Junior, my junior found home. And I did about it. This plan B and part. Was only my junior watching your family me any home. Nyabane, you my adwene papa. 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So be my ye pa. 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And then you pay wu. Ade be chi sade chi wa. 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Because me premium qua. Me health is very important for me. Now some dash on me yania. Empire me body say without it. Only pebby on the super menace. Meninia dance here. 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Nemunu seku kruku kruding inano. And to me and Yaya, Kekrek Kerano, and to me, let peace reign. I'm talking to you this morning. Minim say with Yemen, Minim Sanga Meba with Yemen, Minim Sister with Yemen, Auntie with Yemen, Brother with Yemen, let peace reign. Wake up for your destiny. Wake up for your destiny. Ye pretty up fat. Let there is a mina all come. I want a maker and a one a minka. Ye pretty fat. Now me batch one of them pretty no. One of me for them pretty. And you want a middle pretty. 85. The party belongs to God. Wake up for your life. Solewati. Auntie Mrs. Solewati. Mama Solina Pes of Wetin the Quine. Solina Pay, deep Wetin the Quine. Solina Pay, deep Womukra spirit at the Quine. Because I'm not entertainer prophet. I am a prophet with a power and authority. Obama, near Kosu, Abraham, Yame Katra, or near Kosu. What is the benefit of prophecy? And come, Seno, and he said, yes, so, come on. Among who left and all right. A man who said you are a bomb piafa, a man who said about to Tony Amafa, a man who said you are to me to Anamo Biafa, you radio to me abuwa. Wake up, Solewati, Auntie Solewati, Mama Solewati, Mama Solewati, Auntie Solewati, Daddy Nyamikan is a Sole, Biba Solewati, Miniaba Solewati, Man Kasa Wabre, and Paba Wati, Babu say a drum poverty that's what I see a Chanesua or Besafife. No condition is permanent. Yes. What you are going through can never kill your life. Oh. What you are going through can never end your destiny. Oh. But the most important is that wake up. Sole. Me wouldn't name one. Ain't to me and say I'll be above forever. Solewati. Solewati. You are the CEO of your destiny. Yes. Wake up. I'm not telling you said that we may home. Ain't my jet padere fin papa hop. Namakwa ko you soon send your pet. Oko you soon said ya wa pet all right. But Babu said. You drew baby no, now come back from until what that from until what that. Sada be about here. I told you be a mumber dinner. I told you be a mumber dinner. But I don't make catch what's a mumber yard dinner, Sana. I am winning brown also. And pretty much it's gonna be yummy. Auntie, I told you be a more dinner. Who said first rank and yes, and that's yet. It's winning brown also. Now say, who called you to look at today? You mean, no part when you mean it. What tongue are they a Ghana? What tongue are they 50 Ghana? Winning brown also. Winning brown also. What tongue are they 30 Ghana? Winning brown also. Obia to me to car 19. Well, chick cars are when you're dropping back. Winning brown also. Auntie, winning brown also. Daddy, winning brown also.

0: Nanaya verse 17. Luke chapter 15, the verse number 17. King Kai was saying, was in the Nani Barn and Hosono. Luke chapter 15, was in the Nani Barn and Hosono. Eba Kai was saying, Nanani Barn and Hosono. Hey!
1: Nanani Barn and Hosono. Oka say, Apa for a him, Namaja, Indy. When you are Diane, Mara Brosso, Macomajan chain. Na Masuna say, Aja.
0: Bankase makomejantin makomejantin
1: makomejantin
0: babro no mi medical cans na me ma quotation second do be ka kan ye you may say heating don't come and quench the fire yes I best sack we pie
1: makomejantin na ma se say aja maya hasuru
0: I am a disciplined prophet to mo na me come asem I am a disciplined disciplined dear me a disciplined sana na me life dear was in any bad so no catch there the say Meko mejantain.
1: Yes.
0: Madam Sandwich, what? Oh. Baby, away through Mrs. Sandwich, Mila. Mwa ma bam pipe win yina na nse mu baby mu tu American Sandwich, Mila. Baby, I won't namana mwa.
1: Oh.
0: Baby, I won't namana mwa. Baby, I won't kona mwa. Me na me kati na o. Mini mu ni America because ye kule case nu okrom ha. Mini mu ni America. Solene urade mwa wate. What die in the car? Da won't ya.
1: Oh.
0: Sister. Winning Brown was so.
1: Yes.
0: Winning Brown was so. I don't know, could be no pala and the teenager. Would you want no pala, no more quote, one on pala, one on quote, one on crooking, one on APC? They free, they free. It's him winning at the bad yet, and Brown was so. The Bible said, and better than any barn was so solo called Nejan Tano. Papa knew who knew where Titi. Luke chapter 15.
1: Now, who
0: fear? A Yanoa Kaby. Or send them a quam messenger, say. Eja,
1: Maya,
0: Osro, any assassin with Nimu Bonnet, Nanka, medium in Fatase,
1: your
0: friend or baby,
1: Nayamisewa,
0: powerful Nimu Baku. Oh, wait, Titi, no, Okona, I didn't see ye. Papa, who were Titi, Papa, who not in Kawa Titi, and Tisadi and Obi Tim and Kano, Sadi and Nemesu, Obinka, not me over Frabba Sunama Casatano, or Yahoo, so only GDSA, or Besoliaba. We as well, we need a jay and the baby. Babri said, you didn't circle so fun to that you more renegino on San Fatania Hindi. Wake up for your life. Sole, what is Sister Mrs. Sole? No more in Brown Hosso. The pretty a word to a wife is enough. When in Brown Hosso, you could there is nothing on this earth. A dawaka. And then I mean, you'll be born come or cast me on. I saw nobody a fat. We have to be caught to Jim. And I'm not about Brana and say. Also, got to say gold that one I have some sema. Remember, I was the same menya godo, because now you will be the kuda and you jato ho. Then a man in jato ho, it be a gold, no, and money problem. It be a gold, no, it is also your investigation. When in Maran was so, when in Maran was so, come to your senses. A beast one who will be a toy. It brings you a war funnel when you have dinner, when you have dinner, will be so soon, baby. 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Weni mla onoso. come to your senses. When you said the condition you are going through is not permanent. When you said situation, you are not going to say you started 2026 as a globe. You say, I say, what is I feel the baby? I feel the baby. I feel the gusu query yet. Minuka said, Nuka said, and then last Tuesday, I will busumi a jumu. And then see a last day. Now you say, last days are dangerous. Last days are always dangerous. And then your last day, I will busumi wimu. And then last day, I will busumi wimu. And then bina day. And your last day, and there may be a who could be at that, and you who fear Solomon, and you who feel Pibum, Solomon, what is it? When Embra Musuna who say, Oh, Kui, and you're Juma Kake, Oh, Kui, Nienti, and you're Mancoyeno, and yes, Juma, and me, why you're Juma, ya, and there be some 20,000, 2,000 crowd, Minka 20,000, make a 2,000, and then Ghana Macumaku 20, Unibi. Also, the Sicadian Kaubio. But a juman is a peja now buffum when in brown also. A juman is a peja now buffum because wouldn't you bind Bobia? Wouldn't you protect Simbia? I a doubt so when in brown also. It's a woman and when you know that we smoke is now with them when in brown also. It's a visit so about one of Baba Yasawaniana when in brown also. I your visit is a woman of Baba Yang Robana when in brown also. Me say a visit anna, so who be who Nanka will Baba Yan smoker. No watching me, no a jambu kumoana, and our men are the real smokers, or my daddy real smokers, or my siri, or my summer din, winning brown also, auntie winning brown also, not solid watte, the bia will bake when you'll be at the end of your home, no kutiaka, no kutiaka, mama with your kutia, what you are to your whatever janko in aye, winning brown also. When you say first one, I say. When you say second one, I say. When you say third one, I say. When you brown also, I no permission. Message my two December. When you are the and brown also. When you brown also. When you brown also. Who are the first one a gooey? Who are the second one a goo? Opportunity by third a goo? Winning Melangoso. Who to Quaco Germany? Who buy 1 5 Yama? Winning Melangoso. What could US have 1 5 Yama? Winning Melangoso. What could US but still were brought by a useless? Winning Melangoso. What could South Africa? What to do crime every day? But nothing is working. Winning Melangoso. Until Winning Melangoso, what? Come to your senses. No one is Abrabano. You fear any me, you know, Mabra. In the Bible said, I know who Halle for the enemy Katu. I know who Halle for Ecclesiastes. Or see, the rest is not to the switch. No strong to the battle. The battle to the strong man. But time and chance. I'm running now. Mirabu Timmy, mechanical crutch on an aisle. Mechanical crutch will be said. I'll pay. It is not by your smartness. And yet, a hard working. And yet, you my dinner who to me yet. And I'm a way. And yet, you my dear who to me yet. And I'm a whoopedia. The Bombabri said, Yami, Samu Shura. And I'm a deep priority for when in Brown was so. Then said, the blessings of the Lord. And I made the priority. Mom, God bless you for joining me on TikTok. Mom, God bless you for joining me. And Akwabna Andrews, God bless you for joining me on TikTok Live. Everybody should know. When in Brown was so. The race is not to the switch, nor the strong to the battle, or the battle for the strong man. By time and chance, and it happened to all of them. Godwin, God bless you for joining me on TikTok. God bless you. But I will tell you, Miss Winimlangoso. Yet you might deem a many prayer. Send a debut at the Pacano, send a quo for Cano, and get you my dinner, and get Messi in Fuenina, and go be a Eye jumadia nka fita fo nyina de eye twom. 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Wake up woni mbra wo so. Ne hunu say this condition is not permanent. Woni mbra wo so. Pe tu bibia ti kwan. 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Me catch your sister. 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Wo ti say once na wakosi obi kuro so. 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Owura de betumi akun at any time. 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It is over Peja, Wabra Boba Kurim, Ubeye, and Yuma Bessa, it's Nanamo to a Wutuho, it's Nanamo to a Wutuho, it's in Penny for Sanoma, so when Tua. Ubuada, Evans Owusu, Eradin Slav, Evans Owusua, Eradin Yokasiawati, Winim Brown Wusso, Eradimot, when you and Yakasia, Winim Brown Wusso, Winim Brown.

0: Yes, anybody says your Your secret is your power. Your secret is your power. First Kings chapter 30, verse 1 down. I was so dephobia. And I sumano, no baby a key, ni secret me bano. Quano could be a key, ni catch and crawl. Keep your secret. Your secret is your power. Mwenim Brown was what it. Papa driver. Kind of crown. Mwenim Brown was so. Then who say yes, pen or what it would church in the year. Anything can happen.
1: Yes.
0: Openi, abrante we debate. Mwenim Brown was what it. To be debate, I come da bay. Watch your application. Tra. You be for one key and foul. You be for one key and foul. Your certificate a crown. Certificate a crown. We be miss our certificate libi. 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Abraba enye mini minim. 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Ube ma punchi good morning. Enye school sam. Enye mini minim sam. 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And I'm a tea, I'm a little high. Auntie Mwenim Brown was watching. Now, what we say, and I have a baby, I'm a deno, I want to call you and I can come. I want to was in a net, the hoon were teaching. Net, any hoon were teaching. Net, any hoon were teaching. Is it 23 and I said, can come, mommy?
1: No,
0: Soliba,
1: that's why she's teaching.
0: Oh, that's who it is.
1: Net,
0: who knows? Net, you must say, oh, two, and the paper was in with two mini cacosiano. Hey,
1: now, Finano, now, Oba, catch you and say, Aja, my hour soon knew a new bunny. Na me fata se wo frem se me babio.
0: Ow.
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0: Enti na adwe ne se na nka wo kọ. Na ke ya peke na se ne ba de ye as a slave. But papa na wo kọ duro ho no. Bible se yes a sign a bit of boss a sign number two is a sign Bible say Natadi or send across a sign yeah them petty for front as a sign no sign up you best be with that yeah you best be say deep for Agrippa there was season and time and you ready yeah there was to top him and the farm brother first suit is rubber and pipe what it farm brother see what it is so and so to a riabo farm brother is what it is so and who send you come on and be quiet and to be quiet and to be quiet let us wake up. Let us wake up. Let us wake up. Na bra, we ni bra ngoso. Ne bra dem fami somu awo. Ne bra dem peja wati. We number ni ni. Ye 0241 45 78 03 0241 45 78 03 0241 45 78 03

who in Mlanzo. And to me, Pila Nato, a bumpire to Dipa Macumaco 20, Missing Winning Brownso, Nania, and a map pick a course Macumaco 20. And I'm a bumpire mania member, and then pipe up a cosso. Sister Juman, if you win Sanoka say a qua, ABBU, Winning Brownso. Missy, one solemn temoir, when you be bounce on, now you're too late. I feel someone becomes me who yanka. Solewati, Solewati, Solewati. Openi, Obama, you're human in a few of you. If you need to be now, Kaka Bibi. And I'm a cast, and we said, Debbie Alcaco, you say, Debbie, and there's soon some ampa. Nianga soon, some of your first accounts will defy grip of me, young woman. But I'm in trouble. And Pedifos will be Nima, will be today. The number in 0241 45 78 and 03. Then I will come. I'm a near Benet Dowso. Or how Benet Dowso? Bible said to be a Rabbi Yona. Is there anything too hard for God? I told the BMC to make a kind of summer, they will be thinking so like a crowd away, Jimmy for an hour, but down for. And yeah, hey, and say, Casaba Crabbis in Munu, and yeah, hey, Bessie, no woman, never by me, Honsu, or no, maybe home. No, baby, I want me to come on me, Nim Common Cop. Baby, I want me to continue, I mean, continue, DB, Messi Samana Mutubi, Messi Sam, New Mabu, my brother Boom, said the Bay, and New Mabu, pick your mammy, New Mabu, your mammy, and son say, we are say, Mammy Casa Mitchell, who are on Quana Bada Wadaka, who are on Baba Dobi. Woman, I mean, that would be who knew and that would be who couldn't know we hear and that would be one quan. It's a member being kind to us, Jaso for so called Jaso for such injury and Kukas off for her sister. Oh no, catch us and cross off for her by a drubber be a duana joa, wouldn't be your call. Oh no, catch us and cross off for her by a duana joa, wouldn't be your call, wouldn't be your father. Winning Brown was so, the same winning everybody and Brown was so, winning Brown was so. A reassertion, no condition is permanent. A dear be anywhere dawka. Yes, I say, and now Hoka, winning Brown was what it. I'm sending a gold to make me a gold, you know, yet any fed gem. Near no crown, dedicated to us, Sassy, I say, yet not by Oro, yet not fed gem. Mary Opoku, and Radin Sass, who are joining my TikTok this year. Namayakas here. Nana Kofi, God bless you for joining me. And you are me. It's here the gold to fed gem. On Namu German, it's David said, Miname Sum Kabi Bomua, medium in slow, if we say, Napa, and then the Puma, and the Chichemi, winning Brown was so. Oh, Dark was see that bang, family would have.

0: tun kameba. 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Un sale. 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Baba say when I'm crying back a person ever. Then so when I'm serving ways soon beko. When I'm crying so so. It means I didn't remember put to prove. But then yes, put to prove na sako. A your process. A your step by step. I didn't we see when tamwa. And I would do one time. When see when tamwa. Want to mean do one time. Proverbs chapter 6. Verse number 6. Or can say you are. Or say quadro 4. When that's your time. When you're not going to crying. When I'm crying. When I'm crying. If it's on no need to today. We need penny to be for. Organic. It means me no sir that I can is a hospital group. Me that me no me about the organic. Me did organic food. Organic. Why you research? You bought the expensive. You bought dinner. It me nanse na me tia me yam baby yam ya. Me no pala. Me no painkiller. And when I say me put turmeric powder. No man no. Obi the chere me. It we as Obi nimua. Obi chere. Obi safoni na kwai. And now me can say brana me mua. Missy minimum ni ebra de dia teme e ti anope solebra ni ebra de fami so muwa me wa TikTok unyam follow mo TikTok a follow mo TikTok e ya papa agrippa e ya papa agrippa e PAPA no bo agent RIPPA agent 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won mo a when the boss wanna call you talk, when him brown also, then we say nyakwa, a word to a wise is enough. I'm from where I saw them in Tia dancing, you know me and Sam. When him brown also. The moment I said a bit Tia dancing, the best of a bomb pie, many people come out five with me. The Casa to the five, so for the brasso, and obey young pie ball, and then young pie ball, and then I put a bond to what could do, and him and we are sitting to what could do, and then I sit to what could do. There be a way to be, it's not too late. I was a brandy to be a new team play quadriane, new team play quadriane. Nelson, you have a or send any other body ever. Over dark with the bed, when the was what Jaisa Miniska. If you see a Bobosia at the Trimans, we'll be to call Bobosia at the Cotrimans. I've been a Mitra, so I don't want TikTok. My number in the Mamma Pamedi Pamako 20 B. And for the first time, we bomb Pamedi Pam 5 B. We bought your Mimidi and Wong. I didn't have media to me and come say prophetic grace. Now, Ophremia, me and Yammy Bim and Yammy who be a mechanic. For the browser is here, maybe a lana too, a word to a wife is enough. So, when you're about one's wife, there was Solia who said, Dain Tina may bleh, dear Naman Yaman Kuyi, Mimpe D for you, Nimusun, some D for you, Nimuform, or Apuamia. So hello. Maybe I talk as a friend. Hello. Maybe I told you for a grip and maybe you can say friend. Tell my community 25. I didn't know about the family. So you're my own. Well, if it were near about who's saying your car, Massey, you know, we preach if one more near about who's so. Miss Slave ready to me na basa kasi at the tobanos baby or wobia ah Jesus then I'm huni sano. Or him mamimbisa o dien if you voter region.
1: Pacha me
0: fotelian. We have fotelian one kasa. What if any sister Yano?
1: Sister Yano.
0: Me name. Ya. Me name.
1: Ana
0: 1, 2, 3, 4, 5. Ah, emefa, emefa.
1: Okay, me cousin
0: Bakudi emefa. O cousin Bakudi emefa no. Ana efia ne yan wan.
1: Eya
0: mia. O ye efia. Oh Jesus. Ana na ah me ba o. Like why were they died that? And I want to be a man who I soon will be a bear man to that. Like, me put an American as I'm not for. What about my wabra man wale?
1: Bacha, mini bear man will bow frim.
0: We frim?
1: Eh.
0: As I'm war. Joe, who do you want to find Joe?
1: Joe,
0: me name. As I'm war, be whom you are to pay. Why?
1: Bacha.
0: What are you, Fiano?
1: Bacha.
0: Be whom you are to pay. Because any of my SLP care my one now about for me, so I can't call up. Am I correct? There is a strong arrow from voter region. It's our life. You need to be with us, we didn't have voter. Be whom you are to pay, man, you are to pay, man, you are to pay, traffic. We do also pay, because you know, we station. Why? I'm ready to make sure anyone pay. 0241 45 7803. We batch me picking the pom akuma ko 10 pe for am. Ya ko tia dance. Hello. Me batch o ka se free. 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Ah, one of an Agnes. Agnes ya wa. 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Bebacho uni mi ana. Mama cannot correct because Ghana for what service have been paid yasa. In some day, a son comes say, almost see any more as a son. Wouldn't me a cannot correct when I'm a demo? Wouldn't see I'm a da, who me da? Now, by the son of a boy who could have been a boy who could have been. Sha, soon there is a safety be. And there is a connection bi. I was here yehu adwuma ma. 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
1: na ba
0: 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Amen. 0241 45 78 03. Last week, Papa be friend, me said, Wabame Hoda. na oba ye no me me charge ni 2 million na okọ ye no still awe ho hwe na hello morning mami me ti call when we pa talk as a friend e dia na pese wa from she ma o woni mo bi hwan fa de jo
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0: Oh, yeah, driver. 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
2: of
0: the car. 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Now, Brian,
2: what's your name?
0: Mehunu se in the realms of the spirit ya de every babe kuta we nsem na every pune kuta we nsem mehunu ya ne se atofom na mframa de ko bibisa se what is the meaning of this but in the realms of this 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
0: Had a radio show. 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Eno say ampa o papa ampa e sa so for so me ti na me call no. 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Openi won say we say ni padin. Sa so for nko for tad ni hu complain ble me pa. Me an my quiet. Zenu stays in hono. Me pa cho me nya advert mo bi ba ni America ni say ye ka Zenu stays in ya. Another software bi nsu ko radio. Na me nko say obi. Me sra we tell abia me say ube dru stays in wa fleme. Na ukwana se otwi wdi a. Me tie mo radio we so me fleme se ayo di fa grip a ho na me bae. 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Me wo Zenu station me pato tie me. Me ma asole fi ho information center kese ye esi ho. Number 2. 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Ya wo otake to bi o maye wanim ho no ma ye fe no ya tri din said about the prayer house abun se angel e wo ho ya drop both one ya drop jata e da ba bi a prayer house yinim anim ho a wo o de na me kan no em parliament me se me ye azan me kan no kura to dem yeah Ivy no kura na me kan no eh papa yeah no kura pa na me ka chere wo it is the best thing. It's who we do Zenu stays in wa. From a number we are and confirm number for 0241 45 78 and 03. So person spirit this soon we cram in your family so wow kwa dia. Many problem. I'm not here, Papa. Daddy who age in a way Druno. Mamma and ya will say Yali and to me say woo would dear cry yale ever say.
1: Hello.
0: Oh, my mama talk as a friend.
1: Pato
0: say. Ko foridua efidua se. O papa o wan kasa ti ase.
1: Acha.
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2: way,
0: but would you and a yaki happy money? 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Open the woods, hear me. 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When will be a friend of Esther? The woman and open them come on. 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Hello. 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
4: Good morning.
0: 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Ba talk as everything.
4: Talk
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4: Ensawam.
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4: Amen.
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5: Amen.
0: One of the Janet.
4: Amen.
0: O ma to adaka de si wo amabla be hu me na me mbi de kisa de ne firi wo. Why? 0241 4578 03. Hello.
5: Hello.
0: Okay, maintaining. Hello. Hello. Maybe I talk to different.
5: I'm from different Kolebu.
0: Kolebu. I didn't know person from Mr. Yaman.
5: I'm from Beijing Radio. First in our Obuame. I wish you a message.
0: Everybody be sit out. One of the Abet.
5: Patch what me?
0: Abet. I don't know. So, Mama, home, Kwama, before Solitia was out. Ah? What was Solly?
5: That's why I'm so crazy.
0: A very good, nice church. I love it. Yeah, no, no, no, sorry. Me too, Chemo and Papa. Open it with you, me.
5: That's why.
0: Be whom you are open, come on. Why?
5: That's you, my
0: chair. I mean, Shroud. Hello.
6: Hello.
0: Me, but talk as a friend.
6: Hello, good morning.
0: Morning, what as a friend?
6: Okay,
0: I didn't know, person, whatever, Mr. Yamon.
6: Oh, Papa,
0: I'm not going to be able to answer me. I'm not going to be able to answer me. But first, I'm going to be able to answer me. I'm going to be able to answer me. Why are you going to be
6: able to
0: 0241 4578 03. 0241 4578 03.
7: Hello,
0: Mr. Patrick.
7: Patrick,
0: say. Asama. Asama. Be whom you are not paying come or why? Sister, we are near day. A network and ask and go for an answer. There is a.
6: Hello.
0: Hello.
6: Papa.
0: Yes.
6: I don't be some matter, but no network and no answer.
0: Ah, Pato, be you assume you assume ye. Why?
6: Ah,
0: open it with you, you in the realms of the spirit, men will say, Obiato, I be able to say, and wa. No way, two and one, no, a dianine woman. But in the realms of the spirit, men will say, ye the idea be a sen when him, then what I mean, whom you say, I didn't say handkerchief white one, by a true DB Daniel, Edia Sim. Daniel, Edia Sim. Now, some of ye can say, ye the delay ever to Daniel, a bella bosso. Me nimini pakro fane Daniel no. Adi ani yo no me se wan fane Daniel.
6: Daniel ba tere me.
0: Ah na me se on go na di yo ukwa sole.
6: Ah
0: asole be.
6: Me got you fit.
0: Na me se on go di yo ade we you phone bi.
6: Oh David. Me got you fit.
0: Opani be whom you are paying come ho why?
6: No.
0: Oba, me no be din komo. E dro be di wa tre. Hello. Me patcho fine mode o ka se fre. Patcho
8: ka se fre.
0: Atimota. 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
8: Patcho ani e dwe ni ba ni poka na mi mu su na.
0: We are driving, but we so care more. We who knows so. Be whom you are the probable bidding comobi. Why? We are simply reinforcing your part. 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
2: but I say a month ago, na me started saying me about prayers. 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Ya only me na age juma wa say. 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Na age juma be say for 3 years. It's na onye age juma. Na me catch any say. 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Na me catch any say. 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Monday. No more friend with me. Before matuma dia 800. 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And yeah, a day more than 3,000. This is plan B. And I just said, on track, my pa, and do it, no, so mu ye. 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

0: 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Nasa. I think papa no be a shrek walker, sir. A genuine fibbing says, and a shrek nephew. 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Macuma, and you be bear any fit. Send I am young as a mammy, no good salmon. Miss you saw any be. On one, say I am to me, or baby, being be facing, sir. So I am distant, I mean, Jaya, let me move on one or could see me. That I am sure, or if I be pine, me do with you, Juma. I am sent to me, destined, or I know. It to me, woman, Casanca, said the higher mamma, no, smidgy, fiducia, and I was my men saying, and so on. Mumma, I am in destiny, I know, yea, Juma. So maybe I was in Cabia, Tom, or my brother, or if I be poor, about toy any be, or toy about to, or your lab, a sire, so ye be page, maybe you be do car crampa. Or tell this in way any be. Daddy, I mean, show me your customer. That's it. Bye bye. Salo
1: 241-4578-03. 0241-4578-03. Everybody's on your case here. My uncle picky course in your uncle. Hello. Hello.
2: Hello.
1: We're back to the
3: 104.5.
1: What was I? Hello. Hello. Okay. You can see other see we mla. Yeah, but me no be kasa.
2: He said me why you no bro adwene ntia say so.
4: That's right.
2: Last week. Now, na obi di ni moto e ma no.
4: Okay.
2: Moto no akwamfo be fire.
4: Okay.
2: Enti o ye ya say me nya ti bi kobo. Paying for my name, your companion.
4: Okay.
2: Or soon to me, find me. No, no, the old
5: 4.5.
2: Inti or Yayan or Jimmy 120 million.
4: Hey!
2: Inti a year and I'm Miss Minya.
4: Okay.
2: Now, see me yonder or the make court.
4: Okay.
2: To the make court last week, no, now. Your best day, you bring me, sir.
4: What is some letter? The bell.
2: Bring me, sir. My court. No, my de bear, papa.
4: And
2: no, mammy train Nippon didn't buy.
4: Okay.
2: It's a midday buy, no, no, Casa Minko. Now, and Ra, Anna Joe.
4: Oh, and now is Destiny Oil.
2: Destiny Oil, not there.
4: And
2: I
4: remember 7 hours
2: for the
4: baby. And I'm saying,
2: what?
4: Now,
2: you did him,
4: I'm
2: going to say, what?
4: My
2: Casa and Ra, a Mandino.
4: Yeah.
2: Come in for one, I do.
4: Yeah.
2: But my friend, I'm in San Cal. Tell no Pamona, one can sell for me.
4: Okay.
2: Now, make a joke say, Ted, no.
4: That's right.
2: No, on the Ted, now, yes, I mean, to my old ready, I make on. No, so. But what they would have called now, would they in Pibobet time, my
4: chief? Okay.
2: And your busy dear. Now, make me a yummy woman and say, tell me, I'm called Drew or Nungua. Sir, caught on year two. And I may be say, and I mean, call to that. And to be beside any address, I mean, call a quarter now. Somebody, I'm a
1: young coachy, yes, me baba quaffre, ma, and now a fray, you know, only your basso, no, ba. Eh, more, Helen. Prime BFM 4 in 80. And then I work at Senior. Would it first, what would you be by Hono about them? Nyame na me so asa no yade e na wa sa di obi fufuro nso aba e de na wo ka te obi a wo tie ya no pa we e ne mpa e bo no ye bi so aso lo ma hele wete men kan
6: acho
1: e me he tie de na wo ka te nyame ba bi a wo tie ye
6: acho e adan yo e papa na Friday na me di ba so
1: ani
6: yo fula e ke se
1: no
6: na o se men kom
1: Okay. Okay. Okay. Okay. Okay. Okay. Okay. Okay. Okay. Okay.
6: Okay.
1: Okay.
6: Okay. Okay. Okay. Okay. Okay. Okay. Okay.
1: Okay. Okay.
6: Okay. Okay. Okay. Okay. Okay. Okay. Okay. Okay. Okay. Okay. Okay. Okay. Okay. Okay. Okay. Okay. Okay. Okay. Okay. Okay. Okay. Okay. Okay. Okay. Okay. Okay. Okay.
1: Me yefu na starti twi.
6: Ah,
1: what did it buy on Friday we yao? And that 3 days Friday ya.
6: All night,
1: Mama Helen, as ma call her we back as me no why say ho. Me say Ghana for 7 previous ah. 7 previous and benefit where dey money mo.
6: Ya ba ne.
1: And no mama. Nana yao. Oh, Papa, me say, eh? Ghana blast time ever born. Me, yeah, you man, I saw them. And I'm say, born on me, but I draw. I draw, and I draw.
3: Then you patch up across,
1: okay. Bacon, so make us say, yeah,
3: 1-2,
1: me also be 2-1. 2-1. Nancy, yeah, dear, no. Me say 2-1. Yes, I see, yeah. Last, a idiot, me come and say, 1-0, Ghana be winning. And yet the same thing. Say, Ghana, I saw a bubble beam. And I met never, I saw the home. I son a Ghana for me who say Radia Chamadiano. There be a mecas, I saw for no money, she no money, quo quadro gronibino. Or by time radio, so I only message. Quasia someone quan or keka. Women, you know, my boy for my sponsors. Mama Hella, Papa, and if we are so be a when you're 8 months on your mono. I did not start it. Jesus. I can any barn who soon tell me. My hell, I didn't know what you were saying. I see
6: now,
1: I see a time when I ever caught up. I'm not sure by 8
6: years.
1: Wow. What is it? Why? Oh, Jesus Christ of Nazareth. Thank you, Lord. Hello. Maybe I'll tell you, bikini for me and somebody. I can't walk as a friend. Kasua, Eddie, and I'll proceed with the pharmacy, your mom. Madam Kasadin Kakram, but what's your dance here now about radio news this year? What's your dance here, Nana? How many DCC are you? Hello? 0241457803. But talk as a friend. Oh. Hello?
5: Good
1: morning. But talk as a friend. Na oti adanse na e ma me di ye no.
5: Me pa to di pa.
1: Na oti wo ye da na won so le mane wa dem fa me so mu a o.
5: Ba so ni na o ni mi ka sa ni ka ti.
1: Bi si ama na pe u ba why?
5: Me pa ti.
1: Na me ka ho. Hello. Hello.
7: Hello.
1: Me pa to ka se friend.
7: I'm
1: from Joshua. Mommy, Mr. Kwesi, who do we offend Joshua?
7: Mbato.
1: Oya, what do you mean?
7: I'm
1: from Mbukunu. Wa Ukunu.
7: Mbato.
1: Madam, open up.
7: Mbato.
1: O Donnie Ye.
7: Mbato.
1: To hang out in Fita, not you a din Joshua, a gumblem, and find out the amount.
7: Mbato.
1: Ah?
7: Mbato.
1: Because I bought a phone about Pobia Fano, but Papa is so dope, I was him.
7: Mbato.
1: What's your make I tell?
7: Mbato.
1: One am I, Benano? I don't know what problem, Anna. Obama, nobody didn't come over. What's your dance? And I'm a mini diano. Was it my partner? Then if we are on a den, eh? Mate, Obama, no becker, sir. I'll not pay a solo because you
8: hello.
1: I talk as a friend. Patrosi?
8: Voter region.
1: Voter region.
8: Vampa.
1: Okay, Tantra. 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
8: Central,
1: central. 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
4: okay
2: enti oye ya se menye ti
4: bo kobo 4.5
2: en pain for man ya me kopa na che wo
4: okay
2: ozo ntu me fa nche me no no di oje ni sika
4: okay
2: enti oye ya oje mi 120 million
4: hey
2: enti yeah na me si minya.
4: Okay.
2: Now, see, in yonder or the make court.
4: Okay.
2: To the make court, last week, no, now, your best day, you bring me,
4: sir. What is
2: that? Let me bring me, court. No, I'm the bear, papa.
4: And
2: no, my mommy train, Nippon didn't buy.
4: Okay.
2: It's me, they buy, no, no, cancer in court. Now, and rack, and I
4: do. Oh, my, and now it's destiny oil.
2: Destiny oil, not yet. This is plan
4: B. I don't remember,
2: sir.
4: I don't say, quo.
2: No, but what they would have now would they in Pibo better, my
4: chief?
2: And you busy dear. Now make me a yummy one said, Tama, because you were
4: 5.
2: Sir, quarter near 2. And now me beside an army call quarter that. And to be beside any chess, I mean, cock a quarter hour. Sir, baby, I'm a quarter and your honor, no, would you ask him?
4: Okay.
2: And to me, what one be come and say, I mean, this old woman, I said, now, say now to me. Na men de no se a court no much as e wa nti ho no de en no mu ma court nti me nti tama me bra inside an and nipa no de me call no ya friend no ye bisa na no asem nti me duro ha na me catch police me say man no join no me nti na ni e so ya gbo mi din na na me we na me so me be right nti ho na o mu friend judge me say fe na ma ba no ma me be join ni. No, see, papa, see, ni see. Now, there's some now. Miss him near to Biaka. No, see, our Jim Mutono, 120 million. Now, Missy, oh, maybe so I'll bet ya, Yamini Bitia. You be a judge in it, no, see, no. 120 million on prem, I mean, tia. Nti, or bet you a mutia for 4,000. Now, no, so our mamma, Mira, mean for me to mean to you until our position, bet you, Missy, you.
4: I'm going to go to the house.

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3: better
1: about
3: for
1: me,
3: what's
1: your dance and Uncle Fudino? Okay. About a more who buy no more commas, I didn't bring my dominance. Amen.
3: Amen.
1: But I should be brave. Hello? Maybe I talk as a friend.
4: Hello?
1: Maybe I talk as a friend.
4: Hello.
1: Okay. Hello. Hello. Hello. Hello.
4: Hello.
1: Eba talk as a friend.
4: Bacha ma bacha.
1: Me jo su or him and got talk as a friend.
4: Bacha na esubo.
1: Esubo e dey na pesin wa from Sierra Leone.
4: Bacha mi ma. Roza da no se pa.
1: Na what's your dance and go food did you?
4: Okay.
1: One of the Joyce.
4: Joyce.
1: Joyce.
4: Joyce.
1: Be whom because any pana sauna sanya yadi tia uye mumma. Be siama no pay what sama is in. Why?
4: Okay.
1: And then the baby or basal will be our jindy say what they told me by day, a babuano. Baby, a woofy baby, a more la pass and then patamufa comes to a salmine traffic. A salmine traffic. A salmine traffic. Udua, what is some by labor, the Ataraka, labor, the Ataraka, labor, the Ataraka, Ataraka, labor, the Ataraka, Fasaka, and me. Ufa catch a driver and a mate, a missu Zenu station. Agrippa Johnson. 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
1: 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Me hot me mbo be a poor hot me tin timo be obinse niska. 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A domini sun your son takarache. 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If I put on the band if we are on the same mammy no. Or the papa be by another brother and I bought them. What bought them? And I dream at ten a clay ne. Or ye ne juma. 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Not yet too late. But the truth about the matter, then you know, they say, And penny for see young quartier drum, Len under body. Ah, hi. Into me, I have by a woman fee. Mami Kase Mitchell, so what is Zion Botan Herbal and Spiritual Center? Zion Botan and Herbal Spiritual Center. Zion Botan Mokaswa. Me bato, Mimi sister ne chidi ba neme. 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Yeah, no, I have buying a way of fear. Intimidating, I have buying to me. I take no more beating me out, Tronny D. Eddie Gusso, I made a 2 day mass. I'm at all. Minima, have I ever to me? I take no more posa or a kind of say you sue me say. Now me body party deans are the pair of be any baby. Now me say confusing comment them on the trump. What can talk up with peppy, peppy, peppy, peppy. Me sure go for a penalty and talk on. Besides the clue, oh, no, second. So I have buying me, Nimunana, men are catching on. Minima habaya me to me at you on. No my bow di on. No my reach it black brand me put. Now you drive and with me and all the car con accident. Nanaya eya habai. Minima habaya me to me at it. It is I habai no maki kabe bi abom. And I'm the angelic perfume. It's me angelic perfume dangerous. Minima habaya me to me at it. Obi the waka on person obey to ya. Me to me at ya habai no on. But the one I do there will be the abyss in the soup bono for some physical command. Ah, now, and yes, I mean, I need perfume in every now and then. Wow, sister, every jale, ya. I feel no one is sister. A friend is say, or bet Sereno, or by any say, or by any say, you be towards me, anyhow. So, our sister, no matter what, men are me catcher because I'm yachting my baby. So, I could do a party, my yaman, me, ye, we are no one, or by a billionaire woman in a woman. Nanaya also, Eba Bay Suffolk, Udi Fork, I see almost a moon. With him, and I am Piper, Mamino, we see our solifio. Shall a be a wound to me, Mass Solomon, but Uber to me up as a Opuami radio program, near the farmers of Wow, 100 Ghana, 50 Ghana, 200 Ghana, which I'm 1,000 Crania. About your number, didn't you? Oba for the enemy, I don't want friends, but my bar for the enemy to Puami. Namanchita wa di abeye. Number ni 0241 45 78 and 03. I come a time on 7 minutes. Number solo so

Patrick Osei. 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Patrick Osei. Number be a fresh, I'm picking team. Hello. Morning. What's he? Kasade, what's he? When you had the answer, you're in touch. Brabihumi. Why? Aye, Kufudia, distance is not a barrier. Behumi, why? Aye, oh, but friend, number we have a cabbage who are salmon traffic. A salmon. Traffic. Udua super kayako zinu, be suits in station. Why? Bedasipa. Hello? It's in your person support radio program. Teach me about for the anybody that support radio program. Number one, send you nearby Patrick or say. Men picky could be already in this year. Name of Miss Solaswa, my picky course ringing now off air. Miss Solaswa, my picky course ringing out studio B. Make what rest studio B. My picky call out of Miss Ababa and upper 6 o'clock. Bebato. Maybe a woof free baby, Muamoko for your monk for your main station, CC alcohol. Now, so Pekaiko Zenu, Kofodia main station, Mulu do Zenu at the car. Fabi, who should be so Zenu station? You are to Madina Trotro station, so Omulu do Zenu at the car, who should be so Zenu station? But when you see a Zenu station, a brand TV to Kube, our Johnson, so and I saw Omoya Boba Manibu Johnson, so this is a semi called Prophet Agrippa. So for Kokono, Kraka, Kokubino. Casting and I'm a tell you super cocoa. I'm not a tell you with it with some set me cost of a grip. And now the upper would do and we so be at the best thing I'm at now. We see from Pepe Fleming. We see from Pet Messia de Fleming. We see from Pet Messia de Fleming. Number is 0241 0245 78 03. We see from no Fleming Sanamaya. Next year me. And I would you see for more now ABA would need credit. Baby, I could be able to warn for two corner down here. So, oh, Nantes, so can be. Now, page with you bones information center was some Akumakosa 5. I can see a pass. A patch of a whole if you want information center this year. Nantes, not baby information center. No fire light up where one of me was. A patch of a win to drive. Oh, Basolan, I will be with us. So, mem moody and come on, will be a new come. Sana baya me se unko mwa unko kase Oni ubiye di unko mwa unwabeka atene me Na fuko di feme Na niye kwa su njina Mimi huwe ni mwa Mina me kamas wase mwa chile u Nyami shaw No nya okasi Membre ni njina Kaka krebi na ye bre Kami few seconds 4 minutes na me soleso Na wuni bibi Nyoba for di bino Mami mbo ni di mwa mpa emana 0241 45 78 03. Mwane ba for di nibi Mami fa kwa usu inchia Great Scope Engineering Company manager Kwabra Samuel Mohammed will be able to show page of floor to my phone call to my phone. God bless you, my son. I love you from my heart and my soul. I'm ready page on your case Lady Pastor Susanna Beckham. I'm ready to show your case here. Mami Chia Mianka Sami Mami Mama Doris Abile Straba Mama Doris, what they say? They didn't say radio to my home. I'm ready to show page out. Call to my phone or to my phone. It's your work as in Good morning. God bless you. Mama Doctor Doris Abele Straba Ope en fufu en en kwai papa pa ne brun kwai lai su papa pa Ebato Abele Straba Everybody is down. Mama Doris Abele Straba nane yao me roba ko one day wati and one a crantia un kwai papa pa nane yido amino o bon kwai e fie ho de e fie de and yeah, you animal toba and yeah. We dear now and baby, where your correct one. I believe toba. Mama Nami Sra with Toba no. Very wonderful and very fantastic and majestic one. Auntie Gladys Abba for the enemy. Area support radio program. Everybody page out your case Agnes. Agi. Who's Abba for the idea of radio program? Nami Sra on your case, what? Everybody page down for Dumun Cordon for Frum. Mama Abigail, what you say?
Ahima Abigail, good morning. How are you doing? I hope by the grace of God you are doing well. God bless you, running page and food on my phone called on food. Ahima Abigail, clock on. Maybe you will be a running straw. And you'll see. If I come with you, it's Yami Manager Angel Catherine Ofuriwa. Or say, Angel, a running straw. And you'll see. I love you. It's Yami Pe. Be a Yampe will be a running straw. You can see. God bless all of you. I'm blending in a and I be. If I told me solace one more frame away. My wow, who bought for the Nibido? Born for the 100 cities, 200, 500,000. Would you bet me about 2,000? Can you miss out on 0241 45 78 and 03? If I told him, baby, I'll pay for your phone to all. Maybe I'm paying a big job. And I'm a same pay a bed, a big job. And I bet you, ta! Kais! Spirit! And now, sorry for you. You ready to be a human and I am a catcher. And now we saw Lau about missing the two me bed. And you pay me a woman be a nobby and come say, I'm a catcher. Young couple, you don't want to pay my minions. I saw the best I say from 9 o'clock. Eco. But Miss Rao, who near betray my heart, who near betray my heart. Problem be a doubt who should be out with a brat, Miss Branian Twinchy. I ne. When you see you, would have been a cake in Tunisia, O Babwa, Peggy Semen and the perfume, maybe a good jolly, near any busy. My son coming in a year and I can't let Pete walk. I love you all, and Jesus love you more than I do. Me, I'm a spiritual mother, Cecilia Mafu, maybe I will be a God bless you, and I'm a spiritual father. Bishop Dr. Sam Owusu, the UN Peace Ambassador of Ghana, but God bless you. I love you. This year, all you to prosper with women in life and dialect. From India, my biological mother, Nana Hema Mary Abuna Wotubia, I was seen for you. I really saw you because here, that's my biological mother. I love you from my heart deeply. Let me stop her because I know my mia. Come in, maybe I'm now. Never my young baby, I'm with me. Thank you so much. I'll tell you, I'll send you 100 cities to support the program. Oh, thank you so much. I don't know. I said, obviously, I'll send me 100 cities. Papa, I have sent you 100 cities to support the program. Oh, thank you so much. Thank you so much. Thank you so much. I'm making sure I'm money dynamic fans for the what? God bless you and the Lord favor you and increase you in every angle of your destiny and your life. I'm sending you the Agnes. Oh, Agi. Andi Agi. Agi Papa B. Agi Papa B. Agi Bakope. Agi Lovey Lovey. God bless you, what? Agibi, hey guy. And the Agi Yamisra Toto, no guys here. Eh, Agi Samensia. Agima Samensia. About 100 Ghana, when I be born in Milanesano, Nanaya. Imagine some called Botazana. Yeah, Uladi. Agiana 500 in Kaho. Agi Yamisra Toto. Namino Kessia won't pay down. You should tell them off. Agi Afrem, why? Namisra no Kessia Bibri. We want to be ready in the name of the crowd. The prophet Patrick Nana say, "I'm a pay me no bisia. I was sorry ho. Jesus, no bisia. I was sorry ho. I give me about only baby. I have 100 count. Nobody from you come out. We say we to me. I am an abroso. And now my new bisia. Now you see, you are the boy that no. The one better. The best way to me. I love you all. Let's solve this. We may pick a course. Makumakumakum. 20 come. We say be on past 6 o'clock. 6 neighbor we are. Your person about beladi. Your person only about. Nana yao. And I can't buy one man. Did I not see me brave? Walk up upon your door. Do me cheat. Mami chia mi ame chia mai. Frank Ousu Mensa. Everybody know can see him pay out. Flow do munko do fu flow. Mami chia eja menu. Biya ubiya. Udi for menu. God bless you. 024-145-78-03 024-145-78-03 024-145-78-03 024-145-78-03 My crown within the prophet Patrick Nanase Agrippa. Bye-bye.

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1: ade be ye how god am sorry
0: me kwa sorry
1: wow.
0: Wow,
1: Wow,
0: who say Captain Jesus at China Trassy?
1: Wow. Captain Jesus at China Trassy. Oh my God.
0: Yo,
1: I don't know any aborigine who knew. Ya papa no any Jesus and Okuma Mumma, Neba Nanka, when you sample Pombe, it was 3 times.
0: Miensa.
1: Wow. I ain't genuine. And there was one of Mobi who prophet. I don't see a few more about Mumu, no, what catch you say a wonderful Mumu. And I would force you a wonderful man. Now, in China, China's way.
0: I say wonderful.
1: I
0: say wonderful.
1: Oh, yeah, Mr. It's your offer to our one ever, Dr. Muzu Midwesti. Yeah, Mr.
2: Friday, 10 July, and your holiday. Let you know, yeah, Kaya Brown, my gun, a bayard de Shumai, Namrasun Kuimu, and no Yanko Puaman and Sasso say, oh, Bema Minomi and Waya de Shaprakope, and we Yamusiamu, Yafiemu, Yasorimu, Yabronoso, Yakraya team, Yanuma Hudu, Naba Bia Nini Pabesia Biano, or Bemaya Danson,
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2: Friday, 10 July, and your holiday. 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
2: Oba, Famo Frano, and Yabusia winning in our account. Babia will be Abafaka, Bessia Shaman, May Lori Stacy, Lewa Bisa Government School Mo,
3: and Chiramubia Fre, 0277-232774.
1: 0553-236-42. 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
5: Yo.
1: Wow.
5: Doc.
1: Wow.
5: That's right. Yes, I see shame for you in your idea, a sister.
1: Hallelujah.
5: Yamini, a catry of four.
1: Amen. Amen.
5: No, I ain't sure, my.
1: Amen.
5: I'm a guardian, I'm a Dennis. So, which shall be in Yamiadum? Yamiadum and ma.
1: Okay.
5: Let us say, yan, you queer.
1: Okay.
5: And my ma.
1: Wow.
5: Dear bre, so I didn't yak a train and Yamina in Shrana. Enkomo ne mumaso.
1: Amen.
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4: Oh, sorry.
5: And the Joshua, mami who said, sa area for Hunyan and Yananka. Omoya and I are GD in only baby or more one. Aha, we say, in few of my hoi
4: feet.
5: Okay. 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
4: Okay.
5: 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No, Mokasa, no, Moso check it. 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No, Moso check it. Area chronic, I
4: say.
5: Oh, my young Juma.
4: Wow.
5: Enshrani ya radin yankopon.
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5: 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Maybe say tiefo questions be brave.
4: No, oh, okay.
5: A tiefo maybe some questions be brave.
4: Wow.
5: Na questions be brave na maybe some nyina maybe some Ghana bind Ghana mperimfo.
4: No, oh, okay. Papa be bisa question be brave.
5: Maybe some Ghana bind. Ene Ghana mperimfo.
4: Okay.
5: Ena.
4: Wow.
5: Maybe some questions be brave, be brave.
4: Papa Wadaruma.
5: Be brave. Maybe some. Okay. Yamin humo mabo.
4: Amen.
5: Onkamo.
4: Amen.
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4: yeah 3 2 3
5: Amen. Everything has some
4: amen.
5: Any problem, any problem, any problem, any problem. And keep this.
4: This will be what you
5: need. If one number, now doctor, I'm in Casimbi.
4: Papa, what are my eight?
5: And never. And
4: ne day. And never a or crad day.
5: I had the amount for uncommodable bremen will me fonso.
4: Okay.
5: Hmm. Only the quasi danosons who I pay.
4: Oh, okay. Wow.
5: What do you mean? Two. Omon kato omani o media no so.
4: Okay.
5: Eh?
4: And na yo grade.
5: Eh, omon kato omani o so.
4: Okay.
5: Na minim senti en nesese asede mu odupa. Eko.
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4: Wow.
5: 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Papa de e papa de e.
4: Okay.
5: 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Akọ papa ho asa ade uradi ase no.
4: Okay.
5: Eno no. Men say what point?
4: And you're bad. Wow.
5: Amen.
4: Amen.
5: Near maybe a cosso. And some dreadful chin ra omunim.
4: Okay.
5: Not more fortune ra no omunim. Omanium. No manim soon nim. A free ne. A weepy.
4: Okay.
5: A co. No what she non do no more con. And anda samane gana be hunu niema bebrea afaya sia enyen nu bebia yebaka say satisfies adia ye ka ho asem
4: okay
5: but just what you say yebaka say semu fo esem omoka na nyame ani muni pa bebrea dia fofia die si ye ne ye to sa manfo no won so na nka to obro so
4: papa asa mo du
5: na e to obro so kura o na e to obro so

0: Hello, Mammy, I'm a Ghana.
1: Good morning, sir.
0: Good morning, Mammy. I'm from Jinkam.
1: Mammy,
0: the one who is a neighbor, but I'm a dancer, June, so a super pepe.
1: Yes, sir.
0: June, so 30 of Unti, we can tell me, Nicola, dating me, Rim. Mammy, my name is Jinaye, why?
1: Papa, show you. Papa, show you.
0: Yeah. January 30th of June.
1: Yes, sir.
0: And then soon I was me as soon.
1: Yes, sir.
0: Because I soon put an
1: yes, papa.
0: You will mark up himself by 1159. Yay.
2: Are you an
1: adjoin? Yes, sir. 11. Okay, yes, sir. Yes, sir.
0: Now for a cup point. Na cap point 59.
1: Yes, sir.
2: Wow. Mathematics ni new.
0: Ma'am, I want to say the identity.
1: Patrani.
0: In Sri Lanka, ready ding.
2: Amen.
1: Amen.
0: In Sri Lanka, ready ding. Na, a ready adom so a dos.
2: Amen. Hallelujah.
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1: ey
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0: di Philippe fo nyina ye kaso ye opportunities ni ade nyina amu su bai no
1: wow
0: and what is she nasin any music
1: mhm
0: says all the fan bans on ene kwa koda
1: mhm
0: and as all the fan and say oh anene na bobra
1: bobra mhm pa adanse ene kwa so
0: say
1: papa ya pasana papa ni bisa na si be man
0: na fine not knowing say a running insane anu apon running insane anu apon you was been bin so o meme mu pa wo mu pa say o pesu o hunu say one man and answer one yim and answer bibisa and junior insane so you are not there wo say o ban yim a ye nyane ho ade
1: oh okay
0: ai and also there wo
1: you beat one
0: bibisa
1: wow
0: na sana asem di echire di echire no no man who such as a runner for Frana say, for Frana say, for Frana say, a
1: honor. But one you.
0: A home, a foot to a bonny binin, same binama, a brantian, yes, sir. Papa, see a honey.
1: A honey.
0: That's some way in the tea. Minus a semi young way, you know, Captain Jesus. Because Matty, a tea da. To Papa, the giddy, a two animal.
1: That's right.
0: Na nani jere na hoto onu dia dance was onu ni wi aso obaye no on so asemu sa o
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1: okay
0: actually I have fun and it call yadum ye diem na fe yadanya miya se aye diye kahun yinano ayo number yadia mouse isi yano
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0: 0 5 5 0 0 5 5 7 8 8 7 7 8 8 2 4 2 4 2 5 2 5 5 I can't meet in noon.
1: Okay, 5 minutes.
0: I can 5 minutes.
1: Okay.
0: Maybe be said TFO be or Moody Captain Jesus a chi. And also Moody Captain Jesus a chi ache.
1: Okay.
0: Amen.
1: Amen.
2: Amen.
0: Maybe be sir obiti sir yabani enu ya Joshua our war CTV.
1: Okay.
0: Wow. Amen.
1: Amen.
0: I won't find a time any day. Any agro will see TV so.
1: That's right.
0: Now, Odia dance your chimps of a permidia. Me so TV no. Me say tea.
1: Okay.
0: Uh-huh. I also know the baby or one on yes or share or share not dream but call baby and ye name woman. Oh, tea.
1: Wow.
0: And then I saw who be cry. Now I saw cocking over whom yes, I saw your day.
1: Oh, yeah, okay. Hi.
2: Wow,
0: maybe so mean and handsome.
1: And you may need no.
0: Maybe so, O mean and some and ne. Doctor Musuminim said, Mania Brit, Yemi Pa.
1: What are Mania Brit?
0: Empty Me na me say aka 5 minutes. Be me be bi amaka saka credit send na so nka 5 minutes.
1: Okay.
0: Obia chimney radio frewu nua no nua mfre ni nua.
1: Okay.
0: No nua so mfre ni nua na ka chere ne say mpacho tie radio we tie TV we, hwe TV we na odifo ebe kansem bi ebisa Ghana nsem. Na yehu said yes say my way you two and a mofa.
1: Wow.
0: Near two and running and then saying, near two and running and then sunny bushing where you see me from me a day being.
1: Okay.
0: A sebi and yam piano. A company is a horror noir. And right, who say in sua fa omu producing yina, mejapa diana, a decono. Sir, no minim no, sir. Yawada ye chem ye and as a last week ye chem ye as a no minim, sir. And come near man and can sue the bequana.
1: Papa, I send be saying more too.
0: And send be a besis in na, ye babby hunun on them.
1: Okay.
0: Send I any more that danke, bet me as you who quine and as and gain to me see who a quine.
1: Odifo
0: anke
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1: Odifo bisa.
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3: Friday, 10 July, and your holiday. Lenny Nani say, yeah, Kaya Brown, my Ghana, a bayard de Shumai, Nemrasun Kuimu, and no Yankupuan man in Sasso say, Obama Minumi and Waya de Shaprakope, and we Yamusiemu, Yafiemu, Yan Sorimu, Yabronoso, Yakraya Tim, Yanuma Hudu, Naba Bia and Nini Pabesia Biano, Obama Ya Dansum,
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0: And one I'm a can say Nimobro Huna
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0: On Fing Huya Mobo
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1: Oh my goodness.
0: And I have from a prophet Isaac of Swinichim.
1: That's right.
0: Maybe sa Ghana mine Ghana a bain. Ghana mine Ghana a bain say.
1: Okay.
0: Matisse say National Thanksgiving Service.
1: Okay. Okay.
0: National Thanksgiving Service. 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
2: yes sir
0: ana e koso
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0: 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Omo komposu aye ye nyom thanksgiving ibi. 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
1: 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Hey, Abusia. Wow.
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0: 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Omogo car revelation.
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0: 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I will too fair we mono.
1: Okay.
0: O Korean say, dear mehuni. 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
1: True.
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1: true.
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1: Eba.
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1: 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Abusia?
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0: Yeah.
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0: 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And nia ye be a yan san e bi o china bi se bibia ye betumi aya. Saturday, Sunday, prophet jimane gana nyina be kasa.
1: Papa Wadaruma.
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0: 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It will be biara. What to my sim be say?
1: Okay.
0: Best say 15-17 minutes, you know.
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1: En count
0: said yes say count. But onye sa na Captain Jesus Prophet Juma, what can on every man tana?
1: Papa pepe. And then na say nyina kwa wo kan. Say ba na sa no what count sinyesi so.
0: 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Dear Bayani.
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1: Ampa.
0: Amen.
1: Oh, my goodness. Papa, and them.
0: I'm a man away.
2: Me will have a papa.
0: 7 8 8 7 8 8 2 4 2 4 2 5 2 5 and 0 5 9 0 0 5 9 8 2 9 8 2 9 2 0 2 0 0 9 4 9 4 Me patcho,
5: I just
0: auntie. Wouldn't you profit you, Madodo? Wouldn't you not do?
5: And
0: you may not cry and can you know the carcass? But would you cack it to Webby?
1: Hallelujah.
0: Oh, Tieno.
1: Okay.
0: Miss Remo. Mutumi assign Efre. Mutumi assign Efre.
1: Wow.
0: Term with Captain Jesus.
1: Start the day with the Lord.
0: Say na obi debra. 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
6: The patcho no this piece.
0: Who will be can? Now what year Captain Jesus at ye?
6: The patcho me chew at a pa.
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6: Na did ye me chew pa. 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
0: Na yenye nyansa kuma
6: minyim kutishi no ewo mitu
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6: Yes, I'm 90, Papa. 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That word, Babu, kind of Bono. A bebu to the sense, a cup in some akuro of the tree. You me want to say,
0: Psalm 19 or Psalm 39.
6: Kani. Anna, you we are not
0: how to number our days.
6: Anna, you we are not calculation.
0: Yeah, calculation.
6: Yes.
0: How to number my days?
6: Papa, me uno in a three context. As you say, you are not kani.
0: I uno ne kani.
6: The previous ones. Na enye inside na hobi maye na yung musa diya yebeden ibi nyanyan sakuma.
0: Yeah.
6: Ena baby su yenya yena calculation.
0: Yeah.
6: Na yenya nyan sakuma.
0: 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Yes, fa English Bible.
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2: Papa, I'm not sure. 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
0: Oh, baby.
2: The woman that soldier for, the lamb say for she soldier ni.
0: Mammy, I'm always wrong.
2: Papa, I'm not sure. Papa, I'm not sure. Papa, I'm not sure. Papa,
0: I'm not sure. Papa, I'm
2: not sure. Papa, I'm not sure. Papa, I'm not sure. Papa, I'm not sure. Papa, I'm not sure. Versions because they teach me to number my days,
0: yeah.
2: So that I can apply my heart to wisdom.
0: And one I got you on say 39 verse 4. Give me a kind of year.
2: 39 verse 4, yes. But me, my Bible, you kind of say, Lord, make me to know my end and the measure of my days, what it is, that I may know how frail I am.
0: And not crying,
2: word and not yet different.
0: And not crying, you're bad. Because teach me how to number my days. Let us say,
2: no, so that I can apply my heart.
0: I can't, na my ear, and on your bad. Now, what about Psalm 90 verse 12?
2: Psalm 90. Verse 12. Pacho me druho.
0: Okay.
2: Apa ose ma yem hunu yen na kain. 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Na yenya nyansa kuma.
0: Thank you very much. Tua huwa.
2: Oh, okay. That is where they are making kind of one bro for no. So teach us to number. Oh, okay.
0: So,
2: thank
0: what
2: you,
0: me?
2: Papa.
0: Ono papa na eya juma ji.
2: Me ne me papa.
0: Aha. 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
2: But
0: na Job 14:5.
2: Job 14:5. Yo bungo mano eti dunai. 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
0: Aha.
2: Yo bungo mano eti dunai. Job chapter 14 verse 5.
0: Mm-hmm.
2: Papa, or say, stay washemena. The washemena atuho. Na abosome duduo wo utrim.
0: Demand to duduo me warni adinye when yangu po utrim menan so washadi atuho.
2: Yes. Na wa trash ya. On sign ho.
0: Oh yeah, what's that? Chabandra, hey, men ne whine. This I made the audio amount on to me a day and San Honko. And to mammy, she shall say quotations when you know, no, no, by heart. Now,
2: yes, sir.
0: What the idea? Why?
2: Yes, sir. Thank you, sir.
0: A man for Gula, but Johanna was we.
8: Mammy, take you off radio.
0: Your mammy, touch you, the kind one, no, I have. And to Ghana, 8 years.
8: Papa.
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3: Oh.
1: Oh, I'm
3: not
1: sure. I'm not sure.
0: I'm not sure.
1: And yet, as a done uncle, a bass, a barber down. That's where Raddy, Adia, the Maya Crabber, Danny Coom, near Dia, and if you were Raddy, name with fear, and Maya Crampo, Yafarimpo, and yet, but your monk on a sir.
3: Yee, Tibasako, a chia samba.
1: Yame Yaduma,
3: okay,
1: Saturday, Sunday,
3: okay,
1: Prophet Isaac of Sunijima, Munko two, a Buddha beer with 2 years, Messim, your friend Isaac, a Buddha beer, me 2 years, Messinibia, Munko two, a Buddha, Namon has said, and somewhere cause we're gunning, you know, Prophet Jima, and kind, say in the base, in the base, in the bayana.
3: Oh,
1: Munko two, say, we are
0: the boy, and we are the boy.
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O like ya na wa share na wo do comment at wa share. 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Eno so like ya na wa share na wo do comment at wa share. 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
1: All right, and I'm playing so a brasso. I said, yeah, the Plan B, Passion Sports, and so at the Ebreo, and then a 30th of June 2026. Yatana say, I'm playing at the Aye Passion Show, no, and at the Eb Galam Sainty, Minum Piota de Sports. 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

0: 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So, my main chassis, and for Infi, a year, World Cup matches are, Utim Se Ekoso. So far, first African country, I are kicking out, a year, Timua, Utim Se, a Freno, a year, South Africa, a year, Bafana, Canada. 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And 10 minutes in Aso, referee at the additional time up so Obianim see a extra time. Ah, you name Babia Aye Gimerales, Bruno Efri, or Fabo, or Chibaco, Chim, you know, and Ojatu Ho Edema Asana, Gabriel Martinelli, one Chancra Pine, na Atena Akasa, 90 plus 5, and a Brazil, Eji G 3 points could there. Ah, Utim said the Don, Carlo Ancelotti, a qualified to run 16, the Honson said Abrobe, and Tenra Aye Brazil, Wamu Echi Japan. 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
2: I think it's always like that. If you have a big change, it took time, and probably we need to do a big change. We will see. It's not only my decision; it's a decision of my chiefs and also. We discuss about some solutions for the future. We have a lot of talented players, young talented players, but they will need time. It's the same like in the clubs as well. When you look at Manchester City, Liverpool, it took a long period of time until they can achieve big things. Same in Spain. They had a long period when they do not win any tournament or do not win a lot of games, and then they get better and better. Sometimes if you do big changes, it took time, and then
0: wei ane nsema ura aya Julian aya Nagelsmann wono ane kochi aya Jama national team no wache se omunya botre esan se nkakrakra nkolana ese omo national team no mno omu esusa omu amu time a future no ebe bright na wose ombe changes die omne efe nube tenase na omu etime ashe team ni yi wache se spin krano eno sa omu eko wodanes eche yi eno omu build it team. They say Spain air dominate and the German so anya butre with the FE and in central for any team mufua national team no Germany or bia betimi ai kama ediama ayebubuku ni say there Paraguay omoyi 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boy, you know, 90 minutes and a swing plus additional time, you know, not a 1-1. You call extra time, 15 here, 15 here, Ubia and Shibi, and your cobble and Samajusu, Ubia 5-5, 5 for Morocco, a you know, or share 3, and a Netherlands, so a share 2. 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
3: It's just a team performances today. He was the all team performing. He did the plan very well, and at the end we win it. And me, I just feel exhausted. I just want to recover, and that's it.
4: You have this trophy in your hand.
3: It's not about individual or people. It's just about God, and we're just gonna thank God.
0: 104.5. Wey, and in someone here, Fulham, a brand new friend, Issa Diop. Where did you join? Issa Diop there, and Kasenga. And Ankaose and Swakose Morocco, our butchery pampe, Ediama Timno, Morocco Econonim, na Yenkotie coach, Aya Carlos Correge, Wano Anya Ghana, head coach, our de Timino Eco Nanim, Wedin Komokakra, wa criticize Aya FIFA for Yenkotie and criticism in Kakra, Ebrana, one Ghana and Central for Ekasa.
5: Opinion. We have to see in the future. I do believe. That what really have huge value. So the number of teams that qualify for the World Cup, I am afraid that can turn this competition a vulgar, ordinary competition, because see in South America in this moment it is the brilliant success of one coach in South America is not to qualify. Are the ones that are really in deadlines of the press should be the opposite, with so many teams qualifying for the World Cup. I think the value of the competition in terms of being rare to be in the World Cup is, in my opinion, still debatable. I need to see. It's one opinion that is based on my personal feeling. You see, in Europe, who is out of Europe in the qualification? So even the qualification matches in Europe and Africa, they start to lose significance and meaning. Because everybody is qualified in South America, most of the European teams. So we'll see in the future. My opinion is just an humble opinion. Following your question, personally, my belief personally, in order not to reduce the rare significance and meaning of the World Cup, I should the value should be focus in serious competitions to qualify. Qualifications are very, very tough, very, very serious, very competitive. And then bring 24 national teams to the World Cup. Because this has also to do with the number of games that the team, the players, they have to play at the end of the season. So it is a lot of small details that demands that in the future should be studied very, very careful. Of course, I finish your question with one comment, which is, as you know, today money talks in the game, money talks. And this is called football, but money ball. So when money start to talk, the decisions inside the pitch start to change.
0: Wey, and in someone, I am Ghana coach, I am Carlos Correge, Edia Tuja of Portugal, or say, opinion. on one Casana drink, you know, who is a football, no, a World Cup, no, I expanded to 48, you know, a idea with him say in Chey, Ama, a Lusu, any value, said ye, a tournament, and I so competitive, in more din, any adeno, a bear 48, you know, Ama, with him say value, no, a coffin cry, play quality, any adin, you know, or jetum say, ampa, a year a coffin, or they say, dear, a idea with him say, money talks, or Sisika Ekasa, now Susu say, dear, Aquaco. 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
6: clear that we thought it was unfortunate. We thought that the decision to not to issue Thomas visa was a high-handed decision. We thought you could have been allowed to go in and Patrick. And I believe that the Canadians should be able to review that decision. And when a fresh application is made for them to decide in favor of Thomas Partey so he can do what he does best.
7: Yeah, I answer that question.
0: We any and some aye Ghana or Swafo our hair aye Agukensi so ewo Ghana ha Honorable Kofi Adams Idi and our chrese Canada any Ghana Oman in ye kra Canada any Ghana and in ye and Tisterano umbe 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
6: He's brought some discipline into the team. He's brought some kind of focus into the team. And the players kind of like love him. He's not been with them for a very long time, but you can see that love and respect. And that's why they play to his plan. They play to his strategy because they believe that this is somebody who have seen it all. And so they are able to listen to him, and it gives me joy. When we were making the decision to change the coach, it was one of the things that we factored in who should take over. Because we needed somebody who the players will respect, the players will accept, the players will give that opportunity to be able to work. Speak to them and tell them, let's do it this way, and they will listen. And I'm happy that we made the right choice, and in such a short time, he's been able to impact heavily on the team. And this morning we had a meeting when Ibrahim Mahama visited the team hotel together with the ambassador Victor Smith and the foreign affairs minister Samuel Okudjeto Ablakwa, and when we had the engagement, and anytime you mention Carlos's name, the huge applause from and the smiles from the players tells it all that the
0: way any Osmafua Ohe aye agukansi so e Ghana ha Kofi Adams ena odi aye coach ne ho adanse sampa what the kind of aye discipline bi and the abatim no mu a Before I say Otuado Ebecono, the no more Rihanna coach, no ANT, say Timino, Omo Evanim say, a bit me a deliver. Now, Yenti, Aye Kofi Adams, Adia Atuja say, it's about time. I see a team investi our sports room infrastructure. What I say, a team investi. Yes, you see, a sports, a stadia, a hoodwall, said the bear, Utim say, I can see.

0: opportunity to host such big competitions, and I believe that it helps in infrastructure improvement. The last time Ghana ever hosted a high round competition was 2008, and that was when we developed our infrastructure a bit. And since then, we haven't seen enough infrastructure development. Under Professor Mears, to the Chinese government support, we built the Kekos Stadium. And also later, we completed the University of Ghana the stadium. And the TNA was also done. We need to invest a little more in infrastructure, scalable infrastructure. We should do it inside. We don't need to hit the numbers straight away. We don't need to build maybe a 60 or 70,000 stadium at a go. We can start it in such a way that maybe you do 25, 30,000, but you do it in such a way that it's scalable to a higher number. That's what
1: Wei and in someone Aya Kofi Adams Edia Tuja and so El Honti Yenhese Omo Ebeya Senye Anua Akakaina Wode E Kandia Nanwada Ena Aye Ganaman Penny Kopiemu Ewo Aye B Okosebo Ese before say Afenebe Kone 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na wakasa kakra yenkoti na ni swadi hu ewo aye bobokunu.
2: Thanks. As you said, this is the first time, hopefully it's the last time that I come back and I don't leave anymore. Very excited for many reasons. First one is, you know, the how big is the club. So this for sure has been one of the reason why.
1: Wei and in someone Enzo Maresca. Edia Tuja was say Man City team no wabemu pen. The senior man ene aye Pep Guardiola na team no esumpa nani aje se wasan ababim enunti eno waba on betwa aye de Pep Guardiola aye edwa Manchester City no so anti Premier League ni shasia ena yebehu 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qualify yeribesia ewia yebeto aso yakramo.
3: Alright, so there is a good news for y'all. Say, oye nyum tuni. I mean, oye gospel artist, oye reggae dancehall artist, oye high life artist, oye hip life artist, oye afrobeat artist. Nasa ope so promote unyum. 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Say, be a single, EP, and I say album. 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

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And your plan B, your bon with the room. 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Now, per se, plan B, your bass ye be. 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
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I will Facebook and so into corner. Now, what do I drink channel? I got to one more making kind and pay VBR. And so at me every pair of honor more. 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Now, BBR. And so at me every pay. Now, me and Nampa Buaka Siano. 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

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NADMO official Arts Interior Minister. And Prime Prime Minister say NADMO. NADMO penny for the Interior Minister anymore. Yeah, Mubarak, Mutaka, Mohammed.

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STC bus. 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Ano pay yesie yego Achimota. And once I met me a bar, maybe be a bar, a A big rubber factory at Circle is on fire. Ghana Fire Service is trying to stop it, but heavy rain and floods are making it hard for them. And then, not just a sign, I was young at here. Now, would we need him or Circle? Yes, and ye just this year. Yes, you were honor more. Never more, no. What do I need to have a hot and well, son? And Subrani and Rada now cost 20. Now, I'm quite difficult. I'm a National Fire Service for that. What will be to me? And they are quite copy of war. I'm a baby to me a repair. Now, a corner quite quiet in a pass. And I'll pay you handsome at me a bar. Maybe a bar, but some more. I was young, quite.

no penalty. And when your name, Ghana School of Law. Someone so heavy draw, and so and rather, a son, Subrania Toya, a dear torrentum no by anunti, and a one more dresser, and so had no one more at Twas Hada, and say Biacoba says, Suku Fonqualano, Yabedom Teku, Sempa, one more chess head, no penalty, freaky could cry, and yet.

One more dress, and rather than Subrania Doya, and Nipa 479, and a name, and your penny 4. One more to me, a rescue one, and Honsama to me, a bar, maybe a barber some more. I was young, quiet anymore. Woman, two children die in Domi Flower Tragedy. Women, two children die. Domi flood tragedy as death toll rising. I don't see a name would do any to move. I want Domia and Subrani no toy and we are saying, oh, my baby, I have so much from you. No, one more to one and one, Seattle, yeah, no pay. 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

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Morocco became the first African nation.

on penalties. I don't think Prem Prem, you know, Morocco, one more first Africa, one more qualified the run of 16. One more, a Chesendra, no Muyi, or my friends, Netherlands. Every year can see any more, and also, sir, and also attending to Morocco. Woman qualify echo run of 60 years anymore. Say Ghana, yeah, heat ya, mobile, be boy, betting Samia, and your damn minute that 1:30 a.m. Young Sadia, the end by Jan Tamsuna, Colombia. Woman, dear Guma, or my free more, maybe be beer. And to me, every pebble, say every weather, my what's nothing. Young court, Nintendo, and they. Any weather update, you know? I'm fan so me, yeah, na bibi bia. And so, and me, and repay, aha. And your plan B, 104.5 of it. Yeah. And just one is, yeah, na tinti. And unti, yanko, na yanko tiwi, na, and ne, and ye, a real mobobre and such, I know. Yen to me, and fan to us, what, na bibi bia. 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

0: mana kwa banano pay and ye remo bobren such triano umfantuaso na bibibia and so into me and repair why crado young conin chain and pay bibibia into me and repair drumba kwa blousi ano pay memo what right, means some way pa.
1: The radius, yes, and runner,
0: yeah,
1: and yeah, but the radius, be my favorite one called Tema New Town. And yeah, dear, you're hearing him say, be at Nadia King, say, you be home, crack. Now, I dear about when I say, okay, Odie, Yonko Weda no see, we are making wasam.
0: All
1: right. We are making wasam.
0: All right.
1: Na, Yonko Odie, Yonko Weda no so. We are sanity. Ebusia, Emo, BBH, Emanakapa, Emfa, Emra Plan, B104.5, FM, Brasso, say, if you will rent seven, ye day, it to me, a besum war, nana pay, and so say, ye pee near corner, pay, dear to me, I have ye in a pay, and soon be young cousin cousin, as if you be young cousin cousupa, a woman, ya who do noa, a woman, con cron gun, a moo, pa, na. 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If you want more, I'll bet say in Su and from a Yeramo booming from Mane Bonans, Yadi and Shinu be to me. I taught DNN so a hearing with the baby our home soon in Shinu be to me. 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Now free bole Damango Bogatanga Nalerugu, wa a horny nano, and soon be more to our Miamia who do be nafi, Jurapa, and Henry say, and soon be more to impa our honomo. Yanko a VFM. A VFM, a free bolly damango bogatanga, nalerugu, one afe drapa, a rianabebo, a bibi modiama this year, one el honomo. 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

0: 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Cup knockouts ticket prices spark concerns as cost haste as cost haste level beyond reach for many Ghanaian fans. Incident and Ben Brain Ghana for a Pimco money panel. Dear wedding, a knockout stage watch. Let's say tickets and a boy, then Papa Palma Ghana phone to me in Copac and so it's not saying why they eddy a mom and a pay the daily searchlight at to me at the up and a menfa the business analyst and fan to us want to pay. Mahama now announces relief for flood victims. In dinner, your man penny, His Excellency John Dramani Mahama, Agency PNA Apostle. As I say, whenever one name and sooner a four woman and as half way japa dear equity na no over enough way to me, I'm on Bibica Colonel, where to me, Eddie and so much. Ghana met you issues fresh rain alert as Accra flood. Two rises to nine, you know. Nay, in sooner toy, and I know they are Kosropa, and I'm so maybe no more from my Roman Quania, dear. And they, Ghana met to their two judges, and sooner, and their try never better than the sand, you know. I really ain't a nipper bit to me, I NPP blast over, government over flat response. Demand urgent action on the NPP for a jersey. Your man penny, his excellency John Dramani Mahama, and in a memo, one more dia, and you be even found up. Is that saying she didn't have any dear, a young one, one a year, and also gratan to me a day up our hand. Ginger prices to remain high for 2 years. Experts, once, you know, and Ben Brand, you know, a package group, no nebuana cosropa, or Chelsea, be a few minutes, intimini, a idea, and ginger, no, the price, and never cost. Sropa ewo grad NDC national busia dia ba kunise unim ebonuwa
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1: aha so ka no ka se December.
0: Ah,
1: okay, I said December.
0: Let's see, I'm going to put you share that.
1: Well,
0: I don't know. And then, Ebono, my warnings were ignored. Ebono reacts to deadly floods. And then, I say, said, I'm going to go and go and Obian Fan, yes, Obian Fan is serious. And I'm going to go and say, it's Ghana for 102 is answer. I know I had them pan. And more orders residents to vacate a wager dab spillage way area immediately. National Disaster Management Organization for Abomodi and their two judges. 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And you know, Untumi mining trials, and also, and they court, as I said, July 20th, a dear, a home at him won't attend in a Barbara Teddy, and offer Azim Bank, Sikahu, to be a cocoji, and also, no home at him who a Bowser connect. Okay, Abusia, Maminfa, Ensia, Maminfa, Ensia, and Afe, we, Osaberma, Emma Metros, and I make us say, Mr. Homey, yes, Ghana, you bet me, I hear you. It's answer every year, well, one eye, you to me, Tom, and Sassina, who do be at the Emma Wong, and Ra, and somehow do a bobo pan, or me, more company, and he didn't answer. I idea won't, and now, when a divertive per video, sir, like a second, so my qua, or being kitchen, crama, and then I'm so means, you know, Emma Homer, sofa, a war, and they terminate transit room, Miami, and Portemo, and the best regard and penny for. For Nancy from Enquo could inform no, my intimate Enquo anymore. I asked idea, and yes, said the who say, ya, the Chenna, the Sabian, so to be anwa, just say, ya report, and I say, ya go, you call Boa, man for, and mom will be a dinner baby, Edda.
1: All right.

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1: 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one the Minister for Waste, Housing and Water Resources. And so, Mude in Shebigu, Akuma, Momo, yeah, dear Ferno, we are to out to me, say, and on a multi helicopter, and a monam, you know, she said, dear, and sooner toy, you know, to me, say, and Sujirini, see, and almost said,
0: dear,
1: send your toy, and I said, dear, to me, say, aha, and crophone to me, so Mude, helicopter. Yuma, Moshe said, I didn't know how to do it. Now, I brought my this age, my dear, we now the President of the Republic. I didn't need some age to him say, Sebio, me, Ghana, for any who say, Osa or Upitina, or Cassie, Insu Taubi, Insuni Taub, Nasa, Tia, Bokurin, Danson, my man, yet so no, and Pimpi, they say, it's mission now, sir, or how ye if you see, ye was a crane, Ghana, and potent, be brino, I see, it's mission, it didn't see good criminal, and also. It's me boy, and so you can be the President of the Republic. I didn't need some air to jar. 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

0: Yeah, what you say? I was in power. Now, I didn't need you, Musa. Now, I brought you, Musa, on us all. Alaju, she said, on also not just on also electricity, Ashok, Kenama, on also Ashenka, about him saying, soon to toy and be brazy, you know, and on also on any sister, I say, Okako Bonis, and we in your mouth, need their ma, Oko Bonis, then I say, I'll train to me at a branch and I say, Washing Nunca, and so yeah, I was a man who so eight to be a pa, needy HM Ewo, a winning bunny, a pump, a road, no suit him say, a horse suit him say, you didn't have a hopa, and also a had been ye. Now, Timmy informed more at the Monsem A to your HM, say, what you say, Insurina, a cosso honor, just a encophobi, did you maybe be a heart, Timmy, so much CC, a structures be high, no, no, a scene, you know, choir, and no, no, a man, you know, intimate, 3 year, and also come on, I'm up, just a insuri, it's me, I shake, and I was happy, and also no, and also didn't some A to ya. Now, Timmy, for a be as soon, I'm also demons, A to your HM, say, you are in Suya to Miss Ecosy, a idea in Timmy Fab, Subo M. Fan Cobo, the MPs, and I say MCs, Nemo, Sebu, Ochidia, and Pokamen, or is we in Suto. Now, Bria, Jim say, every year in Stobria, and also no idea to Miss Ochidia, and Pokamen, Aquantina, Ma, to say, the Ecosy, Asia, which Miss Honor, so I didn't send to Jana, it was Japan. Yeah, them days, sorry, so I brand TB out to Miss Honor, since you to you, Jim say, and Cofon, Yoma, and Namusunum, and I brand you are born homodia. Cylinders, so I call so cylinders, he be at him say, Negugu, Sueni. Now, Branty is a cylinders, he be to say, all torn 200 cities. Send about could be at 200 cities. And I wish I penned him say, I dear see the ocean, Sue Pan and Sue Yee Pan say, El Quia, Udiagra Ocean. Now, Branty just a walk or de walk or I could risk it in life. Just for 200 Ghana cities. Because him say, ah, dear, I'm a hard dream, you know, which are penny, and the Miss Ambition, my day, it's here for I said, Brown, or Mudu, my feed to Plan B FM, no, my dear. Because I shall someone from my feed and turn up Plan B FM, I won't probably be Edmond, my dancer.
1: All right, and auntie Abusia, or so better, my martinez, and a nay, what in Inca, sir, and where we're training today, no, Abusia. 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
2: the last two.
1: And when team my video no and na ya yes answer aha and I'll be nyano cray na bibibia and so etumi every pay.

0: Right, Abusia, and Prim Pramiroka say, Yansa Aka, Honorable Emos, Wano, Ewa Padmo, Aye, Abatuo, Empesua, so Yansaka, no Yanini Babi Dinkomo, Alpha, Andrada, and Atarancha, no Ya, Ebisi, Tamahapa, Yanko, Nene, Nabatuo, Empesua, so no, and Yakosu, and Neo, Hawa, Omo, Femu, Yakosu, Isian. One year to drink common and every bibia into me a repair. Honorable Amos.
1: Yes, opening.
0: I don't pay my am watching.
1: Ah, my Jumado, and I must, Mazazo, Metia woo, a cheerfulina.
0: Okay, me did it, sir, and Yamia Dumitio Hoye.
1: Oh, Adumala, Adum, ah, Metima Salamina and Mukumi Quadia, Mohoye.
0: Okay. Honorable, my young share, and rather in Subrania Toye, me jiddy, warish him, sir. What about one person was to ensure a big goo honomo? Now, in Brembraminoka say, a honmo, send a hot is ya.
1: Sincere, make a say, dear. Messore, barefoot crocker, will be from your issue, so. My quadranda, but for now, dear, young chip, bonny beer. Oh, yeah, in Dana pay.
0: Okay, I don't see what about one person, so a UDBC or her, say a bia, sure and brand, sure toy and no crop for a young crop for no ma, a bia say no, and also to say,
1: every idea when I'm dead, I am a cat and bia. Be what to my say, but my lord, but to my see, yeah. Debbie, be all your young friend that's your plumber coming, croma. Kwame Nkuma ene waji tamawo. 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But Kwame Nkuma, sabi, with no wisdom, about 25 houses ibiano, or the water, or the tenyim. Every 25 houses, unja, open space, in a water. And to what would ensure to ya, ama mwokem, me persuaded the Obialan Wanka. My ever in there, baby, I had the ball and then you may good goal to Muno. On his silly be Oyiri. I'll call Bidumu or judging the Kakata. But on your serious today, Bidumu was it.
0: Okay.
1: You.
0: Okay. 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Etimemufobia womu wo mpeso aso futu obe na adibe momo
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1: 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But many times in the Yabubinum, yeah, sank in the Yabubuni Ayano, store room, Yabubuni Atai in the bedroom. It's a creative program. 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Since that time, I crap on you, yes, 45 million. It's in your service lying there. What another hono? On your wall and yellow too. What another hono? In suit, no common commercial as water on film. And one mouth, what would they insure? I'm going to come back. No, I saw one that would go to the moon. What's up, one that would go to the moon? What would I the mobile and in super or Pierre the Palabamans and the gate? I know. No, I got block war. And as you saw, after. Yang yang yang yang yang yang yang yang yang yang yang yang yang yang yang yang yang yang yang yang yang yang yang yang yang yang yang yang yang yang yang yang yang yang yang yang yang yang yang yang 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You can't compare us to one or two of my mouth. My two of my mother, but stop them. I'm the way you need to be able to make it down or that be That is why entire our town planet. See me or how? Into all the planets today. The planet is BB Bialano. What see me? Not town planets. One more there. Aha. In Shuta on a how. Aha. In Latinity in the aha. West in the Master one. And I want to go some the moment there. If you have Biala, Osuwenim, and also Osuwetil. And in that, in short term, you can't cry, you can't more than 10 places, sir. In Sino to Tunduania, and I say, Meridian, if you have your trees, you are more. Come to 4, if you have trees, you are. Come to 11. Almost 10 places. And to a better, all the alleged baby and be a war. Nothing there, nothing will go. Now, young to me, young well, I did it as a BBC. I want to make a program, you know, and Tamilano, catch a wild assembly member, another winning committee member, Nea Masha, Nea Infuo, and Sana, Obuno Canada, Bibia, Yam Pedoba, was Yancy. And Tamasa, and you may be all calling Yang Yandi Yakamo.
0: Okay, right. 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
2: I'm fat at the same
0: nyame adom me ho ye nawo we
2: adom boko.
0: All right. I don't see, mommy, I don't pay him, sir. Your frau and your bonny, near Momono, and Rada, Yenina, Nitria, at Torrenchamois, and ye see, and crying in Patem Hadia, a rehusam cassia pine, see ye. What our ma, a cobani say, Yandra crown, Yan and Tiasa and cramp, Bunimant and baby cried ye, a sun electricity, huns and 70, a ma, and Ipanum be. Ashram Quanum near dear. What our ma, obey to me, am my entertainer cra. Well, brands who brand a chance here to talk to ye.
2: And I pay yet that the same on my aquina. We then, yeah, we describe it on a torrential panna. It's so ye and ra. In so now a toy, not a no edding. A level be I share that and record it be in a while. Last year, I'm told said the highest millimeter of rain I recorded was around 50 something. And right then here was around 110, so it's double of the highest rain we had ever last year. So it was a lot of rain. Generally, in Sio, any electricity, and share that enko sa. In fact, enko in Sio any electricity enko. In Siana, Yetufu say the uo baby na flood. Esther to say is here. Wadaroma, Bomodiana put the main switch off. Wo gadgets wo fi biya put everything off. Don't attempt to save your car or fix it, baby, and you are going to save something. So far as electricity, you know, put all your main switches off. That's the first safety issue. And secondly, who say cable be nam baby? Say electricity, say telecom, say thing. Wadaroma, do not go close to it because you may not know. What if electricity and electricity FM at that particular time? You wouldn't know. And see, don't go near it. Stay away. So basically, I know about Bomodia free ECG. Yeah, can you hear me? So we can come and take care of it. Okay. And yeah, it's also me, sir. Again, only electricity company of Ghana worker. unim senior assistants no etie. Into Wadaroma, do not attempt to enter into any or say via your transformer, your lines, your cables, be so kwa ko yeden na den won nim senior ya system ne tie won nim ya ye at a particular point and now ya ye ba be ye. So do not enter eno kampo no e illegal already.
3: Okay.
2: Illegal so o de wo pe e be enter ECG se bia kwa ko switch face so ko yeden yo yen se o yen sa and you don't attempt to switch anything, don't attempt to enter any ECG network as a safety precaution, and especially during floods.
3: Okay. 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
2: Chaya, call center number no. Mm-hmm. 0302.
3: 0311. Okay.
2: 11611.
3: Okay. Mama, answer
2: 302-611-611.
3: Okay. 611. Okay. 0302-611-611.
2: Okay.
3: Mommy, yeah, that's say, say, I don't pay. Where to me, I just pay. And I only, yeah, I didn't come. Yeah, but that's it. Why?
2: That's where that's it.
3: Right. I don't see Ebushia or Hima Setua or yeah, PRO. At the Emma Electricity Company of Ghana, Tema region, and I want to say, and I pay you know, AD and come on, come up. I don't see what I say, say a drubber be not emergency, but say be a wire and yeah, at your to form and yeah, say be a bonny beer see, be beer and show you didn't know crown, bonny be bar and tempted say be a walk or no more. Now, wow, I'll call you name one no. But modern enough, a free home 0302-611-611. 0302-611-611. Free, oh, free, pay, prepabono. You see, J, one more beba hono more. Now, my battle to Nyoma, Nabibia to me every pay, ya non sam, sa Anna, et ya. Ya boy, who modern is, yen sabeka, and you make one more cano, nano pay. Yeni one more at the chinkomo, senior, yen just what ye know, yen da chinti, ye per se, menu me no, yente at a range and bia, na bibia, and so to me echo yanunti. Production team, one more a bomb modern, na no pay, and ye to me at the chinkomo, na bibia, and so to me every pay ye, a war, a honour one at a sa. And I know City and Unti Mawa Fidian in the Hassan Saha, na Ubinya Dia De, any addition be brave.

0: I don't tell you, my young Samu Akwabebio. And Prem Prime and Oka say, Yan Saka Nadmu Penny Bako. And what had him say, Yeneno Eba bidding Commander and they want my entry check a crack. And they are far and Subrani and Brad Tornin and say, they are cost winning an room. 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Na Bibia. 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
1: Minya, Major Sosanko.
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0: All right. Yera, no pay, and Hawa, ye built me a hoodi, any position, bia, and pay, Udijremu.
1: All right, so I didn't know Francis Kwesi Bedu Mello. Now, I am the deputy director of Bonkatano Municipal Nadmo office. I am the deputy director.
0: Okay.
1: Yes. Yes. Yes. Yes.
0: Yes.
1: Yes. Yes. Yes. Yes. Yes. Yes. Yes. Yes. Yes. Yes. Yes. Yes. Yes. Yes. Yes. Yes. Yes. Yes. Yes. Yes. Yes. Yes.
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1: 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here, we say His Excellency John Dramani Mahama, to make all rounds, if you are there, a problem, our cry. Now, Yama or the two Janibi, any day in a year, when he said, the BIA friend would say, wetlands, the Bianca is so tall, I had said, damn, get and get it, and I said, so you know, now, to make it keep in surely before some time, no. That area is in Yano, and the part degree, Ako Felicity, that area is not a decision. It is a sense of tall. The BNY is in a view, not just an Indian, the speed air thing. And I toss me and so a bimus in so far now with the bola egg got a moon. That bola and in my edibu got a moon in an assembly and echo choke got a new baby. Nothing in so never faso. Design a moon in an oak. Yes, we can be even though they see a no one yet. It's your case, a toy idea. Nanso, the duo hire got a snowman a choke. Nano to me, I report there. Baby, a data I done on a biako tripping not here go on a blocky gatano. And just na not in Sionu could do her, like a buffaso. Ye need ye be brain so eka home, Emma be bea can Sionu, I was a fan. Yama, ye see who come and Sionu to me for her, Amako fa and go for fee. Ain't ye ever boko, sir? 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
0: All right. You're right. I know paid you. What my entertainer? Pa, no team, sir. And some no. Hello. You're out here, nka.
1: But main tune can be.
0: What you mean, ka? Okay.
1: Hello.
0: You're Ramelo.
1: Yes,
0: sir. Uh-huh. I know pay you. That's the say. You're hearing any idea? What to me about my training? Ti. You that's pa. Say what to me? Nya. And to was here, you know, back over a coffee was answering your digestion. My dad said, why?
1: Yes, sir, the massive be a coin.
0: All right, yo, I don't see Abusia, Jura Francis, a year mellow, one no, ye nadmo, penifobia, go ye coordinator, pa, jump, pa, nunti. And I'll pay, I know, I to drink more, am I ye, a year education, kakra, dear fa, and she are not to rent him one rather. Ani esi ya ya kwa ya nimo na ya koswa na chese ya chuchu nkomono na bibibia etumi ewe peye aha eye plan B 104.5 FM ose yenda chinti ya shwe nimo na ya ne fire service yes enti weno eye ECG elisa ya di kanyo makasa ni emu mwono wamo saa uo enchirachire fufro na ase munu bia one person would deca who never be beer it to me if you paint. Ya mammy or him as such you are one no eka side the ma ECG a manu ECG yes new macuno and a yensa asa akano ewa hadun say oh temaraji ni mo yes ya mammy such you are my answer more aqua baby you
2: but as I say my fire mammy aquini what aroma not the person make us also say some of the places. And now, because of flooding, you know, air NADMO, air fire service, air police, air assembly members, and the local assemblies, you know, and some of the communities, almost afraid to say, so some of the communities are now a whole started air flooded. And now, outage, a dorsal, air Tema region, you know, and these are some of the reasons. Now, it didn't see due to fault, and no one shut down who said, Baba, then it was there. But now you into me and you with my abrana in Siono air tunnel. And I in Siono giants on now I will say safety checks, you make sure say be a okay. For instance, if you doom community be because of flooding, na in Siono a jaya, I will say you to me question and I say, especially not money fire service. I will say almost to me, am I a feedback? So in Siono a call form and I say, in Siono a call form, but at this time, most of Kaniana. And there's safety, as in Ubia Impra, Ubia FAN, there wouldn't be electrocution. And Tina, I was saying, safety checks, and Sana, Yasokaneano. And Ra, City Bayer, in Sunny Jaya Bayer 1, Muho, City Bayer 1, Numana, and Kofo Shafi, Air Fresh, in Sunny Jaya, in Yen Sokaneano, Emma Omo. But now you're into me, and yes, sir, because now safety, Yamana, I was saying, checking on, we weren't done with them. Before people were frustrated, we tried our best to explain to them. Ebinom etseyase, ebinom onso ansheda anteyase. Ntini anopeye kane se, ye ni naya da Roma. Ba aturenche ma, said the safety of life, any property, it take precedence over everything. Property, it take precedence over everything. Ntini ye ni naya da Roma. Say any disaster be say now offer ECG. Say ECG at the front of a country so you can't amaye. Now you can say I was say a chain kakra, was say a share near me beer. Yeah, yeah, my akoma embra for.
0: Okay.
2: For you na ye bimbo. Ye comfort. Ain't na ECG ANSA. Ain't ye na ya da Roma and ra a binom etias na midi can kayan. A binom so answer down say as but say tibiano. No, I was saying, you're making sure that safeguarding life and property it take precedence when such things happen. It's been on that so off. Some of the areas are cut off. You see me and drive it through flood water. Say, if I could share, it be a transformer way and a cable way and a lines way. So, we have to wait for some waters to recede. Cry and say, it's me, I call. some of the areas to access certain parts of our network. Ebinom say damages bia, we have to take some, it will take some time, some more time to be able to fix them and get all of them working well. Ntinam pese meka say, dear customers, Madaroma, enye bua payo se kania edum, ebinom dear call off piti enra anopa, enra humache. 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At the corner yeton, Mr. Customer and San Ka will not get the money to be able to run our business. And this a kanya duma ekanye enye de.
0: Okay.
2: But bibinti ena akobanesa in Tiem yen na ye we should calm down. We should calm down. Say Tibiano. We will solve it.
0: All right. 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
2: It does a
0: power. 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
0: yes
3: si beste
0: okay
3: beste se yeah, elite. Venture.
0: Right.
3: That's Ningin answer Abwa. I'm a wabo, you my own penny for me, Makasa Kasa. This is the time I need your expertise from the experts. No, no,
0: I'm a
3: Say, Obiti say, Minia Melo.
0: Yes.
3: Maybe Obi Amichan and Opey. Well, say, you manage to say, we're quite explanations ni ni maybe a or tackle ni ni mwen se se melo akoni ni me ya on frame
0: okay
3: me me ni na ane chance
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3: 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so and they say yeah baby yeah be boy who buy na and yeah man so many faces me she say me to me who say your man penny a can anna maybe can be and then I'm because me person the bear politics in person the bear politics
0: yes
3: yes you see I may but now we'll come as him and one I may be too full first of all weather no I had the experts nature say a year day in sooner better it's yen as a boy home by need the kind a year I will fall yeah I wore a yaw anna a batitian so a ya
0: yes
3: it is what me at it yakola be drew baby apart from a car who bore hospital in this any man your man kakran kakran say akolano atia kra wo tim e dane dane no so baba be nipa na ya enti sakolano 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Now, even and rinse your turn, a sicafumpo account. 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
3: 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Currently, I can confidently tell you, say, not a single assembly in this country, and I only say I can't deal with the argument. Then so you could see, say, yet you train and ask me, yet ne ya, my ye, any man yan yet, yet the dinner, and I will say, a jew. Now, a man penny, maybe, a can say, or no dear, or ba, or better ministries, Nesso. 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
3: 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man spreading in Shota, a becosi problem, a becosi problem, and dra penny beche. Your assemblyman, your MPO, your chief executive, and then you man on me. Even ye knew I'm not move for ya, Sebi, and now my juma ba, and ya condo, Sebi, ubia, with Bushia, but to shabby bum in a way anyway. I'm a crown some more. 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
0: All right.
3: Say, why can't I my DNC? I've been obey we. It was the responsibility of the first gentleman of the land to make sure, say, obey forecasting, aye, the silting of various areas before the raining season. And he failed on his job to do that. That is why all these things has happened.
0: All right. Honorable, yen fancy that fee, yen kwe yenim na ye t for. One more Emre Mubiyanunti. I will see you a bit to me at 0551-656-6565. Yen sack of free for the kind. Hello. Right. Anunti. Hello.
4: Hello.
0: Yera Martin.
4: I'm here.
0: And Pombo Kodi ni baby a free free.
4: Adum Ashi min anano machi na panti. Sorry, and also, maybe to two patchy. Assume a sober canable, but two more than me, probably a type on a lady.
0: You're a main team.
4: You didn't chat to and command me MC, our Domeka Benga, Honorable Edmond, and who can strap a panny in my power. And I'm a direct me call and in that good direct answer. If I know Eddie McBenefia, Omo Boy Juma, a toy and Chema to Domeka Benga, and Radi, a Duchem, Nemo, yes, receiving Sibium, because I'm a sorry, I'm a Juma. Open winning. Masinda Rabulasi, Wakasa, Nemo winning. But ye Tigana, ya politics, any idea you mean by Nimblimini Bibri. Ye say, Sanke, Fasifa, and Kabwachi, Chibia Fau before Kane. If Sebra, at Chibia, who are before Nobo, for Kranin, at Chibia da Fongo. Che, see, see, ha, not yet to me, Sicilia, that part $43 million. On fancy got them. That's what the Kogu name Passman made before Riaya. Nanwa, John Dramani Mahama Baya Samba. I am Yadu, Monsieur Tony Brim, I'm a young who is a short force, and it may be a problem war. That's a yet delay with that's or so blame you a fine. Now, thank you, Yedda, and the one you had. Never, Mammy Yetta,
0: I eat
4: you. I think you have been one. None know me a cow mind tonight, Monsieur Tony Brim. It's in a sign you may be. Insuta Ayanomi, another diabo, a yin shia, Nemo, Yanima, to 2 years, and on the air done a betrayal into John Ramani Mohammedia. Not Bresso can name not any temple. Anina, I saw the devotee in 2 minutes to my funny in 2 years, your fancy got a Mumagana, empty me, Yamuji Kunze, Mohammedi, Mumania, and Opakin and Yamakwe.
0: Right, yera say, I was young, so bet me a problem be. Nah, what better what you need? Let me be to me with there. Hello,
5: good morning.
0: Morning, Ejausu.
5: What's on a phone?
0: Yamia Dombo Consue.
5: I told me down about bringing me first at Timoson.
0: Oh, okay, yeah, me too.
5: I told Brevia, Mopana listening, so Munya, I couldn't say no more national television. I said, radio kasiya ati se landi se ya ene madu o wa no munse no mokano sa atorenche ma si ye ye anya amanyese be obi timi tina ka se o mantenu ati se no o like obi blame no all because o ka se research ye ti o ma mu ha se si labna da ba ti ko ji ye se o ko yi gadgets mu wan yi gadgets ni ni ala sa ka ni wa di free na ndo obi aba na obo no humbore na obi timi nya akwenya se na pese o
0: Okay.
6: A banana washroom, a soap toy, that's when you get a voice, I'm a giant, but then when you go for the car. Because a banana who said, the drains room, I was so almost. And then you got a drain, almost a drain room, and then a soap toy, a year room. Now in your home, you must stop for the two at the restaurant. I'm the NDC. I'm all the power. And if they are possible, even as a rich as Roman yet, as soon as you start, so near the other for Togadaro. Just like what they are paying for.
7: Okay,
6: I'm in cafe because you have also got a harem. A DC that. And then you're so tired, you're saying you're saying you're wrong. And just like what is that? I have no better now come, man. I have to have a battle of two. Mukum and Chiba for the two.
0: Right, Yera, say hello.
8: Hello, good morning.
0: Morning, would anybody be a free free?
8: But a 14 years, so it's you.
0: You, 40, mind you.
8: I go for a car, who knows now. And I pay Miss Chia, the Sisibua, Deputy National Organizer, Dr. Brown, Ewo Forestry Commission, Michiao. Omoa.
0: MPP.
8: I don't know about me, I'm so. But say this is your politics. And people to say, and this is your politics at that time. Strong, that's for your politics. Mugas has to buy now, Muyeno. Like I said, what have been 8 years? Get them with your fans, you know. What have been 8 years? Get them with your fans, you know. See, like the man for $2 million. What I say, if you try to be very responsible, we will get this kind of politics somewhere. And what I say, if you have 8 years, then we have found. We start the papa, we will get the telephone, we will just have to take the politics. 2016 concept, we got to
0: hear. All right, yeah, that's say hello.
9: Yeah, good morning.
0: My auntie way.
9: Nana Casano.
0: Okay.
9: Again, in a simple nitty and a short, me say. Oh, Mungina Mumbo Dauruna Mekano. Me say, town planning and town gutters and town rules. Abaino, on farmer soldier for nebay any year. Ordinary contractors, no. They just look for their pocket. Even got on by a crano. I a cocoa crank in him. And to Miss Ramon Mumba Dauro no mammy. On my peninsula in Nancy from contract to be a part town. So, therefore, Omon charge you with three. A Ghana, almost somewhere a Ghana for. Omunia Gimani, and you say, Ombe no Penetim, Kron Kron Kron, Ama Ghana fan to my pastor.
0: Right. Yera, Yera say, I was here, I ran a call, and I Yanko honorable ho na ridi se metwa to no onfa to jana fe yen so refrige medians so
3: minua yen nua mo NDC fo ne de omo de omo enu mo ne keke omo no motiti na ma emblemi aban na hwa ne enko blemi no me se owura John Mahama, he has failed on his job. He promised to collapse or to scrap the sanitation ministry and awaye. Unfortunately, instead of giving the assembly the necessary resource for fueling the machines, drip machine, said by advanced desilting and evacuation of refuse and other things. No, Oma anye ano yeni na beboy. 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Advance the silting before the raining season. Yebeye advance evacuation of refuse. And then regional minister here, Okwaji Captain Brand Boy say, or the best minister.
0: All right.
3: Wako bubu dain, egu baby, ensuo toa, ebesi, obubu dain ni wye eno. 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
0: All right.
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3: And omu face omano, e yomu kwa amodia.

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I mean, oye gospel artist, oye reggae dancehall artist, oye high life artist, oye hip life artist, oye afrobeat artist. Na se ope so promote unyum. 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
1: Entry will be afraid. 0277-232774 and 0553-237642. A radibema wa yesa abe. Now I'm going to see a Doris and Puanuambia. Amen.

Rice, Dadaba, Gold Star, Red Star, and Northern Star. Omamba, a fresh, Nanusio de dead, and winina, Ubena Biato, Ghana made stores, and the stores are Hudum. Unia Ninkutahu, our telephone number 020-679-8723. Ghana made for the on.

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Abusia, you do a trade and punyan coupon, asida, a manono. Near the astonishing be met also, and my doctor and Mrs. and EJ, mommy, and the daddy uncoupon, and shram be bring up things no answer and to moon quanem. After astonishing be met also, and call and from my general manager, Honorable Frederick and EJ, a dear do another friend, a honorable Kakai. 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And I think so palm one junction phone na. 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Afe information centers and ne wajepini I will be on fidium atreya shim edu baby be a womo one woman so ye kasi nyanko pon in shira womo. Kin information center ewu ujibi. Mr. Garlic information center wokuja ashon kukume bi anu wama samai. Mama comfort information center wokaka sunanka. Milikes wholesale and information center wokakofia kutoshi number 2. Prophet Agrippa information center ewu zen. Authority of God information center ewu ajuma kuba. Mama Millicent, the information center, no, I will teach a mante. Yes, more information center, I will infinity mantem. Wadosti Ventures Information Center, I will Katamansu New Bridge. You like sounds and information center, I will Bosomase. Erico Information Center, I will Dukroy Audiodu. Adamachadia Herbal and Information Center, I will Suboy. Sasso and Anamibacher Information Center, and also I will Jumako Afransi. Munia Beda Masipansa, the Biara Damu. Fidium, Namutreya Shim, Edu Baby Diam. I will see a mechanic and I make house and nay, I would tell me nay, everyone from me. And your radio settings on Kwana bits me at Seminka. 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But plan BFMonline.com and what we pay a website and so we should look at crack what doubles are on air. But plan is so obetay and car, Ewoho. Sanso and a Facebook and see a live, Ewoho. And who see a plan B104.5 FM and who should draw like. Share and comment if I'm saying Instagram on so your ho a also a plan B104.5 FM and also drop a like or share no comment a day I'm saying Twitter I and your friend it's X and so your ho a also a plan B104.5 FM and also drop a like or share no comment a day I'm saying YouTube on so your ho a also a plan B104.5 FM and also do a like a share and a comment say if I'm my yang a honorable subscribe account nothing so don't maybe that's here and no and a notification no bosso send a bay up and be a post video being a notification now it's me a call aqua share TikTok on see your whole and also your plan B104.5 FM and also do a like a share no comment say if I'm my yang a busia mechanic and I make I will say nage media be a woody. Say any man a woton, if you are in a woton, dear woo ye bea. Now person pimpim a better one canoe, and who be here so the Babadan plan B. Near Bohun Doro, a dear mamma, a man pimpim at a one can, and who's in a fraying. It was 0551656655. 0551656655.

0: Abusia was so with you and Sapofi Jumedi, our plan B 104.5 FM. So, yeah, the second first segment, no, a beshish so. Nanim say a benade piano, a yabaco seven como, and a bow, a wooden dream, honey, say, and penny for my baby, a diamma, my gun, a warm home como, and yet you chain. I would then dream Hanum saying, I said, you made your co host, a dream about Ukrubi, and a DNA, so what better not say? Young Connie Chay, a manachi, a mana quaba. Edu?
1: I was your
0: matching.
1: Yeah, so.
0: Just a biabo.
1: Yamiadum. What a daruma,
0: Yahweh. Okay, Miss Mehoye.
1: And then yes.
0: Okay. We okay.
1: Maybe I come.
0: Okay. And there, Bernada. Nebunada Bian Sabako Samon Como, any of you chain over the Dream Hanum say. It's Robert's Nancy, the
2: Barbara Samon Como.
0: And they would be okay.
1: Okay, because I am not a body asina. So I fear so my Yako Yaba, Yakoda, yeah, sorry. Nayana tear for so I saw my jabre, any baby deep to me. Because you are no, yeah, boy room, a war, a central room. Penibia, what day the central Juma way at the Boa Good Coast? Or no, was something Yabakan.
0: Okay,
2: this is Plan B 104.5.
1: Union and Crow for a moon, yea, Cotrim be a friend Yaba. I was your oil bar tea, obey a beckon was me. Nidino. Ankasa, Eddie, Mabel, Ellen, Dove. 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
0: Okay.
1: Dankwa no, kwa bene fa so be kan di ho. 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Wano ene oba
2: 104.5.
1: Would you kind a bay in Saint Juni? And I knew good question called West Africa. West Africa, or no, but would you kind a bay in Saint Juni? A good question, pray. And T. Yabashe, or no, what's only about the came. I go, yeah, you won't war, and can hear ya. Yeah, you won't war. I fear a Pimahan crown any noom. Fear Pimahan crown any noom. And I, you won't war, and can hear ya. Good question, pray, and eat Ghana. Now, and now, or deno, about as the first says, you so. Eva Bokman. Eva Bokman. Business and all, yeah. That's why business woman pa ya chrese na ufi osu. Na osu na ufi. Na onene nawade Mabel Eba asasiswo. Nani papa and so at the Francis Dove. And Dove near the papa din. And our father can't home. And none of our father Francis Dove. Now, never pardon now, or ye, Sierra Leone. I don't know your canny, no, no, ye, Sierra Leone. And Oba Ghana, Abrana, British, if you're my national, Oba Ghana, no, and I just so be who ya, mammy, business woman in cranny, and I want in a what day, yeah, just one more, it to me a woo, a Mabel, Ellen, Dove. Now, Mabel, when you finish ya in Siano. 6 years. And I papa, I didn't know a call. Baby of funeral.
0: Sierra Leone.
1: And I just, of course, name woman, Siano Asse. And to call a Annie Walsh Memorial School.
0: Oh, okay.
1: Freetown. Sierra Leone. And of course, name woman, Siano Asse. 6 years. Now, we school, Hono. And papa said in about England. I'm over to Nadisu Hassel, our Anglican convent, yeah, no, our England. We was our St. Edmund's School, we was our St. Michael's College. Ah, just in Nano, yeah, and Messia, and I'm not excuse how do I not watch no one. Now, I go here, and it is my woman say, Mabel, every year schooling in Nano, when you're in Frisia, do a bureau barco, 21 years. And no, then about Good Coast of England, about Good Coast. Now, or by no, because here, why not you may be now and paid me
2: central 4.5.
1: And now I say, obey. Now, then the papa didn't the papa a ninja say, obey now, so I don't know. Yes, and one will pay. Now, but I am, maybe, which I say, and a person or yes, and truly, and they say, obey not quite. no account of man who has some. Na British do a manuson. Na na drumune uhra ni more frasin yan one. Na ayadia or pep kwen be a fast no timia cassetia one more embra one more as a show auntie. We are school in area 21 years no jar and also no. And was say and your bench in with me I can against it. One more emerald, so I feel so. No, what bear a choir was a master so in your kind of a rescue and my bay leaders a good course into your potentia or this is so by Saint-Jean, you know, and to never pardon on Tia Sebet, no mammy, at Tia Sema actually, Ninja Truma, a gentleman in Abatia, Emma, or the no question Saint-Jean, and to many more, or Bao di Kaya, West Africa, you know, Yana good coast, a Kahono. Obeying Saint Trony, and so your mammy Mabel. Na across ya or call and Saint George Munimuni or boy to my papa.
2: This is plan
1: yeah, B. And yeah, newspapers are hoodwo, nana or tre a woman. Na newspaper be to say, the Times of West Africa, then you see newspaper Nibia, and no, not Otrumupa. I feel so, African Morning Post, and also now Otrumu. And a Nigerian Daily Times, and also newspapers, and now some Ewumupa, and Accra Evening News, and also now a true one, and a Daily Graphic, and a Daily Graphic, yeah, not just a good course of bread, not Daily Graphic, and Daily Graphic, and also now a true one, to any, the one carta, na a wasso, pa, yeah, now go for kind, yeah, and no one, and now a tre. 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
2: plan BFM
1: on tias ye say ye be yes answer chre ne ewo mu ti se de e tie no ano a ebo oman no sa na ebe ko no e di no antu osage for ase na so ni nyina mu no na ni support I was not a sergeant for my prefer who did not support idiot. One cast were not a sergeant for Yamantum was into no, and he made tremor. Ninja Munna or Pressa, Fahundi, and Edibois, and tea, Emma or sergeant for a trasso. I am a or trois, not Dumana or yes, because I trust sergeant for so no war, central human, and to the ever war minor, and no, and Tino, Omo Press, who I knew ye, no sergeant for Jano.
2: And 104.5
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1: 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the night, 1931. No, trust her and woman. And the adventures of the black girl in her search for Mr. Sean, 1934. Or trust her and woman. And if anticipation, 1947, and also Troy. And I feel so no invisible scar, and also 1966. And also trust and a book, no, and evidence of passion. And also 1969, and what Tressa and Romano. Now, all her stories or Troy in Yanoa, the Dicano, a gender, a equality, said a Opa Bayman Yano, a Bina,
2: 104,
1: young combination, baby, and I feel so no, sir, British, dear man, a swan, and also who is some and soon my tribe. I feel so no. Or try and maybe to say harmful cultural practices. Naturally, say, yen a memory beer, a can ubiche. Ah, say, be I say, a memory to know, oh, a trefium co school, maybe I will buy you see, oh, you see, ah, a memory beer could be so, and home muscle, or to me a train to a tray, maybe pray, yeah, Ninjano, na a bois, a war, or mano, ye you more. Now, I go see September Bushman.
2: This is plan,
1: yeah, I fear a ham crow, a beer, San Emian, San 1933, September more, and a yamami Mabel. 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

0: 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studio now and me I won't let me have bob brass and you do when you know about custom about the boy at you man
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2: 0551656656
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1: 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Unsu with me, Afre, Edward Jenchere, and I was Simbisa, Eddie Abba, Yamami Mabel Dove Dankwa, Nahunkomo, and the Atuchi, Ewadin Dream Hanum say, two was Simbisa Wadin Chibia. Unsu with me, Afre, the Abajime Deus, now the Odia Abba, Pedro Wama Dina Cruz, as a monitoring you live from Indianapolis, Kumasi Town, also Kesben Junction is the main location. Pedro, where that's a seven so. Message Abba Samson Apiaga Piaga was watching you live from Achim.
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1: So Odo message Abba Facebook and so 0551656565 and 0551656656. 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
5: Aha. 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I'm so touched.
1: Yo, but who did you baby akase free?
5: Okay, Mr. Premi. Premi, Aaron, nani biya dangwa.
1: Okay.
5: The grandfather ne, yedi dangwa.
1: Oh, okay.
5: Me bedo, me ye, me grand aunt.
3: 104.5
5: grandmother. The history now, I'm really touched. I don't know that about that.

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1: Thank you too. 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Thank you very much. Okay. Yeah, that's it. So we're free. I also do the other. 0551-656565 and a 0551-656656
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1: And I was saying, sir, if I'm coming, a yachting horns bit me, Eddie would dear Abba. Emma Mabel dove down Quahuncomo, and in the yachting ever didn't dream hands. Who was in Miss Awajin Chiribia on subiting me afraid. Now on so do the Abba 0551-656565 and a 0551-656656 on so ubiti me edu dear Abba.
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1: Maybe a friend so be say book could be a na book could be a while.
3: Ah, yes, more. Because your book could be anywho. Book.

0: granting my one aban winim. In the way and sent regimana, me answer someone was one can and walk a bosso. One pretty at the papa and messy, and then when someone in Sandy Green walk of Abba also. Miss Rawon, a jumana wayan, a juma wadabuya Ghana. 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
1: Amen. It doesn't sound so good, dear. But 0551 656565 and 0551 656 6656 also with me a free now on so do a gentry and as I was saying, Bisa, if I'm coming me a yacht chain at your fire, mammy, a bibichi wagging so I won't so with me a free at your budget median so now on so do dear but to your 0551 656565 and a 0551 656 6656 also with me
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1: dove down qua the home common and a knee I should change a word and Jim Hanum say Edu last week near police in bar with Dickan and an so a yes in Pirinia will not so your bar with Dickan
3: now also your papa be free was it Nana no you are JB down I did not and also Pinia. Ya come was in Bianya, almost your phone should be. Tea, a quiet and an idea. Na, Midri, sir, and name also, or no sooner from the hour, so, or ya diabua, Ghana, no. So, you're a jibby than quite maybe. Midri, so, a uniform, dear diabua, tea, and I say, sir, what is a canana was seminal. And wait, Nana Yere,
1: Nana
3: Yere, Nana Yere, Nana Yere was seminal. Also to me every bear confirm me
1: he's touched
3: I cannot come
1: I did then say but say busi ni bi other concern we will kind of direct to
3: na
1: what say una na sem na yeka na any je ben e wo we
2: plan BFM
1: say ya na we o say ya na we say ensu ye na da chi da chi bi ye be bi ti say ye ka en hwasem o radio so a chesa kana kuma na no so aye dey afra be ka say ah me na na asem na mo ken yo me ma me asem e na mo ken yo sa e bi say ma chi
4: no
1: ha so di
4: so wan sa eh awuna babru ma san maba
1: okay
4: hello
1: Hello, John Pacheco.
4: Hello.
1: Hello.
4: Pacha, I'm going to be my son, but I'm going to be my son. Yeah, ma'am, you're going to be a British Indian. I'm going to be a senior, and there's a parliament. Parliament, you know, number Ben, I'll be a British.
1: Here you are, Major. Okay. I'm going to be my friend, Freddy Woody, about 0551 656565 and 0551 656 5656 also with me Edu dear Abba. Yeah papa will be sa question yes. Edu so see so can say a legislative assembly.
3: Yes. And
1: Can a parliament and see no then as I breno near Nyan Yeno parliament a legislative assembly. Aye, and see no. I say ne parliament na aha, and see ye mammy no, on any of bar with Dickanya, Ocopium, Ewoho. Okay, I was saying so bits me afraid now, so do I drink it, and I was saying, Missa, if I'm called my attitude, a fire mammy, me, on so bits me at the odia by 0551 656565 and 0551 656 6656 and so with me afraid. Edward Jenchin and I was in Bisa a day about Thomas Aite or say watching you live from Ayensuano constituency Unyame in Saum. Okay, Thomas Oba Ban saying Jumedine so Ewinyan Plan B 104.5 FM or no and I did a message about Facebook and so Edu.
3: This is Plan B 104.5 at the Bois or Manning Puntu. Tinsadia ye mami a eh we dey make us all mami on our bar.

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0: Sir, a money from the a money nine and your
1: four.
0: Okay, what is a money nine and your four? 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I do not. 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
1: mamma,
0: no, it be, I don't know. 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
0: that you miss ya nso ye benye din bi eh ade agya oman no kosi ya da tifo nyina so ase
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0: Abusia was so tiny as a profusion. 104.5 FM. So, and share the second segment. No, a Bessie Sunan Sanano, Mamma Fanco PM, a Mco Ventures. Abusia Uti Mco Ventures, and I'm setting a sin and Papa Fee, a ho and a middle a boy break, a Papa Fee, a Huani Mco Ventures, or Pecca, or Pecca Hain, a Mco Ventures, and also do a new coach him, Nacope by car, Papa, a hang. Some we are sorry, some years are cool. I'm a cobby, I'm a pebble, said the Mbakoy, Mco Ventures, and I may come for a day a mammo. And I'm crying, crow up a car, hang you, dear, do you may be a Mco Sebra, when you be a high, a one a catchy. I think so, a car, you be swapped, a Mco Ventures, and I may come for a dear mammo. 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I think so Mco Ventures you offer tourism services and you know tourism services be our penal when you be chilling away a catcher who been your be who pay a chill out of its car plaza opposite Taco Bell Tema Community 6. 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It was 024-652-8380. 024-652-8380 and at 024-863-7923 024-863-7923 and I will patch up behind your Mco Ventures and I may come for a day a month. 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I Adole Catering Services, a horn, I was so do a knee, a quichirim. 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A band inquiring, so dear, who draw, a band quire, honkat, and quire, honkat, a becker to go to Reverend Nina, a Adole Catering Services, a ho, and I will be near be at all Eddie. So, sir, Pussia, dear, who you are, what your consumer radio now, a ya dole catering services, a ho, and I will be your bee at all. Shannon, so see a jet orders in Tianay, oh, yeah, ye, oh, yeah, wedding, oh, yeah, part corporate events. None of said, Yanibi PRC and Kwa, dear, who be here, so do me and a seminal ever be dying at dole catering services. A program near come, a program near come, a draw nano, yeah, Nijan, and a center who be here, so do me and a seminar, Baba dying at dole. Catering services. Who pay a chirako opposite community? A's number 3 primary school tema. Eho and Adelaide Catering Services here. Wo. Wait, means you're afraid. It was 0245 707628. 0245 707628. Say, you're going to pay at all, Eddie Dia. Adole Catering Services. Eho, and I may come for a day amount. I will say, I know, PM, I was a man, Kessi, I know, I was Eastern Regional, as I said, 12 plots be at the Hawaii, yeah, tongue. I and your 12 plots, as I said, no, baby, a dano, a yin, tilly, a chow, a day, a fahoo. As I said, no, baby, a dano, eh. What time we see can be a home, baby, a die, baby, painting.
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0: Bet him there, see, sorry, bet him there, see residential properties, and I send your estates, and I person will see, we bet me there, see, assistance, so, and a warehouse, and so, no, we bet me at the assassin, as a minimum projects be a team up as a way here, and into what pass, I see, I talk at the year, and unty, and I may come for, as I see, what I'm some man can say, and no eastern region, I had 12 plots, he may come for a day amount. Friend number, I'm indeed to join any penny for a new home and come more.
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0: wada rema prayer
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2: ah me yoso ye niya
1: pache se ibi abuko
2: ya migu so ya
1: Okay. Now what your topic no managing self destructive behavior so by be a while nim say won ho a just say how am I want to empon and on the topic I need you twitch na yebnada brada be on the topic no ebo ra ya wari ye miam pratchim and ya yonko fem eho any the topic no
0: we na say na so topic
1: you tie say and until maybe say self destructive behavior prophet I Mr. what you say
2: all right ako sa yami nshira na yami nso nshira we tiefu nyina
1: amen
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0: 104.5
2: and I see it happy. I say you need me bias. And I see any question I will be say. And I da plan B doctor answer say. Say the piano on my opportunity na ye betna. And I then ya me dia do me e nyan sane no dia no. You to me a che. Na you should to me a fabisha. Cuz Bible no say say unhia biblia. And I in anything, if you want something, ask for wisdom. Ti nyansa die ehun ya ba.
0: This is plan B.
2: Ondo mi nyansa na etima kasama etimato nkofo trim no mashum na edi insachraye edi aba. Ye kase self destructive behavior. Aye the kind of behavior. Number one, a unhealthy behavior. A behavior be a very unhealthy, which is being caused by feelings or by emotions or being caused by people that lead to destroying obiabrabo. They can say be a self-destructive thing because it can be you, it can be through somebody. Because I go to your two way. Say me person me say no one man who can admit me say. So are you two things? So although we are saying say are yourself, but it can you can also do it yourself. Every man feel one kasa. Every man feel being so. If you be a one man depend on kwa na esie. Enti aye bibia. Anya dia ebuwa ni
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2: They cause bibia unhealthier. 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What does a soon sumo and now when they move? Any dua, Eddie or say, any o yenny, Eddie Bray, any pa abrabo, and the Oka self destructive. The metras, you know.
1: Okay,
2: the metras,
1: and then so Odi, Humufu Fraba say, a bit ever say, if you be honey, but I just a woman who quiets,
2: yes, and the I still self now, because I wish you said, you can say.
0: This is plan B.
2: I said, Missy, I dear with now. Only new papa and ask all the manner or the best sale. Now, who refina the company pana? Not the same one. I own a man who cry. If you ask in a human, I could hear. India lady be on my barma for soon to my seminal. Because if you ask in a woman, a year. Me find 99% spiritual. Now you say, Kura, yeah, I call it. Speaker of Parliament, ever come once him. Say, if you ask in a I 90% spiritually. I am a kind of soon. I did be able to say, I too be a man who crying. And I am an abem. Enti no se wa ma ho kwan a obi ntimi se
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2: obi ade ne ho. If you want to read the Bible, Deuteronomy chapter 30, or say, I've given you the right to choose whether good or bad.
1: Mm.
2: But me and go make catch or say, fa papa no.
1: Mm-hmm.
2: So what I say, enti bibiano wa ma ho kwan a whether say eye wo na wo ye ye o so you obi na obi na fa so e mai ban mu ni nyina ye wa me mpa me mpe se be meti hai o ma me wida na me se me no ma ntimi chichere me o ma me nsa na me se me no ma ntimi chichere me but se wa ma ho kwan de a na e be wa bla bo mu a is still the same as self
1: because and you get na ye nim
2: this is plan B 104.5
1: e obi tika se o na me se me no mo no o force me se me no force o se no me
2: but I said for the book, I said, "Hey, I want be my own, be my own." I'm so saying, "Be my own, I'm a bonsai."
1: Unim, you na unim.
2: I'm not sorry, woho. Diary woho. Now, please, the crowd, woho. Your face, you go and say, "Hey, brodie, dia, brodie, netono, odo di chi, hey, hey, bidie, na di chi ni kama, unum, unum, kama, kama, kama." 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
3: 0.5
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1: one
2: call everyone and I want to move here na wa show mo so yi o
1: who mu ye pe o
2: en ko so obi asan ko nante obi anante because o yesa na yenyan wa yenyan so it can be you an answer obi ko na fa no so na wo ma ho kwa na aye ejuma
1: okay ebusia Muhammad Hussein Akwa
2: this is plan B 104.5
1: elders association preaching secretary osai head teacher ebat here media big school wa betina se ye nkwani che ye manache e manakwa ba answerila
4: mena
1: machim
4: ya media
1: pachane to say
4: adumara kwa adache ndaso
1: ai okay Answerula, and your topic no, a managing self-destructive behavior, and no, any topic no. Na Reverend Prophet Ike actually medium. My person wants to take a crack. Ebe tu da. Ebe afa topic.
3: 104.5.
4: I'm the yeshe or say ya. Onam hinan kasa hinu subayinti. Otu hin. Awa abrabum. 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Anyanku fo afam na ba kuna ya mpeda makana ehun
2: implantu ma mka ma o
1: maybe kana obi anje
2: implantu no the more tenet
4: nti say a can say self destructive behavior is not merely harming one's body nimdzimu no nyaza of yeba kade wan kasasha da twese kan bi anada jibi to be that there bow kun mana e prawo nyon nkwete it can happen anyway because binum to me did that we are for one hudi or the bibi ya no hote da obi aye ni bibi ma or the kwedu bo obi ma no hochere but it is any pattern of thought wet attitude or action that gradually destroys one's own peace in fact, with relationship, faith, reputation, and future. No one tough over her. 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So a person may think they are hurting someone else, but in reality, they are often harming themselves. Mm-hmm. But Allah has created human beings to build, not to destroy, mm-hmm. to reconcile, not to divide, and to heal, not to wound. Mm. In short, they are my pedamic and
2: this is plan B.
4: I didn't know for be back there. The already ah, you name there. Nunsun, I don't know where we are, Casanodo. I'll be your bonus. Yan and I join the already will be in watching. There's the way they use their karma. It's born the area in Sun. So I don't know, Janab, you are one Casabocom, so ya Bemba and Abem Urbano. Na, and could be ye. And see, young Copon, one may at us who are women, another Yamisum would day. Oh, no, O see, one say no, another one boy, the Yemisi, the me and say, another Yamayan Kabu, me and Yansitsu, Papem, another Sempo. Check can be not bad, another I can be not 29. Yeah, but more attractive in the whole Quran. Repeatedly warn believers against behavior that brings ruin upon themselves. In the Quran, the one boy and coco, Quanya Yabafado, a charge, you know, a fee or say ya, Yanka say yen san minty. But they am phantom, say, say, yen shed those who wanted that. Kurum halam po yamfayam fanto maramusku ho. Say, I'm there, I feel nominum. Nsiasna shasoto, Nsina Makay Chilkakar. I am one with them doing a beautiful. It's not me catch a dive and I walk up traffic.
2: This is
4: Pond B. I'm not sure.
1: Okay, Ebusia and Sarila and Amutin in Kano. Reverend Maxwell Budie, Aso Ababetilasi, Ono, a founder of the Cross Converted Chapel International, and no Ewatema Community
2: Falls,
1: and so, and an Auntie May Bright Coffee, Ono, so a ADR practitioner, and Osaya stylist, Abetinasi, Yemo Machemo Makwaba. Auntie May, Reverend Maxwell. Miss Oya Mamachi.
5: Yeah, boss.
6: Thank God for life.
1: But you're so beyond me.
5: I do.
1: Okay. Okay. Me, I should have seen you now.
5: Oh, okay. Fortunately, I'm here.

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1: I think a year or two ago, so being in Rollins Park, Nechi, on the GTP 4, it was shops with a man now more wholesale. Now, soon said they had 20, now me 20 months, you know, because she said shop. Shops meet me because the shops pay 10 at once, no beer, fine, the baller she even showed me.
2: That's it.
1: Bijina Honya say, see. Now, car quiet between the shops and the Rollins Park wall. No. Your pilot won't don't go me table short short. Now you're nanti so
0: this is plan B 104.5.
1: Next by next year, it's only toss idea. Me see, if she will be funny, does we know she? No, we are funny, they know she. No, we are funny, they
2: know she.
1: It's a yeah, so by and Rami, who Nigerian lady be your ticker and her video, yeah, or seen in neighborhood. Every weekend, obi e chuchu ni gata. Obi a prapra nenim. Every week, intino insioni tea yeno. 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But she was telling a story. 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E ho ye dry, baby a meti no.
0: 104.5.
1: Nice awa ferry. Miss Mom kola muko tu nru ngwa, msi fwe nebi an tough on. Because if you abe tobi, tisru ho beka se, Auntie Mary manena. Intino. Mishana will be the one. It's yeah, yes, her attitude. No, I mean, so say, wait, and said that your spiritual side, you need person
2: mind. Very self destructive, yeah.
1: Very, very big one. Come on, what they say, and franchise and cry and phantom.
2: We are big self destruction, but
3: and dance will be more a
1: penning for selfish. I'm penning for selfish because me auntie to come to six SOS down.
0: This
1: so is plan B. And me, I said, oh, who flat? And at last, I said, hey, Mary, it's a phobia, but lagoon extension, not a way you hold on. It's a canibia, but to have no more, you can't quite. And I'm saying, ah, see, can you better also, sister Mary, a hold no more, and say, any partner home. You will have on tall concrete. To see how many workers and run the living room will be a what my mini living room when you know you're here.
3: I said, I'm going to drop in drum when you know. Baby,
1: I see as I see now one more be permit and now you call so I have a permit. I'm going to have a permit. Now one can send two or share you who said you partner where be ye. That's him for how much. I'm self destructive upon one narrating in the time we put me team because so one quan I would do who and what. I had to say, I will my best six. Who said my cousin? Me, who I confess?
0: What was
2: the
0: wrong
2: for?
3: The internet one, the people that didn't know self destructive, only say your mom. It affects generations.
1: What do you ask? I know it's selfish.
3: Yes, it affects all you pay for. When you're selfish, all you pay for. It doesn't help. I was a leader, so I got on you.
4: Ah, people go woman in your walk on that. I don't know the level or intensity of the rain in the individual areas. But one of the things Andra Maya
0: Abuami Kakra said,
4: we say it's start here by 11 to 12 PM. Like 2 days ago,
1: yeah.
4: And you know, like it wasn't so intense like morning from 7 to 7 o'clock and above. So one of the things I did is that me damn panosono na me say, hey, and me kada bonti one shot. I will be enjoying the sleepy then. The flood is carrying my things. I went to me need a hopper. And my sorry, and I'm able monitor me kawa bonti timer nsiono eya yiri. A do tie level, a
0: honorable 4.5.
4: Since you know, a comovica no to the gate. Missa Chainsama, who, how the.
1: Oh,
4: yes, a lot. I don't know if I send you.
2: Yeah, you know, you know,
4: yes.
3: Somebody died in the car.
4: Yeah.
3: You saw that.
1: So, yes, you die.
4: Yes,
1: because we are down for a month. You are not actually, I know, say. We senior ma okoyi yes you catch and so under bridge
4: okay
1: and so ni ye no check across oh obi ni horses say okoyi ni o ma no wo aje kojo all ba no ni car ni be car bridge na say unto o tun na so ni e
0: ke se obi

0: Durban, what we say, golf.
1: Mercy.
0: Yeah. And I've been doing nothing at all.
1: Mercy.
2: And I'm not advising anybody saying shoot talk. They say I'm doing nothing over far.
1: Before I ever tackle your topic, no, the little experience, right? Advice I remember my mom from the set.
0: Monitor
1: the room. So, me who say gates now, no crown, unsure no air, amini. Your friends, I am in the car, no. And I miss a pier, a movie car far away from the house. And I make sure I got a dry place, even though the rain was heavy, very heavy. But I realized that. Sir, I mean that particular place, no, here. And I mean parking car and we on. I mean nanti back to the house. And it was, I mean, above my waist level. So if I had left the car in the rain, then I can say poto. So those who have the car, no, please monitor the level of the flood and move the car far away from your jurisdiction.
0: See water and they think that and time we catch up to say we name swimming and can ka epo. Epo ni ye. A swift was CSM BBR
3: 104.5.
0: We say, no, my auntie, the cylinder, I fail you. It was floating on the cylinder. It was carrying fridges. It was a warehouse.
1: Presenter no kase we hu se nsio afa obi ne nyoma akọ into a bigger gutter and our man for no omu take advantage me hu ye pa. But the commentary on it no na mpese I should throw it so that we also, I mean, we bring our ideas how such things should be controlled. But when we say a man for, I didn't know baby, I call no, there's no help. Definitely all the products are gone. They are going to be wasted.
0: Yeah.
1: And these people too, are picking. So is it wrong or right? I don't know, but I feel these things are going to be
3: 104.5.
1: Forever gone, like are going to waste.
2: Okay, look at that. The presenter was making and said, I'm on fire. I'm on
1: fire. I said, Bonnie.
0: I thought of it, but a conscience and a poverty mentality.
1: Good.
0: And so, a woho.
1: Good.
0: And Obi Suche, that making statement, said the owner of that warehouse, Untia Weke Skye. Whatever it is, conscience say, Obi Aboka, now would you walk off, but not call it back, maybe some domo the key and the cost of time. What's your cotton?
1: A moment is here, no.
3: This is plan B.
1: It should have gone.
0: No, they think that a hunter. So Obi will pass, you also say, but a short term and a best satisfy.
1: Yeah.
0: But Nyoma bi wo ho no so e won su so so media me ka ses e ko fo bi wo ho mo ni nyame wa pam
1: right
0: so wa ho enti nyoma ni bi wo ha wo de ye na wo de ye na oh because wo fa wo de fa ba ku mi but the way o mo bo a no se nyoma na ayefo
1: mommy but the owner is not going after these things that perhaps insurance so mommy perhaps insurance wa ka
4: okay
1: wa ho enti
0: bro job no is it ya
4: okay, you have to talk about it. So, establish it, and also, waste are you too good? So, another self destructive behavior, so a woman, and then they flood in Abba, per se, a swan, and it's no, and Brother, also the energy say, yeah, the boy, yeah, relationships are who draw, yeah, and plenty and nothing, so yeah, young confirm. A honey, the topic, no, ebo, a day, a
3: Ranier share,
4: destructive behaviors and types, no, koso, ewo, ya worry, me and plenty, and young confer, may the Reverend Maxwell, the Besha say, and see Reverend Maxwell, befa, friendship, no.
1: Friendship, okay, beautiful. The Bible says that, in the first John chapter 2, verse 16. The Bible says, and I quote, "For all that is in the world, the lust of the flesh, the lust of the eyes, and the pride of life is not of the Father,
3: this is plan B, but
1: of the world."
3: 4.5.
1: One of the self-destructive mechanism our relationship sometimes pride.
4: Mm-hmm.
1: Pride.
4: Mm.
1: Some people are very, very, very proud.
4: Mm-hmm.
1: Maybe because of their background.
4: Mm-hmm.
1: Maybe I'm more free. No. Yeah, maybe I'm bema and ask our band of free. That's kaka krawo. Ni fie intino. Meanwhile, so no, I be more and young group on the brown. On also no background, he said, I'm yet to say, oh dear. And maybe to divinely, this supposed to be your husband. But because of sad pride, no,
4: mm-hmm.
1: which is, let's say, the lust of the flesh
4: mm-hmm.
1: or pride of life, those things can easily tell you, say, this is not your spec.
4: Mm-hmm.
1: Yeah, this is not your spec.
4: Hmm.
1: Because we are looking at what you, the lady, or you, the guy, you are looking at what the lady possesses
4: mm-hmm.
1: financially.
4: Mm-hmm.
1: You understand? So, instead of us to go down our knees and seek this the face of God, sometimes we just capitalize on the looks of the lady
4: mm-hmm.
1: or the man and disconnect or turn our back
4: mm.
1: on this wonderful relationship. So, I believe that if we can turn our face to God
4: mm-hmm.
1: and ask Him about the one who is coming
4: mm-hmm.
1: into your life is from him or not,
4: mm-hmm.
1: God will be able to give you signs.
4: Mm-hmm.
1: If he's not giving you signs,
4: mm-hmm.
1: God may pass through your father,
4: mm-hmm.
1: your spiritual father,
4: mm-hmm.
1: or even your spiritual mother
4: mm-hmm.
1: to help you identify this wonderful person.
4: Mm-hmm.
1: So we should be aware of pride.
4: Mm-hmm.
1: We reject
4: mm-hmm.
1: wonderful people that are coming in our ways to propose to us.
4: Mm.
1: We should not only look at what they financially possess
4: mm-hmm.
1: to turn them down. This could lead to multiple relationships
4: mm-hmm.
1: that may end up in disappointment.
2: 104.5.
1: Because your refusal to seek the face of God
4: mm-hmm.
1: about these people that are coming
4: mm.
1: in your way.
4: Mm-hmm.
1: And one of the things I also want to talk about, the relationship, you said, one of the self-destructive mechanisms, to me say relationship, you mm-hmm. said, people also tend to fake their way into it
4: mm.
1: by possessing or pretending to be what they are not.
4: Mm.
1: I sell phones.
4: Mm-hmm.
1: I sell iPhones.
4: Mm-hmm.
1: And sometimes you see this guy bargaining on a particular price of phone
4: mm-hmm.
1: just to give to a lady.
4: Mm.
1: But when you look at the phone he himself is using, it's sad. It saddens your heart. It saddens your heart. And they go all out.
4: Mm-hmm.
1: This is not to come and sabotage my business.
4: Mm-hmm.
1: I'm just some of the character traits now.
2: Yeah.
4: Mm-hmm.
1: You see that. It's not even demonic, but it's a peer pressure kind of
4: mm-hmm.
1: something in our society nowadays. You have to fake it.
4: To make it. Mm-hmm.
1: And at the end of the day, the reality will face you.
4: Mm.
1: The lady will leave you. She will surely leave you. Because you cannot continue to fake your life and make it real.
4: Mm.
1: So my advice to the young guys out there, I mean, it cuts across.
4: Mm-hmm.
1: is that don't pressure yourself to please a lady, which is but for a moment. This one or these things will definitely disappoint you tomorrow. So, to continue, I will strictly dwell on this topic.
4: Mm-hmm.
1: Don't go and buy yourself pressure, saving your salary
4: mm-hmm.
1: to buy an iPhone
4: mm-hmm.
1: for your girlfriend.
4: Mm-hmm.
1: And be using Android, thinking that you are going to hype your relationship before your friends and make it real. It's so fake. So mm-hmm. these things, if we don't stop it,
4: mm-hmm.
1: it can lead us into paths that are not godly.
4: Mm-hmm.
1: It can veer you off into becoming someone. You can become a fraudster.
4: Who you are not.
1: Yes, just because you want to live your life to please others. Enti media disradie e tu menyon kofo minu anomo amoye bema omo ejuma ye din untumi ko sia concrete anopa 6 now upon 4 now this canum cc only to go and buy iPhone for your girl and sometimes to maybe to come to 2 of higher and ajobia mefa 8 and 9 ho. Every night I'm there and you see these guys I mean standing by this prostitute you see nice guy open I mean one night something and when you look at some of these guys during the day they are laborers they are hard earned money there's something that must be done about this just because of 20-30 minutes sexual desire you see that the 12 hours now most spend it on field need the concrete iron rod now dino now the sicano 300 cities just within 20 minutes
3: plan B.
1: Wait here. So who tell me I said you are struggling with such things by the grace of God we are also here to also lend our support as well you can call the radio station and we will pray with you and perhaps God will use us to fix back your life. This is the little contribution that me ama.
2: What I say? Adam, I better guard in the moon or water. Oba be impossible moon or where he was or ha. On the back of one area. No one week on a year to Bantos, yet to Jenny, on Mubia Dini. Over on the way. That's a woman ah. They be the one to see something. Tis all could be a chiridia. Waboka. Shall walk us our brabo, Labo
3: FM.
2: My caller be, or two taxi. How much a taxi in the finish him, and I'm a girlfriend and blame ye. And I'm bomb, but I'm in 90 days. The boss will call taxi brand new at the bar. That's all year, Juma. I'll call Pesica 15,000. I'll call iPhone 70 Pro Max at the mall. Bana on anything on year, Juma. No, I was here. Me and your family so bomb by my winter. I saw from the edges canoe.
4: Capra crow, I'm out.
2: I saw from Babium. Now, can we say, now, can also owe to offering? No, dear, that one man. When they are suffering, we are in Yabba because a human was a kind of
3: 104.5.
2: It's about coffee bargain. No boar, I saw for me beer the cigar say at the end. Yet you get out, who teach you only cigar of papa. So what does it? 17 promo, I go here. I'm on a boss and cross someone who dying free our Tamaha through the prayer. I'm a bomb in my bomb. I'm going to come to her. I'm boss on 2-bedroom, I'm going to free. I grant her saying it's capital AC and the big boom. No, again, no.
4: I'm not chilly.
2: Meme Pam, that's why you're in I'm going to talk in pap, in pap, in pap, papa, yeah. This, the design, then, and I'm with them. Menka say, Bonnie, but I don't know, you know, a bullshit. You can
3: apply.
2: As I'm talking to you, I take an effort in them. Because the boss will find it out, say, I call no chicken, not doing your What be this cut off phone amount or bar with this amount of money? Now, what's uncle put is in and boss with us so tuna is in a book of one. Or the car now, when I bought a little bit of banners or you must have it. Now, 1 year, Jumana, I brand any year will be a Jumana cotos afro into a bank from Yansaway. Obey, no, that's why I don't know. Make us a son and bad.
4: Oh,
2: into your bar and now your bema. Now say, only Oba bin a man, the bema ni bin now. Now the demand is becoming too much. Madam, Massa, auto pressure man who are only pressure duro. Auto pressure man who are only a BP machine. Ah, you better check. We better check your pressure.
4: Oh,
2: baby. Oh. Oh na ya, we as a mass worker, I cannot boys be no. Most of the time down. What a show.

0: baby woo, may catch you. 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Nem Prachi, Solomon, a ma thousand, yes, on them yadai. Or the Moya Juma, that was someone became rich.
1: Plan B.
0: Solomon, a ma thousand, I'm going for that. Until the Mundi, actually. No, but would it be your banner to Osuna Adam Zadde? Or say, Daddy, your banner for ya, Pununkon on her, Sabi. 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

0: key or no monsa or so obejai or do obeja obeja obeja don't know too. 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No, or the Guinness bottle my no dey napkin akata ho. 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
1: 104
0: 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Debian or Becai. Debian or Becai. Debian or Ufio Becai. Or Chi. A time is coming. Boys and super Chi. And she said, Nisa, oh, Shadina, says Nipana, and phone goes him. Obana, Unity, and Babu Walker Sabi, Uno Chimpuna, not Omoa, Omo Yamabau. I don't know who knows her.
2: Oh, yes.
0: Oja Kolana, or the Intia Doom, or Kobobra Fofro. So you have to look at all this. I said, "Who ran that training?"
2: Prophet, a big crowd to own, could own do move. What's false up? Colonel Crown Channel Nation.
0: You see, me baby, or see, or fee said, or was so limited, me rabbi Waleno. Now, me rabbi Waleno say, oh, my bomb will be about 10,000 Ghana Zealand B. So far, for year, Juma. Me and Mumu Cross, how could you just am, I'll say, Trahana year, Juma. What is going on? Me and no others are bay. Oh, my little Babra. We said, you start in even know who call Waleno. Me offering in Abaco. Me touching no, a big cranker. And to never be proactive to things. So I say, now, ye you to Nancy, we are not proactive to things. And I say, any Panamoana said, Yenene da, I say, excuse my love, Yenene da, Yenene da. Shenny Panabobra. Or Babu or ye be an end there, open wedding in your Taffy Munina. Ah, be.
2: Man is car confessor, we have a bay.
0: Minanaka said, Mitchell, and Miss, oh, ye be an ear zero four. Ye poor old man woofy also. Na ebi no benya hoho. 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Dia ka no say o. Mo kana nkwani si ho. Me me fa bi sa. 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
2: We are reading na.
0: Me me tra go na so aduro. 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Any
3: experience is the best. And to me, come on, dear.
2: I'm sorry, la. What they are, what they are, they are, come on, and to me.
3: Yo,
2: yes, the experience, Prophet Ike. Mavis, Begina, what's the experience, Prophet Ike?
3: Already, I'm going for your mom.
2: I'm sorry, la.
3: Imagine. You're there, you're Miss Actually, you know. It's a young couple and sister and crops. Marcus, yeah, now we'll be set types, you know. But I'm making a suspicion in marriage. Unfounded suspicion destroys trust. And the whole Quran, Al Hujurat, Quran chapter 49, verse 12 says, avoid much suspicion. Indeed, some suspicions is sin. So, Subunde, when you're bad, I'm going to be honest with you, you know, or those young cassa, because me and Hunda, when you'll be the man, me and Masham, pressure. Or bakun and sin or ebiana was so yin pine and amnupu with fire and war. Then we have high speech. Kasa makana no shi. Kasa aya kasa bona metaka or had a obiwa u try some mawa and ya jada do to cool up and I'm sure baby got any bina do makotum because chala some ya or shak mapa papa. 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So hateful words wound hearts.
0: This is speaking
3: to people kindly. 1 chapter 2 verse 84. That is Surah Al-Baqarah. Because yanka kasapa. 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Tiko mshe ye kain. 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Onam nansa. Ananansa anu. 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Yimpa nyasu. Nti ode yeshwe ye wohonsu. Then this honesty. lies and broken promises also undermine confidence and respect. And to type back on the second, so be a unto no quorum.
1: Plan
3: B FM. Then I will talk about pride, which also prevents forgiveness and reconciliation. Say, Nimpana Hantan, Nahumamasu, or no that. Oh, yeah, then there, say, if Fumana, Obey your Bonifacham. No, no, no, no, no, no, no, no, no, no, no, no, no, no, no, no, no, no, no, no, no, no, no, no, no, no, no, no, no, no, no, no, no, no, no, no, no, so on my general and yam, Musman mm-hmm. yam, once ye ben, you know, be unwanted. And so, or your sin be. Then the final one, maybe mm-hmm. I will add is backbiting and anger. Mm-hmm. Uncontrolled anger.
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1: this is plan B 104.5
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4: me enya easily changed se kaso obi wo behavior maybe like
1: this is plan B 104.5.
4: A BI social media, and so I've been taking a bigger chunk of that. So be a wobia. My friend said, Obe Vampire Man. Number one, number two, you would a binum a team, yes, sir. Say, oh, yeah, the papa only in them. Now, oh, yeah, the papa, you don't. Tuneful. Who encouraging you to do certain things?
1: Plan
4: so what I'm saying. May catch you be said, not yet can't call at it, answer, and may catch you be said. Who didn't come and depending on trust? Sometimes they know it's their weakness. And to know my only kind trust you in certain ways, say, to be a whore or yet, no coming concern, maybe sure, Hannah Papa, so I can't tell you, and I said, oh, boy, I'm concerned. And you know, person jai one in and destructive behavior, but you don't judge them. Life living with people needs like evangelizing.
1: 104.5.
4: Them in unto me one in unto me one and insistent. And you know, oh yeah, so for Ken, oh Chen Huna, me is because is but we sure say because now say I did be or yeah, do you be or yes, only for me. Who says answer now the man mildly? Who say, eh, we are sure. Until the one we own to us, there is a way, oh, crack, crack, no, eh. Until oh, oh, I did be or be or who negative, and that's all who are crack or can't, or you can't send ya or can't.
1: This is plan B, 104.5.
4: Be someone, you're ungrateful people. Ain't you show gratefulness? I like to say, why worry? Not but no background. Oh, him thank you, ni place, ni sadia, ni relationship, or bounce to me, yes, sir, or baby, or woman is sika, of course, in the right as a wife. Into a G, you are not done anymore.
5: Wow.
4: Let the person know, appreciate. It's a bit of honor. That's how me, me, me, me, me, me, me, me, me, me, me, me, me, me, me, me, me, me, me, me, me, me, me, me, me, me, me, me, me, me, me, me, me, me, me, me, me, me, me, me, me, me, me, me, me, me, me, 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

0: only nipanity na nyoma bi wo ha opeso yen eh ya na you feel say especially a man
1: 104.5
0: 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People, you have not come to say, say, I'm a bomb, my basso. Me than me who knows, you know, hey, you are working, and I'm saying, no, that's not what I'm expecting to hear. I said, you are, and I'm saying, no. And I'm saying, oh, you've done well, hey, and I'm saying, hey, because it's like, oh, me, yen is sad, so that,
1: because this is plan B, 104.4.
0: And yet for myself, but for who that? No, I quite bear my dear Carlos, who yet to say, the Gianni nominami each of money, and why am I neither? Obi or what, and that any den. I bet you, I didn't make a kidrew, I say, dos, and I'm a coya, but I don't say, Edens, what can I? It's when you compliment, when you are with somebody or what some kind of weakness, also. If you want to lift them, it's not condemnation. You have a nice way. I obey you. Sometimes, and mema especially because of ego and all that. Unto me, it's young woman say, and I can't say now we say. And to me, sometimes, me I didn't mind them say thank you. Me sure now me mouth eye contact me can't thank you. But say, oh, thank you, say okay.
2: Okay, we dey no money pan now.
0: So we are one can thank you.
2: Now we declare can thank you.
0: Me dey am we we in say one can. Me can thank you. I remind you say one can.
2: Right.
0: Me can tell say can.
2: Okay. No, no, we
0: don't. Right. Hey, tinu we dey welcome. I'm sure. Thank you.
2: Thank you, my right. So indirectly,
0: no. Sure. Yeah, into because Papa won't mean in Kola or fear
1: 104.5.
0: Won't mean yen to say Oba. Well, into no me phone says, Madame for new. Now, Cynthia, in fact, we have those kind of person keeps saying, I'm out in the chasso. Because I mean, so being a training, Mr. Fesson, it's a Bibiania. I want to. Then I was with an elderly friend. Me say police obi the car, police ni yem obi the car boy a car. Emma ye car tied to at once, V8, tied three. Nothing me put full police in us.
1: This is plan B.
3: This is 4.5.
0: Yet him come to Chasun ye chakan. Oh, into this kind of you know what come across you said there is a way here to tell. So you also bring the next person after you and I said the next friend will be up. Then people will think that when you it's because a sound crowd no more yeshi I don't be can say yeshi no can't be there until because they have endured. They have gone through a lot. They have told you me best sanjay me nti don be can just me no one nti bio and now me no near group bio na na me worry bio they really mean it na me
1: 104.5
0: cry wolf I that roof in the obi am say look because I say ya bro that's it
4: so we like say not here
0: entino we have to learn to teach people but we are okay to unteachable spirit we are the
2: serviceable
0: right we are the day said there is super and I'm say super here say say we do super papa bible can say you know more am ni merade no mo fa mo nya me sompa entity mu ku but say kunu no si chinche na chi ya fa ni say destructive attitude ya we na be o pe ma enti ebi aya ma ni ya ko
1: 0.4
0: ko ene ni wa ko ebi etuntun wa sra wa ye kokko because no say kunu oba kokko ka say enti ma ye we nu mu nyina na say still say ya na wo be ya na ti say ye usuban until then you find them because want to me so busy been to me so mku me hunso ma because other people need you until their may any say may try to help you but if I can't bwana ya bwa we ni ya I have to let go of you and move on because also love yourself kakra won say be no ha you need self
1: love GFM
0: yam kwa e ba for real man enipa and also yesu po a do time be no I catch say mama me ni hwe ngume na so na me so me enjoy
2: right
0: yeah there are poor people they're always everywhere. There so leave her to put the perfume on me let me also smell good all it is sure. Sometimes you know either fa call me be and na mediocrity super for said na be ma ye hu say oh me there say me me dress and na me dey be a Christian me nya makeup and na me the hairstyle we there is this prophet na me fa na suyen sense na crowd can as I say and let me who the first man the haircut
1: 104.5
0: so that kind of internet binu mo wa and

0: ti na se si at sacrum for crash a suit because we hu say or the life be ba we be hu na chi enti no me a pastor no I say suit me me a bishop wa ha me say oboa na or the ababe tra enti no before say let's be ourselves, let's be real, let's be true to ourselves. Na the little we can do no or say me die and Apollos Eduai na nyame di obe ma de ne fifiri ugu sunsi o de nyame ma de ne fifiri nyame even wopa
1: sanasuye 104.5
0: we talk to them, cancel them, but if they say say obe she kuku we mo aye nkwala boni sem na eye one ne nyame ntem ase nyaye obe ye
2: yes
3: obe so dey we count
2: yes okay. I wanted to add some to what mommy also said. I don't know if it is different, but Mr. Mesaka said concerning every day self destruction, self sabotage. You sabotage yourself. When you read the Bible by Proverbs chapter 6, verse 16, the Bible says that there are six things that the Lord hates, seven are abomination unto him. A proud look. A lying tongue, a hand that shed innocent blood. 18, you see, a heart that devise wicked plans, feet that are swift in running to evil, a false witness who speak lies, and one who sows discord among brethren. And then it continues to say, he said, my son, keep yourself away from these things. Now, self-sabotage is doing things that create problem or interrupt your goal or progress in the future. The dangerous aspect of it is that the individual don't even know what they are doing will eventually damage them. That is where the topic of last week comes in. Sometimes we need fatherly figures to do certain corrections. You may not know that what you are doing will break you down one day. So we should not ignore the fatherly figure when we are also discussing self-destructive mechanisms. Because there is someone who is literally jealous and envious of your relationship. You are two in number, and you are older than the younger one. And a younger one, akonya bemua dia nyamia dom omo shisha omawali eni nyoma. This elderly one, because of jealousy, she can set you up just because she wants to do something to make sure that her friend become unmarried. So some of these things, when we do it or when we do them, definitely it has its consequences. You be facing what that. I know a story.
0: Can't be to every
3: okay, now Prophet Aita County.
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0: Amongst friends and relationships, like someone, one of us can about pretend. There are two people like Omunama who may feel say you're drink up and crew. We love each other. You pay your once, especially friends. But Uberhena may come once and bunny wabonting. But also na me foul say minya, hey, where their own. And self-destructive aspect of it in this say. Me may come once and bunny now, once who show love.
1: 104.5
0: around do you know. They see who I am. Well, the real you, me. Because me name I had to say me never pe and not the kind of or drama me so say what you me feel it say what you tell me na what can what same tell me. Maybe I will hear nice and me too for me. But Obe can what the tell me. Let me try one empty. He said Papa can't worry I say me na it be our friend pan say ah. Now the kind of relationship in into semi can once and so it should be believed because I'm the only person. Uni me rabeya also uni me.
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0: You media minka sa one kasa for me. 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
1: Yeah.
0: Enti bibi to dia o keka ni nuane ho asem no. Ena oni obi e share at the back no the night good one e share to be oh vampire na boa me. I need help for somebody
1: for
0: my friend.
1: This
0: now oba me hanu mo se nsem obeka de file.
2: Plan B FM.
0: Then you are in shock. Say what's a ma unyoma enye ye em kosu ye wa wabra bo mwa upo hum paye nyina sana she is the one. Obi wa brochure o si o de ni o shipi ni o ma brew na wa pe wo phone o ti se wey wo phone number sister ne say
3: yeah
0: omo call program bi together and o share bro ni bi and bro ni so mema ombe ya another one ti mema wa ba all of a sudden no nti bro ni nka send na ni na o twin numbers no e raba ni twin numbers no then she communicate with the people e bi wo ho a che say call me I want
2: 104.5
0: Me ne wotino na ade ana oyɛ wo machi ni iti ye woni pa bi wo hɔ no mo a eyɛ ne te sɛ ade a ɔyɛ no ɔde ɔno nko a but o saying grofo nti de ye dangerous wo mu ni sɛ de a wo kan love you kyerɛ no na ɔno ye treaty bi was how do you even know said the person you think you are in relationship with no the person is not in relationship with you into somebody that you think that you love so much no? They don't love you and a lazy papa can be about obi a onye adwuma na ote ho na ye to phones
2: up this is plan B 104.5
0: so our relationship and now we do the person and say we ye adwuma na obi show. Ain't no aye out to say enough. I won't need you, my beer, I won't pay you, my cry. And one because Sassam Sia and I was like, oh, wow, see, in Quebec. Last number, baby, I say, and my cry, move, Pia, move, before see, can shamble back. Oh, Nibby. 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Na esese obi yisika na ka prepare nkita
4: o se so se e go fu sika
5: vex money
0: maybe we cry
2: 104.5
0: the argument o ba bia for it esi fi mi kan si am se drive
5: agenda
0: you should have yes na unye bi mana esese ye toma
1: wo ti
4: fu
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5: nya adwuma
0: receiving it until lazy na na nya obi na obo na
5: wow wow we no can say self destructive behavior
2: this is plan B 104.5
0: say what ti ho ni afra say ye bi esi wo kro ni pa ni ni ho be dan ko
5: Wonderful.
1: So, I like the last one, maybe said me, Francis, or see a false witness who speak lies and one who sow discord among brethren. They said they make up any for me, so I can. You see, you should not overly trust your friend, your girlfriend. I'm talking about girlfriend having another girlfriend. I want nyankupuan yewa domo. I want nyan bema bi a osro nyankupuan. Okura Christo mu a okwa sorry ewia anopa anajo. Na bema no sukura free girl na. Na ni nyonku ba no so ho. The way I'm communicating no elefe and she's overly jealous. But you didn't know. You need to be very careful. This your so-called bestie. Ah, utumi di phone crash ho. So boyfriend test to our to washroom and all I can say oh
5: reply
1: no. Or bob plans weichi. You see and you or bob plans. So you have to be extra careful. In conclusion, Ukai James chapter 4 verse 6, the Bible says that but he give more grace, wherefore he said God resists the proud but give more grace to the humble. Okay? Time, the Bible says time and chance happens to all of us. Nyankupon or dinimre ene dinejuma. Don't be envious of something that
2: this
1: God
2: plan
1: has
2: B.
1: gifted you. 104.5. Wait patiently for your turn. And maybe Uten krabidua like time nuswa, yours will be more beautiful than hers. And this goes to the young ladies who are pretentious, who sabotages their friend's relationship and end up sleeping with their whatever, just to make sure they separate them and destroy their relationship. Nyame Ifeo.
3: If somebody goes beyond destroying somebody, what I say, it's out of a physical thing. I will assume you. I obey you. Papa.
1: And some too don't know that they possess evil spirit.
3: Yeah. Because you see, there are some things you can rate it in a normal character. When it go beyond nipa character, I obey them. So what I want to add it to it, and say, especially in plant terms, anti-American. Oh yeah, you maintain it. Oh, they show bar. Oba na abra no hwa sama ohwano. But I was always so American. Oh yeah, show yourself. Oba no nene twempona. And no nene twempona. Because I had an issue with me baby, or a banker. Or you juma pa. Guy na so your software, your own guy. It got to a time when issue came. The guy told him that you I've not even officially proposed to you. I'm like, "Genny, I'm a nyinsa na say." And the ladies
0: one proposing on any
3: me. Yeah.
5: So what you
3: know what you also or win the beer so for the win the beer.
5: So
3: for the baby win the beer.
5: When you
3: know. I say once a mile say but I have no official proposed to you. And it got the lady broken. It took me to amend things and let the lady feel say on your bar back. No can make catch up. So take your advantage.
0: You have proposed.
3: Why we are there now? Because officially now you have not proposed officially.
5: Some are okay. Video this. Say who say me boyfriend or posty or call social media who are scrolling. Who say who pre wedding photos any videos? Or call here Bema here Bema or Nene Tia or more champion.
0: Oh yeah.
5: Now Bema ni beka say. Then
3: you have to be careful. I'm telling, I'm talking to the youth. Don't fall in love. Stand in love. Jina donim entom. Now tumo abe Jimmy. O Jimmy shwa home chero.
5: Sebi
3: yes. Jimmy shrao. Oya babu now Jamia. Our dono Sebi entom. Jina mu. Na utumo.
0: So he has a way of.
3: Because one here utumo abe do. Because Obu Hana Mammy quite a baby. On feeding my men. Obana. And as I said, what 30,000, 40,000, Piscaco to be.
4: This is planned.
3: Piscaco to be no Bano Yas, I say. And now, Bemano say Yas, I say.
0: It's an experience.
1: Prophet. Andrew, Madame Fobia Frame, or see Lady Bia or Nedi or Dinny near Channel, so I was studying the soul or Bewalen. Or see Emra and Sionu Tonona and Sionu Yigit, and I was sending. I send lady no picture. Say, she be a new man to say call. And our lady is, oh, sorry. That was the only, according to him, that was the only thing. And exactly 9 minutes time, and our lady now sending a message, say, please send me data. I'm short of data.
3: Obians who are from
1: here.
0: Or
1: your sofa. Or see, Lady Dakaja said 9 minutes after.
3: Where you empire?
1: Where you
3: empire? On fan Pablo Nunyani. On kind of mess.
5: Yeah, sure the science.
3: On one kind of mess. Get ready. On fan Pablo Nunyani.
5: But I'm not to me microphone, mami.
0: Science and miracles, ni mancroft.
1: But oh, Yankasa. But Yankasa science and.
0: Like as size and wonders here. I so for. Nah, only girl be called out. Nah, in fact,
4: this is plan B. 104.5.
0: Nah, me and Kasa swimming in so for. Or struggle. Said I okay. Or bread. But one will say, "Obi, I just said the Kasa ni huye niye ahu fe normal." I don't know how to describe.
5: Yeah.
0: Ni huye fe. Nah, ni huye fe. Nah, she has a way of. Or dead then who said so but to say ni power wha as obedi trim there as obet na ne
3: so yes of us no fed yes na ho fed ni jim ho ni ma ko fa ma ko ko fa ka ni ja ma pe ko ko no e ma pe ko ko
0: eh we ko ko ko ko
3: me ku mi
1: a wo twa me ji a
0: o ka na me bisa me dey
3: think
0: we e yo ki o se o ma ko mi bi a ke mi se mi mu she e we dey bro yeso na ti ni power ha kra no di da us.

0: so what that now?
1: I tell you, I'm put there. I say you tell me to take a crap.
2: Someone be there for that.
1: Na me wo ho no say ah eno mo condom frame eno. Deli afe ni o ma na oyen. I say the sika pa dia pe. No ya west me the sika.
2: Na super
1: program ba pe. No wo ho ye wo ha e bi o kra bebia me wona ye chi sika pe o frame.
3: Man pleases.
1: Until he started praying about it. O say da ko o da wa tell say find the credit. Or that so my point, sorry, 21 days or something, or that bench be so an I say, Yami in the crack old beach. O dinner punanwa and a rabe fipunim. Nitin you tintin' or soon who say ya no an offi a punimba. So I say, what?
3: Buying
1: you mean oh why rabbi buying us hey. Now we have a me what tabana. One can say I want when who dear ne one can say they obey your home be at. She was sent into his life.
2: Wow. This is Plan B.
4: 4.5.
1: O see oya na wa kai said abiye. Say me so me hu shi o. But me she ni ye ni sentia. I lash in ye ni na ye pedres me between me. But one said there is something about it I could not point. But I wasn't comfortable.
2: I was in tintin India.
3: Mommy. Last 4 years. There is there's a food joint.
0: Prophet, I
3: mommy, prof.
1: Yeah, why is it that the girl said, they be also mommy, thank me, yeah, and I'm saying, or didn't buy or for American? That my car,
3: 104.5.
1: I'm or call you a subordinate girl, and then now get in any crap. I'm so bad, I'm like, wait, you my way, you're following you. Oh, mama, she's also a mister. I'm see you. Yeah, well, moi, girl, Nicole, you see, no, we need time to work in America. I cannot do the thing. Jaiobi, Bia, and Abra. And also, so, Wakwe, M's only son. Say, Echey, only a girl, be your yeah, and I'm saying, Fawi, wait. Dear, wait, Sunday, you didn't tell him. Also, yes, sure. I'm swaying in number 4, Missy Fawi.
2: This is Plan B.
1: 104.5. I'm saying,
3: There is a food joint in Tema here. Eya mpacho mpamacho eya ye ko todwane ana se ye hu se because it was a particular previa so because of contact with the lady you need, before I get there the food is already made or it's already made ready and one day me ko jidwane very late and also wa onukra wa pon me anka nya mi anka wa ko fie and all be say me say direction be na me ko and I make catch no say me ko say sometime na me ntito 12 and to hear Kono and I lady in the catch him so the way I'm sitting here, the way I carry myself, no, and I knew directly where the conversation is going. Already, I've been seeing the signs.
4: 104.5.
3: So she one day opened up to me that, oh, if I look single, I didn't disclose my marriage. And I really love the food. Every time, before I get there, the food is ready. So she told me that she realized I'm single, blah, blah, blah. And then, yeah, fancy soup. So I smiled. From that very day, I do not call her again for the food. And I'm breaking me hunsu kakra from it. It was the person that saw me come and serve me. So Okache me say, when we say Sam now Okache me, you know, I don't want to contact her again, blah blah blah. But she will want to open up to me on something because she knows I'm a pastor, by the way. And she sa enumre no misu me koho. And obisa me say, on him say me mehuno. Lady ni si nim or see on him say me mehuno. But on yamwa me mwano. And I'm starting say mystery. Look, for some reason, the lady just started to open up to me how they comes to carry her
4: 104.5
3: times a week into the sea. She was just opening up to me. This thing I said it years ago. The place is still going on. It's booming. So, you see, and

0: So and you see, one thing I realized, he said, they are sent to the places to monitor, especially pastors. And say, yeah, I'm born by my soft for.
1: Now,
0: yeah, bread, though. I am okay on Bible.
1: Yeah,
2: but I'm okay.
0: Yes,
2: okay.
1: Okay, Auntie Monica, can we come? Okay. Michael, Jacka feed in the message, but also, of course, ask Prophet Ike for me. Are these pastors and reverends the true men of God? To me, they aren't, and they should know that they are deceiving the Almighty God. Woma, chrese, womoma, womu kwain, ema chrese, destruction, be say, ebeha womu. Yawada, oh, Jacka Fui, you had a question, Asha Yawada. It's the Asha Fridge.
2: That's what people don't know.
1: It's a question. Yeah, the best chef regime. experience. Prophet.
3: Why did Jesus tell the woman at the well, say, who men my dogs? And men may know my wife, not their own initiative, and you couldn't. Me sense said, the Bible says that it's not everything that is written in the Bible. This is the Holy Spirit to me, mom. I said, Jesus saw. Hey, give it. Oh, say, Oba, wait to me. I want
4: this is plan B. 1045.
3: She's a very beautiful woman.
2: I said it.
3: And no, you're romantic. She knows how to seduce men.
2: Very influential woman.
3: There is a way I just said, who said, he came to fall in every trap. Jesus, he was tempted with everything. That's what the Bible says. He was tempted as a man. He was not God at that time. Until the woman did something and Jesus said, let me go into her sexual life. The kind of person I'm here, no.
2: And then
3: who bear man?
2: So no,
3: some nanti say ya na me kan che obi so bia wo ye nkrene na me ye mfanti ni me no wode me what the way I me ye me ho akere wo no wo me say ah asa me pese me kan bi but me ntimi nka enti no everybody can be tempted. We respond to the temptation in the
1: problem
3: stands in the power of
1: God. Okay, Eunice,
4: this is plan B.
1: Okay, wait, I'm enjoying the convo.
2: Because you might not know where it will come from. It can come from anywhere. Now on your software, on our own side, you have a bit of a bar,
1: Akuafoa
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0: we are so far. I said, what check character? They say, a ye, Christos, so I don't know about Koda. Now, one in 9 years, now so say, hey, Jesus Christ. Hey, married vessel. Nay, you're big. What do you mean, you
1: Yeah, that's it. Jack Afri, so dear.
2: Up
1: 0551-656-6565 and 0551-656-566.
2: Hello?
1: Hello? 104.5.
2: Hello?
1: Good morning.
2: Hello?
1: Hello? Hello?
2: Hello? Good morning.
1: Good morning, Oeja. Oh, I'm sorry. Ebusiamachio.
3: I'm Josu, Mammy. Number Cordy.
1: Patrobacon, I'll swear. Namiago. Patro, do you baby? I can say free.
3: I don't.
1: Okay, Jada.
3: Yeah, more topic in here, fine. Now, my advice be a personal experience. I mean, many and I'm in the branch in the Maba. Any, I want a free.
4: This is plan B.
3: Now, my war, maybe I'm in the war. Now, me, in fact, sexually active. Pa, me. Now, Urano energy. Nane nafu. Try to a police in it. Nane nafu police for my. Now, okay. Miss Friends are me walk. That is so. Before I realize, no, Urano me head by the cell. Urano catch him, said the mammy yare. It's been called head of mammy. Now, of filling me car, a mammy. And I'm a coy. Now, what catch it? Nane colleague, now down for me, said all to come and call papa, a voter.
4: 104. You could do.
3: Ne mame no hon anajo nem se ah na ka che sen kana me no am na ne mame no so ya we nti ne mame ne koma adan ade koma ame ne ye ne bare dan nti before am ne me wo hola ni be she film na na mame ne ka em se men ko dem na me ko dem bo ye ba ko ane ba no ho si ati gyo ni jan so nti a nti I did what I should do. I want again, Baba catch him say, ah, so much kind.
4: 104.5.
3: And see, a year advisor, maybe my wife will say, no matter how sexy you are, enjoyment, I'm obey ye, a woman was dear moon, never, never, never tell your friend.
1: Okay, yeah, that's it, yeah. 0551-656-6565 and 0551-656-666.
2: Hello.
1: Hello.
2: Good morning.
1: Good morning. Oh, Pacho, didn't baby a case free?
2: Hello.
1: Hello.
2: Good morning.
1: Good morning.
2: Hello.
1: Hello. Eja, yetu unka. 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
4: Eni
1: baby a case free. 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Ose watching you live from akoko mmo. Also keep it up. Hi to my daughter, expensive Cecilia Best. Enuntino, unso yada wasesa unso do message aba. Sanso.
4: This is Plan B.
1: Also, I like watching this man because he speaks wisdom and whatever he says is true. God bless you, Daddy. Okay, and also adding a message. Abba. Sanso, Anna, Mavis, Bejina, Honwa, Jacka free message from pastors, not from God. They just use. Now, also, 0555-656-666. Also,
4: 104.5.
1: Abba. Okay, what's added into us? I said, but please, if you see a fake pastor, your inner spirit should let you know. Okay, 0551-656-6565 and 0551-656-6656. Abusia
5: Machin. Hello.
1: Hello,
5: Machin. Yeah,
1: Abba. Patrick, do you need baby Akase free?
5: Yeah, rough. We'll be. We'll be. We'll be. We'll be. We'll be. We'll be. We'll be. We'll be. We'll be. We'll be. We'll be. We'll be. We'll be. We'll be. We'll be. We'll be. We'll be. We'll be. We'll be. We'll be. We'll be. We'll be. We'll be. We'll be. We'll be. We'll be. We'll be. We'll be. We'll be. We'll be. We'll be. We'll be. We'll be. We'll be. We'll be. We'll be. We'll be. We'll be. We'll be. We'll be. We'll be. We'll be. We'll be. We'll be. We'll be. We'll be. We'll be. We'll be. We'll be. We'll be. We'll be. We'll be. We'll be. We'll be. We'll be. We'll be. We'll be. We'll be. We'll be. We'll be. We'll be. We'll be. We'll be. We'll be. We'll be. We'll be. We'll be. We'll be. We'll be. We'll be. We'll be. We'll be. We'll be. We'll be. We

0: awarna rena mu mban obaka hon maaka mba aka busa santin no ore ya hwe ni ya twen ho fi ni ya mpa boso ye din
1: this is plan b gara ye tsama ya kiki session
0: submission ye na ya ka ne baby no dodo ajina de sampa no so okodo na woro so nsi wadwene pida basachira ono so awo moti so na quran konkom ni yakopona kademens san oman biara na shabir jida mala wasasan wono. I will never change the condition of a country unless the people of the country change themselves. Okay. Do any sipida or they are here? See, I'm Mohammed Hussein Akwa. May a head teacher or Tia Media Business School Tema. And admissions in progress.
2: Okay. Reverend Maxwell.
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3: Dear, meet me at Kakakran. It's a self destructive. Topic now and I discuss it, you know, is very important. I believe said tomorrow going, you know, more revelations will be coming. I bet me abwa tifua.
2: Okay.
3: Pastor Maxwell Budje Comte 11 Cross Converted Chapel International. Me sasu ye mirani boutique or Comte 11.
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0: me futu yo kakra ne se ba fine se oyo oni se oyo ono ane enti ni odwe atai jabe to fie na be
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0: enti no self destructive there. It's not good for anyone because I affect me fatum Ephraim and me bright coffee me call apostolic C5 and then you may make you a boss of the day
2: but the answer that I want answer that I saw the meeting
3: okay
0: the alternative dispute resolution officer and me a stylist me fashion design.
3: Nintina baby, I'm with her first. Oh, no wonder. Look very young.
0: Presenter.
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I didn't know if you know at all plan B 104.5 FM. So then being comma ability bar. My Christian Morgan Otoma community 9. Mrs. Bruce or Otoma community 8. Esther Rose so Johnny be and comma Kobe phones and I say Jacka Fu said Joe woman na Johnny be and come from my castle body as phone na yaro yaro. I say lewen lewen if you any future bar send me my one. Palmwine Junction for Adjoa Mirikru and nothing so no. Dance man control market phone in us. Danny B. Enko, Enfa, Emma Woman in a. Ebusia, and it's like Jim. Eddie, you made the English charming. Yeah, from your Kosia, Jim Fua, Macramo.

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1: Offer member a binsubo, member a binsubo, if he said, O be ye be. And I say, went me and ye into Ubana bed, better so, and now be beshishin ye. 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
2: and the video mampe 104.5, the broadcaster,
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As I see the amendment, I'm a CC abroad, and the India grow up on Santos. So, I am what just a rare, all the old years who made you out of them, and you are served to me, Ria, Dumpen, Sobia. And I just had this sharing between me, the canoe, and I said, when I walk out there, I was so very moved to me, some alcohol for woman, and then I'm so between Boya, Emma Saturday, and Jimbo, Diana, SSA, Bibrina, and to me, and seeing. Now, you're Roman Tagamu Barakadia, two jar address, one who goes one year, you must run to me, the Emma Nyoma etumi akonanim and the Minister for Communication Digital Technology and Innovation and also Abomodia Yerua and Sam George and so Abomodia de Nesem etumi akopa say when I will use mobile phone no when it your Abomodia frefre bebre no a ejere say want you on home free ho and tell us a 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

0: 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Or say a crime about Cope, and you bet me, yes, see a bit to me, say, be and so funny, ever my crime at Miaco. 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And residents who drainage is out when he no, and obey as a bema sacrino. 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
1: Agree, we could do more, but let's not make it look like all politicians, I mean, people are not thinking about the country, they are just thinking about themselves, they put them in position, they are not proactive. I can bet you. And we did this.
2: This is plan B.
1: I didn't sleep, and I know the time that I have to speak to the president early in the morning, I wake him up. And he's been up and asking questions almost throughout and he went around to say. So yeah, we are really very sorry for the loss of life. We are sorry that this thing has really devastated Accra. But believe me, the only way this rain today could have been avoided in the Green People's Home was by being to grab the whole of Accra as a drain. Because you can see it from the area.
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1: Yes, our human activity, building on waterways. What have you? We've been taxing the district assembly. That is where we have the district assembly.
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1: 104.5 yo was young, young was on Quayanim, Ewa, and Seminimo, na young found room, Ewa, a Riamo, Ebba Bre, and Simon, a Ghana met you. And then some cocoa once a mouth to Adia Magana for papa. Say Ghana, see how bad is out in Ghana. And Zuno said ye ever to Ocean Rim grass is as a Rimayakusu. Said ye Zuno ever to an order, papa. Na and I'm so Tizro Ghana, see how me a young grandma Brima Dema. And Rada and Zuni de Yripa. And I'm so my DC Binumpo Afemo Afrowanka. I didn't say we pronounce on a while where if you know to mean the moon soon as a mini Wabomo di Abeji, if you need your bosswa or just a cratchy copy baby da kakra. May sound to my now have my down pay so kakra na yakakra. One can swear to your babaji. Oh, ba no abomodia, dear go to a yas in a yat bomodia hatem with the amount and pimpin dear. My dear, we are 2 minutes at the every day in Samoa. May I meet you, Gumana Kamakama pa, Eddie Emmanuel. Now, before I just say, oh, yeah, how old do I? This is a urban one in an age and weather. So now, a day weather update at the 30th June 2026. Yeah, Dabana Day update at you and by everyone who's in Suno, a bit we are to pan or just saying. And Kakanga Ganga rainstorm to send soon from maybe a frimo, a war, Benny, Ashia so, and Puan Washia so on more a bookroom, a war Ghana, so west was Ghana, Toyano, Ebren Moa. And I'm so my animals, you know, and I say a real more cloud on a move baby you do pie. And I'm so Emma is so a baby shady was a sinner so minim. So young boy kind of merit to bring more a brand new a band so. And the young boy shady is soon said you shape penny on us in a can you. Send call to the young control and yard your dins you never say as a sibiampa. O young boy obey a baby and else in yadia obey him soon at your guas as any acumia in adia. Then so there are two judges, as I said, yeah, where crowd in the movie agents and I'm so many super topa. Ewa my cockroach gun and more tilted to Ghana, say Hanum. Agency, Fogas Agency, there are two judges, the same. And a whom and then from us out also, and soon a council, a boardroom, our from Mantem, Chevota region, and Grambo Bremantema, and of a Piemantana, and Vivremantemo. 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more as Antimantemo. Have a Bunumantemo, have Mantem, have a Western North. And Mantemo have a Western region out to Emantemo and Gazangaza. And that to 80 Mantem once were home ever, Kappa. And the Mamoti and Kawas Ampotemo in Anno, so to be a Zoe River for Wapa, business out your main Efekugu. And rather than Zami and the Jesu, Obiabo Madia Tam TV Edge and the Bedia Sinsum. And it's a TV, I'll say, oh, Madia, but Madia Chas, also TV, Jam, Manu, good demon, and Zuni Chas, Rock of our Maina, et me, et dear free home. And it's a Odia to Ga et Ressin. And Suno and Asam Framano ever now so men sooner to me up, Papa. I was it to us, and Timant and Bono are for Western of Nafe, Northern Western region, Huina. I'm prefer there to judge us a deno elkon and numbre morum and so a be in it is a Ghana met you the cocobonsum aqua the ametimum for in us will be a general who ye titru. More war, miami out one so war, baby, a dread you and you ever bring sooner. And right there's a womb, baby, a advisor for you change your pies and says you're not good for my miss for my embre. Oh, from an anonymous idea, any of my baby and twatting a mere fifia. Now, uncle, and it to me, I hear war, and tomorrow, baby. In your way, now, Momo, and yes, I'll match him on the floor. Afe, Momo, say, electrical cables are who do be? And once I am, and she said, yeah, never for my money. True, through one tent, and you know, I say, oh, me, easy, genie, and I send me electrician to me, cock or master to baby. I'm ready to be a cock of you, and yeah, dear bear papa. Afe, Obeon, say, electricity pony, biacha. But what do you say over true, and dear fruho? And you're sure to understand your remark and a common, the one of my old robin here. And your wife is old in Ricatenta who experienced in two betumer canaf and one year to Boise. Now, if ever a bean poet in a hock a crack, because he said, and soon a book of my venom so, Emma went to me and win him. Now, agency, there are two jaddy cocoa boys of my copa. Say, and soon to have 20 animals and soon be sent to a year. Yes, And so, my son, say, Yripa, and it's a way I shan't can hear Bomadia say, speed now, then I'm an umbrella from. I've a headlight and no tail light in Abomadia, say, Bea Juma, said the Abbey, or being soon, I'm kind of air banana, or no sooner, I'm waiting about between whom will be your sofa. Now, at me, Eddie Abuapa. Wabomadia, Abo, Edico Bonsam, said, Yama, at me.

0: 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And then put him one, Nippa me and self, and I heard one copper. A moon, so a moon on my and the light in it to me shock or sounds as I bring an in my light. And my light in it to me shock one pa, and I'm so. And my ensuing and I'm so may never go be more cry, greater cry, regional minister. Yura, am I me? Linda Okru, Abu Madi added to Jaka, a friend, Metropolitan, and the Municipal District Chief Executive Nina. MMDC is one more idea, so one more idea, rescue operations, a goon from him, and as a goon more to your going crop for bring every one them. One of them soon up by pray one man, do a moment and no one who need your 1 year in anno. Won't you be going with me now, infirmo? Watch, I say, and now we are Ghana Great. A company limited na air grid kunafe electricity company of Ghana and I'm so Emma Okobiemu watching what enough in Malama primary substation now in and wanted to me dundum in the crowd I said yeah baby bam wants to be to me akoso what they are two judge lesson we have a flood early warning system for Accra fuels a fuels Accra one address in Sunday dear you hear him say twa nebeto And in tea, a brand or a brand, 10 minutes beyond one of the room, a career said the room bayer, said the bayer, what then send me to me at 12 Ghana for, Emma Ghana for, who say, and pa, and sooner, and they never, and I say, China never, Emma Ghana for, and I know, and to me, at that one home, as well.
1: Plan B, a family, yo!
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2: one of the highest rain we had ever last year, so it was a lot of rain. Generally in CO any electricity ensure that enko sa, in fact enko in CO electricity enko. And here not you two for say. But who will be not flood as that to say is here, Wadaroma, but more dear not put your main switch no off. Will gadget roof you be put everything off. Don't attempt to say be a quack or fix it be and I are going to say something. So far as I electricity, you know, put all your main switches off. That's the first safety issue. And secondly, you know, the cable be non baby, say electricity, say a telecom, say a day, Wadaroma, do not go close to it, because you may not know what is electricity and electricity everything at that particular time. You wouldn't know. And see, don't go near it. Stay away. But yeah, so bit me, I know about my fair ECG. Yeah, can you arrange your manner? So you can come and take care of it. Emma, your offer from your again, only electricity company of Ghana worker. This is do not attempt to enter into any of your transformer, your lines, your cables, be talk about your day or not day. We mean some of your system is here. We mean you're at a particular point and now you're bad day. So do not enter. Any company are illegal already.
0: Okay.
2: Illegal. So I don't want to pay. I better enter ECG. They are called switching things to talk or yet they and you don't attempt to switch anything, don't attempt to enter any ECG network as a safety precaution, and especially during flood.
0: Erunti ebusia ya mame ohima sechiwa wano eye PLO edima eye ECG eye inyumeku no na ocheze ene no se okotu se enziyoto na se yiri na se woye bi achamantuwe nkwa ye wajure se okwa kofisifisi eza nze eno no ya dia ene no Ye de ma numeko na so mu yade no nemu mu no kwaye so kwa kwaye wa jese eye inlega enam emra kwan so.
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3: 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I'm sorry, so I'm in for birthday. 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
3: Big dollars they can own by any minister Kwame Nkrumah. And to say a bed into the country, I don't know. Say yeah, no me be. And I'm my own mind, I'm in team. So, say this, it's here. Both parties in me, Nunina. Both big parties, no more Ghana in me, Nunina. Because I started to run this regime. On a boy, it means I catch and say, what me to one race in Champion for South African or African games. But they do politics time, obituary catch and say, but I'm catching senior politicians who free and Chenko. I continue, sir. Sasemwe wo senka BNI for craft frame me please am say why na me chiro mo say why say ni say ntina make am but as obi abu na somu nua ye be all Africa games for Ghana 2023 ye ko 2007 Algeria ye ko ye 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But Olympic Committee will be a let the minister the Bebana say, you prepare athletes that walk over time, no winning medals, both Olympic Games, common all Africa Games and the Commonwealth Games, or buy and or share who say, para athlete bay, and I call retire for. So I did not let them or the brain. Now, Katia Ben or Medicoma, other groups, no Olympic Committee, no more can and sana, almost what they buy me a famous committee. No. Para, you are rejected in this country. You are rejected. Man can't make war. Sena nantiya. They come nothing. Ne. Say you are rejected. Oma reject ye. But a baye betuno. Monday coming this week. No. Omo ni diye ni a vote. Omo ni diye vote. Because diye na mi vote ni a baye 50+1. Mama odia kwe president. Na odia kwe u minister. Pastor. Yelu omo ni suba kwe neighbor. Omo kanchi na me say. Just only friendly matches. They prepare team. No. Oma ni bonus ana. Amount of travel allowance. Ah, I don't know me any beer, yes, sir. And you say you never go back to the street. You go back Ghana. You never go back to the street. You go back Ghana. The Biame Kama says, Africa, we are still in darkness, and you do so. We are still in darkness in our mind. Because you live there's no moody anymore. Because of COVID, by name in Penufa, then Tomu Fabro, because Honor, I live free, when you put on your bowl again, Bonsulia, so COVID, and you go free. Brutal Mumukoya Cassio, like I am coming here, Jay. By any test, I'll be doing the Makugu, a horse and I'll cost more. So, Monsu Gujim, our brown woman Timinko. At the Paraya day, they'll be a Mekama same way. Patrick, I'll be meaning who said, I do them. I am a GSM did them because of the couple who say, Bijam and Naswa, a Bianca, the awesome Yadibua para for them, so until Mammy caught if you are with me, but in Nipa does a new, a yard, dear Mammy, no one missing Uncle Pombe, the bay, will be bissau. And it be bissau to the stand to say, when I be mamma.

104.5 FM so any 84 yama ubia. Good afternoon. 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
2: 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The coach Carlos Queiroz just said, "Yet we two Ghana mine, and then we see a in Subrani toy yiri ko phone nam so wo mu ehwe mu kwano." But she said, "Oma oye busha phone Ghana fu nyina yako na we sympathize with Ebusia no. We say to the families who have lost loved ones, to those who have been displaced from their homes and everyone affected, we are with you. The images and reports from home are heartbreaking. And even though we are here preparing for a World Cup match against Colombia, our thoughts have not left Ghana. In moments like this, we are reminded that football is secondary. Football is one family. When Accra suffers, we all suffer. We will carry the people of Accra in our hearts when you walk out at Kansas City Stadium on July 3. Your resilience is our inspiration. We will give everything to make you proud and to bring some hope in this difficult time. Stay strong, Accra. Stay strong, Ghana. We stand with
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2: That's a Black Stars coach, Carlos Queiroz, and the technical team. No, with him send radio to a man Ghana, Yanti Asemde, Nsu, Nsu Toya, Iji Fan Kofunti, and any Ensema coach, no, and so Eddie Abba.
0: Arehopa,
2: Abreho.
0: A man for a drop a dear cast near day,
2: and Yasem Ketua,
0: Nipa, Rio Monqua, near day,
2: and Ketua.
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0: 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A man for and so airching coffee. Na Utim who say, I hope, but Utim say na S Renzo, because I say, baby, Nyankopon, etutu ye ni kobi na na se Nyankopon ebo na pisi no bro nsam tutu kobi ewo ho
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0: da bi say take advantage when so and am nso mu eko
1: na say ayi nema na afifa warehouse ni nso mu na ni na ba market so a enye o
0: ose
1: kan yema afi
0: ma okay ne say na oka
1: enye papa
0: okay
1: so we
0: ne say na oka dia
1: Because
0: I be no.
1: Definitely,
0: I be a baby. Chapo, I would say, I could hear my phone soon. Someone would him so be a book,
1: baby, and mini show. That's my Ghana. Be I a possible
0: auntie? Would him say, and radio now and easy. Social media, the accord, you
1: say, you see, or say, Miss Muffa, maybe be a
0: show. No, no, so be in the shop. Challenge easy,
1: and the near coach, Nick, they say, woman, and any team, Nina. Womo Emma Bushani Ghana Funina Yako. You see you're shedding.
0: Because
1: you're
0: fine. I know the and a crossing soon a San Diego Mukakrao.
1: Sa sa.
0: You see dear, yeah could you learn mukra to say no cradier?
1: Everything G met for say between the Becoswato.
0: Yeah.
1: In the coming days in I do more rings in tea. Your bomb pie say and yep Cassie Bibri and Sanso. Enkofa uye ni bi mre enye kumai no
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1: ese brother enra de bi na bibia movie o
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0: 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I would think
1: that you
0: would say,
1: we are very fine. We are very fine.
0: Okay.
1: Yes, on Endra, a round of 32 games are a course a World Cup in Muna. Endra, out to say, Japan for Emma Brazil for home Yipa. Oh, Zemikajo says how much, no? Brazil for Rinia.
0: Omasubeshi.
1: Nenra, Omasuyeshi, pa. But just say, a year. And your thing, any experience? I'm the Japan for no, and I'm
2: 104.5.
1: Because on say okay, Brazil for from the Indian said the last time I'm with you World Cup was 2002. Basically, no, and Fama Musa Germany 206, I'm do quarterfinals, and France for you, I'm film South Africa 2010, also quarterfinals, is and the Netherlands for you, I'm 2014, Omo hosted here. Omo tried some betting. Omo to me, Aji, and semi-finals. And I Germany for go many matches. Omo 7-2. It was 7-1. It was our match. Now 2018, so and it's quarterfinals. At 2022, quarterfinals. Okay, Brazil for. Omo try. Say Omo to me, Aji. Ako many Aji World Cup. No.
0: Yeah.
1: Into Omo share. Send the pressure. Ewo Omo so players. No. Any standard or mastery. World Cup anymore. Na a few we no matter what say, and quite be arsenal. At least, oh my new baby cry. And was so much to me a group pass, quarterfinals, no ma kwa kwa kwa. It was my margins a few dear quite be arsenal, person wedding, uncle many. To Hendra, one more consider here, our first time. Of course, game no, you can possession any

0: and start ni na ni na fa Brazil for omo dominate game no e control bibia but o she Japan for so me catch us Japan bonu mo bonu omo e dia ho den America e na bobo pa in the first half no we make sure say omo after Brazil e den e dominate e dey pressure si omo so no na omo e den omo so e be rely on counter attack and any omo strategy omo here in the first half no na after some time be 30 to 35 minutes ah Brazil for a dominating Anakoni maybe no more frustrated no omunya one chance
1: 4.5
0: a launches attack and this transition no and with speed sanu enya ya o the boss a short no e ko to atinum it tells you a yet sanu Japan for see your makan it is a weird team na omu e take advantage na so omunya team bisa no mu no mo bo no munya sa advantage no na onya strong unisa quality no na obede osu obede be respond ya ombe munkam dia fa so into hwe Brazil for yes omu quality omu wo any after omu a go down omu no omu concede ya omu ayde and relax omu san so e try e mount more pressure on Japan because a team bia enka e hona no obe try so obede obe sisan ni system no like we were used to different approach but omo maintaining sa momentum na omo try so make them make omo be mount more pressure attack obe attack Japan for na make as dey e bo omo e ma omo di nkunim e ma omo nya sa advantage no e ye coach Carlo Ancelotti experienced coach o fetch change so yeah second half o yi
1: 104.5
0: Endrick Ate Bupeli buy.
2: Yeah, buy. Or better name.
0: Fabinho, buy. Maybe Plessy, Casemiro. On say experienced player, or another experienced player on our midfield. And was also Eddie Gabriel Martinelli. Ebe mu. To her changes are Andra. Oh yeah, now make a second half. No, eh, Juma Yiman. Pa, we did game no second half. No, eh, yes, sir. Changes no. Eh, mani ye Juma Yiman. Because oh here with Martinelli, Ebe mu no. Now go for break. Say ah. Na ya show na se upe upe so otu ka Martinelli na
2: dey ba. Oni mde
0: obaye. Yeah. Tu fe Martinelli suba na ejuma e ka so mbe na anu. Try this box nim. Na link up play with Kunya. Any yes Martinelli dey be Kunya film.
2: Yeah.
0: Link up play with Endrick.
2: Yeah.
0: Any Ryan Saku Bonimot player. Otu mu se Martinelli ba no. Na Debiano, he finds himself in the box.
2: Yeah.
0: Obeki show so bewo box in him. Na passes na ban with me den. E ti laji sa e chances na ban. Nti meka se Brazil for wo mu. Eye shape omo keep here. After going down, I almost na no mu. And se some bibia e keep wo mu approach na no. E bo mu e na sa changes any tactical brilliance. On the part of Coach Carlo Ancelotti, no, and a ball man draw to me in ya sa win no over a year Japan for. Before say yes, I'm deserve it. So I'm becoming him a war and drag game, but Japan so no make us almost home and home when you must say a war and drag game, no, but I'm very disappointed because we have
1: five
0: baller and yet more my yard and car Ubeka say woman it deserving more than that. We share omo records against sa big teams so behind big boys no e wo international tournament say World Cup imu a omo very good record pa because Japan fu ya any yi Germany fu fi mu e wo last
2: tournament
0: group stage ni
2: Qatar
0: omo share omo na Germany fu fi mu and then their last 9 games against European teams no nyina omo win ni nyina obi antumi en show mu ye nti no no omo good record against our big boys now we move a bomb money over cup no we say enke beto us but tell me can Brazil for say here enko for asi aye the acritize o ma bashi o mo on performance e World Cup ni from 2006 by Fanya Momo no o ma ma be say afibia no they try to make amends but I feel we no ma be say kwen bias no o ma den o be come nim ti me ba o ba so e wo aye sa qualification o mo enya. On sa second game by Germany any Paraguay no Germany for the end of the unse wo mu so
1: 4.5
0: wo mu ebre yi pa Germany fa try se on be rebuild da on be ti se enfa na we be ka se wo mu rebuild no a chedodo because ohwe from 2014 na wo mu jiye a wo mu sa golden generation no Tony Cruz no Philip Lam no
2: yeah
0: sa Benedict Hovedis no Thomas Muller ne Kedira no ni Ozil mu no 2018 na come hwenin so meeting wo mu be defend wo mu title no but sa case bi na eda teams are wo mu ji World Cup no ebi kan wo mu un se ohwe from 98 ho ba na teams are ji World Cup ni nyina no wo mu ba wo mu ji wepe the next one no either so mu qualify na so mu qualify a
2: first round
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2: or
0: call finals no and I'm ISAC no a sad neas but until then on NASA
2: trending
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0: 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I'm a catch was a how I'm a football ICC, you know, one more air struggle for a year talent, but maybe for a year talent, no more air struggle.
3: Just 4.5.
0: I'm an old style of player, no more person, and I'm not moving, you know, and I saw my divinity
2: everyone,
0: and I'm a person, a year
2: tiki-taka.
0: Oh, and tiki-taka is to say, obedia, and I need an idea and a grand design of crown also, so everything. Revise kakra. Nti adentina mun ko back to first na se na Frank Beckenbauer any omo legend na twetwe mu no ombo bo but because eye tiki taka benti no metie I think say Schweinsteiger
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2: EPK.
0: Now, if you look at Germany, so you buy Bayern Munich here, no one German national team. Bayern Munich any quite German football. Yeah. Or buy here, but particularly say Zinina, MSN. German here need their one. A year, how are and as a quite more fast one more and as one moon to me and rebuild the team no after 2014. And now, how much see no my suffer star early exits 2018. 2022 and then 2026.
2: You see, almost playing in club, say Omra. I'm a fat team, no.
0: Well, club here yeah, very good coach. I'm a first say Oba at least. Obey to me, Abom. But on one case, Abusa, I was saying, say no, Abusa, say Osi coaching none of them. Interest in the hobby. It is a bit convincing. Them kura, me no. I don't think so. Obey my baby, Abom. I was on one case.
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0: Etias here. 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But for now, nipa wa si, coach you know come be mu die you talk more pressure no ntii for now no they would have to try
1: 4.5
0: me sure say ABR the next 4 years I'm be
2: sign and omo bo eh negotiate my chief say wanya dey on step it down onu say there be
0: is it oh oh oh oh oh oh oh oh oh oh oh oh oh oh oh oh oh oh oh oh oh oh oh oh oh oh oh oh oh oh oh oh oh oh oh oh oh oh oh oh oh oh oh oh oh oh oh oh oh oh oh oh oh oh oh oh oh oh oh oh oh oh oh oh oh oh oh oh oh oh oh oh oh oh oh oh oh oh oh oh oh oh oh oh oh oh oh oh oh oh oh oh oh oh oh oh oh oh oh oh oh oh oh oh oh oh oh oh oh oh oh oh oh oh oh oh oh oh oh oh oh oh oh oh oh oh oh oh oh oh oh 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

0: na team no obi anim say omo team na enye strong sa pe omo ne ye boy if sa friendly match e wo match nim no ana me mu say german national team no ana still na no en fire sa ko hwe say
1: na omo she 2-1
0: omo she 2-1 but na quality no ana say born on born na enye boy mu odin e mu odin say omo world cup you meet me ako baby it will no be omo ka say obi anim say afi we no enya dia o meet me aden
2: ana so meet na ko 104.5
0: ohwe endo a game nankasa against Paraguay na omo nkasa no so mu blame me eye ne Griezmann so a made me major tune because ohwe chances omo nya ye chances omo create ye na omo bo ni nyina to go ye 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omo defend it
1: yeah
0: but ohwe chances omo Germany for create ye any as a pressure on the mom na any chance omo nya pa or say at least come to me e win game no but e kwa mi zo no make say officiating any yam wa om officiating any yam because match ni do baby after 90 minutes omo ko extra time no
1: yeah
0: I think 100 and 5th minute no ena Jonathan ta enya bo bi e cross bo bi a open ball e to attempt o hwe se ne na bo ni sitie na o se ref ni che se me fu se Moroccan ref no di game no wanra wa na ni ni mo ni so ni mama ji
2: 104.4
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1: se nipa no distract keeper no nti wa man
0: distract no
1: onti ma man am fly
0: wan distract wan fa no wan ka keeper no
1: but se keeper no top form keeper no top form
0: but obi am fa no wan ka
2: fm
0: so hu obi am fa no en ke bia kan ho kan kakra
1: say hi TV so an kebi kebi before I said cross on a beba no na defender no any keeper na pepreso no one na pepreso and a goalkeeper ni jaa ne hoto ho o ti ase enti time a akwa no pega ball no quickly or sorry enti open ball no na referee na hu say enu nti na ama keeper no anya fast amache ball no o ti ase
0: but you see
1: once a pepra cross on there na che say there was a contact
0: but it was a near soft soft. Also, Ohe van.
1: So, Ohe van, Obaye, Obi, who kum.
0: Wam white German phone. No, he was soft.
1: And Obi na Omdi in Ghana and England.
0: Swam. Inti. I don't say, anytime, Semeno said, Miss Anna, yeah, or more rushing of this because I'm one year.
1: And then Tetemanka,
0: but eye den ya ibinya eye eh ikakra ibinya lapses kakra but va ni die unia abeboa pa because enka va ewo honum emre bi atwam ni asisi wo football mu pa
1: Ghana kra nka bi anka de worker
0: enka ju se 2010 va honum
1: say ego
0: Suarez e den saka bo ya sanki ego ke ha enko penalty bia
2: enka ti ko ke ko
0: she 2010 di England and Germany di Frank Lampard di
1: ni shorty
0: o boy ya ina
1: line
0: bo across line ref said there bi na va ni honum technology ni honum kasatam ni ke honum ka on han ho kra o hwe ba ko hu ya ko ba jiku ke bit man sa game nti va ni di abebo abat e to na bi a ya na ref is no so e ka hu bi oh omo you see omo va no ho but omo so e ma e ye never e difficult kakra sad decisions.
1: All right.
0: Everyone know me feel say Germany for omo they were not good enough.
1: Okay.
0: So far tournament team na match so abun na omo struggle so many games. Omo some come back
1: to be.
0: Omo enko 1 minute on Morocco.
1: yeah,
0: any Netherlands di ano oku
1: ene so Ivory Coast so much
0: Ivory Coast so much Morocco fo ho di omo ye no sisi no ma o me hu se afie wi no African team beat me the finals bono no bono Morocco beat me the finals e World Cup him already o ma do semi finals e with the last edition na still na no o hwe se no mu sisi o ma kan na sisi no o me tumi a compete with Argentina o me tumi ni Portugal no o me tumi ni Brazil no oh say Brazil turn na ball 1-1 did that me hu be say me chen say Morocco fo they are up there
1: okay
0: with aye o mo aye hu so me tumi aden aji World Cup in France no me hu say Morocco fo
1: say who the aye Morocco ebe toto aye France
0: yes
1: Argentina Brazil
0: yes we have quality o mo wo
1: any
0: ball no mo ball na enye different from the aye hu from France ah you say o mo show be aye Argentina o mo en concede hu ye any aye Portugal no
1: Ghana the level no from
0: oh aka ya kai kakra yes we have level na Morocco for do na I don't think say meet my compare ye dey we compare to a Morocco derby ye new honum ye ko bo na Morocco for bo no oku so mo so imu sisi a on hwini assemble ba
1: and e ba you read them my mother for be frame me fi ayi and also Ghana molast top any na mzu at the Colombia be share na no so Colombia team ni normal no but say game no ho ti I'm the tactical approach
0: eh
1: eh ba
0: yes inty Mimumudia and Ramuku for ya. Because one set the Lancer will do World Cup finals in any moment. Oh, World Cup, you know, play some more. Send here, one must see no boy, a concede go, and no more, a sanso, a boy, ya, until 90+2.
1: On Betica.
0: Almost antique, a year, extra time, Ninano, on Betisho said.
1: Now nim say anka omba kele game no kwa her last chance here
0: omo sansunya kan won oh enti Morocco for ne dey cause omo quality no any born ngbon enti the same as Netherlands for ne France for na e mo no nya obi awwa enti me no anya mo wa gender be fu yes no mo si penalty shootout omo e yi Netherlands for film no because ohwom keeper Bonua o e keeper bi a o ma ye hu ye e wo the last World Cup kata say e ba no penalty shootout a a very good OCV similar penalty a year kicks from Portugal
1: yeah
0: any a year other opponent at 2022 World Cup or a very good goalkeeper pa general penalty shootout at omni lands for boy OCV or make his saves no me na nyam won dey see when that game no me no me hu ni say Morocco for won ma here obi e say say no omo so e ka a year team sa ya kasi womu ebeji World Cup ni bi na o se come because the web so far performances are yehu from sa former matches of boy nyina bibia chese Morocco so bit me o to do finals ya mani nyobia wa and ra womu e yade against the land but they deserve to a year go through Ivory Coast ni Norway for idi idi e no say Ivory Coast game pa na Ivory Coast some person womu win a year game ya chances in the omenya bi e wo se wo mu defense no e ye very good and as wo mu to me defend ye against e ye Norway ne se o met me akoba bi pa enyi se wo mu e concede goals and as wo mu e ma Norway for no enya chances bi sabe and it's na make sense because we Norway for na wo mu forwards no
1: wo mu defense wo met me continue sa forwards o be come say me
0: e no need me problem because so far they men who from defenders I'm not okay and I'm not convinced with defenders no after sa three games from abono I share understanding now and share that
3: 104.5
0: and fema yeah Ivory Coast for and it's me ama mabu hu kakra we go here no win for now oh sa two strikers are omo tormented defenders a omo she goals e wo tournament well Haaland any Unipay sell off. I'm a very good striker, yeah.
1: So Odegaard and so.
0: Odegaard and so on my own. So a bit me idea. I'm creating such chances. No, play behind such two strikers. See, I'm creating such chances in the moment. And he said, "Oh, such two strikers. Yeah, I'm dangerous. And I'm very good. Now only have good defenders here. Now some defense here. Me looking shaky, mommy. Yeah, and any problem. I think say." Coach Emancify, I believe, sir, after group stage, any turn around on my home last game. No.
1: Mm.
0: Now, no.
1: So, many 6 points.
0: Many 6 points. My first said, Bibia, now, no more. I your homework ye. I'm the face. I ain't no before. No. Now, I don't mean, person mom who said, no, sir, a year respecting the breed because no, we for no, gomo, woman, a kind of saying, omo, World Cup, Makui, for so many years, you know, been qualified. I because I've been at the World Cup 2006, 2010, 2014, Ebangina, no, we for no, for so many years, you know, moon to be called Cup here. Ain't he, woman, no, make us say, I saw a debut, but Mako, but I check. It's more intimidated. Oh, I was out on players, nay, sir, a yet squad, many strikers, no one. Before said, I was almost on call all out. Say, no way air attack, ya. I was said, Cote d'Ivoire for Zedding. It's me the Christians and so attack me. Because look at who be defending against Haaland, any cell of her. A beck one winning on the post, the intimidated. Before said, they should also go all out. Now, among Christians, sneaky. If Ivy Coast omu to me, oh, who did not wait for the second half now? Omu and concede the goal, eight, manage give me ya. Before say give me the air con anymore. Omenya hope be now omu to me a winning game now qualified their common. We are perceiving who more African teams a war a year run of 30, a run of 16. Go so far, ya bought 4 matches to sign.
1: Yeah.
0: European country can qualify you. Say team for we are European country be
1: a teams are qualifying here Canada.
0: Canada,
1: Morocco,
0: Brazil, Morocco, and a Paraguay.
1: Yeah.
0: European team be any
1: qualify.
0: And qualify here. See, African, one African team boom. I hope we say could we have take his inspiration from side and then you may one more to me I share a year Norway for.
1: Okay. May I say young co maybe a 4 lines, you know, but Mamincha, aye, Reverend Jedra, Omonita, aye, Suno, Awo Mampon, Equapim, was a aye, Brazil national team, no, Omo, the experience in Ebo, Ombit, Unomosia, Omo Mohe, but aye, Timua, Onene Kobo, no, and here, with little bit aye, mistake, I'll be, you know, or the Bepanisho, and he, aye, team to watch. I feel so, I say, Ghana and Colombia, March and Edia. A final before final. A bear dimpa, or say, do a bechano, or can be asono, obey papa, a war, a year woke up with more. I mean, child revenge a dra, mampo, a crapium, unity, assemblies of God, honor in charge. 80, Edwardsem, I don't know. Maybe a full line, said Obaden. A year Mr. Sylvester, a year Sabanqui, or your former Accra House of Folk, a year team manager, Osain, a bojuma, Edma Black Stars, Bubukuno. As a team manager, Enra Yantia Semde, Wadan in Sabin Kumso, Menti Yama Hasufuk, and a Ghana for a Nabusia Titruno, a year shedding. 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Good afternoon.
3: Good afternoon ko.
1: Menu apom ti sey ne fro sey.
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3: 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Ti ye ni do ye wa so fo. Si apo na meje sey oka. We are my bizarre.
1: Yo,
3: cause me that I could have so kind any animal.
1: Okay,
3: yeah, Mamma Shady.
1: This
3: is one B. What happened? I was a born airborne and surprising. I mean, we said born a lucky town.
1: Oh, we'll
3: be luckier. It's in Kutia.
1: Okay,
3: who are luckier? It's not wow. The idea of bomb by say, they're a gunner for you. You know.
1: Okay. Okay.
3: All right.
1: Yeah. So, hello. Good afternoon.
4: Hello, Oko.
1: Open it.
4: Yeah. Good afternoon. You have a call.
1: Namiado, me hoye na answer.
4: Namiado.
1: Kofi mani.
4: Ah, mala Oko.
1: Any interview?
4: Oko. Kwame's car, same by Michel Vivi. And Andra, Germany, Massa, African Ref Benny.
1: Of Morocco.
4: Ah, correct. And I had the one idea.
1: Oh, yeah, come on, Sam.
4: Oh, that's in the car.
1: Of Canada. Of Canada.
4: Of Canada. Argentina, the way I'm coming together. Ah, we now born not the amount we now we are thought that there. Che France thought that there. But a question, a demo question. How much is seven? How much is five? How much the way so? Any moment in a question, we need to work hard. We soon soon at all. So I will go. We do a better.
1: Yeah.
4: But a demo Argentina African team is no here.
1: Okay.
4: And a the many are here no. And if you watch out there, Ghana and Colombia, am I underrated Ghana? Say, oh, you're primo.
1: Oh, okay.
4: And then, surprisingly, you won't panic any Panama, won't go Amubo,
1: yeah.
4: And so, you come in as young. Aha, it is under the Colombia.
1: You
4: putting a minute, you
1: want. Good afternoon.
5: After over, you should back to Kubiama come.
1: You should back in the way. Yeah, Joseph.
5: Oh, yeah, on the Africa for S, South Africa for power. So, do that.
1: I know, great.
5: I'm looking at President and Domingue. Over every day, you're my prayer about the 11,000.
1: Maybe you.
5: No, no, when you see, I depend on you. You pray as a room, but you're scanner every league. You know, this is great. You're free, this is the free Premier League and for one. You're for offer. I want you for a moment. South Africa, who could be an engine this? Kakutisika, or Mania Diabam League. Mutus, you know, Mania Diabatile. You have class three or more. What was wrong about South Africa? Yes, I was getting now published. Let's have more, maybe I'm only getting it at all. League is why I was wet up by a week. The security I had here. The one who won't go down here. You won't go very much. I have two group any other. You won't go pretty at the other. The difference then you. What you have found, okay, one good man in here, one good now. A pressure by so many a radio boy, you got the one here that's home. The difference then, yes, I'm sorry. And then one of the engineer, you are here with the idea, but I don't know. Press down to me at home. No, I did 10 times, you know, 1 hour, another 1 hour, 30 minutes, you know. You see a form of more, no, what is gathered, the wounds gathered, what you change, and I said, go back.
1: Hello, good afternoon.
6: Hello.
1: Bacho bibia boko.
6: Boko, namuse.
1: Nyami adu mye hoye pa. Bacho France o kasa
6: France.
1: Okay, Francis, yeah, you.
6: Last week so blaster, me hu se omo bobo yi. But me check ba kwa me hu se. 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I mean, I'm more supposed about how much we share a book. Oh, boss, boy, as a defender, I just move ball back kick in the ground. Oh, why dangerous phrase? Oh, sometimes you know, I still like a old boy. We born away the way a different semi vessel goes to see. And so, what I don't know, you know, I mean, ninjas are that is now move on. We are defender, open your bone, I'm so close born into your side. I'm more center liar, I'm more back, back, back, man. Oh, but when you're born on as a defender, what the ma winner will be my way, a different will some pay a better go. I got a coach, you know, and training with you and your coach sport. In the other side of the room, I want to ask my Yena a next match that way in the moon. Almost me, I did be papa from my back, made a most enough to my family and a parish.
1: Merci, pa. Last caller. Good afternoon, sir.
7: Good afternoon.
1: You're from Soka Safri.
7: I'm from Tavia, because
1: I'm from Tavia. Tavia, I'm from Tavia.
7: Because I'm from Canada, I'm from Tavia. I'm from Tavia.
1: Okay. That's it, pa.

0: Okay, comments. Young boy. Ghana for Kasa.
1: Ghana for them blasters.
0: Oh, Jenny is you. Yeah, I don't know. Hey.
1: You see, media aim to put the blasters.
0: No, you. Money a day.
1: Hey. And so you can send you
0: a month for.
1: A month with you, actually. Oh, Ghana do blasters.
0: When Canada.
1: Yeah, bomb pie. As game near approaching, you be a beco game man, Kasa, but. Who said, and then I'm really happy be a Colombia for months or more training at FIFA for
0: yeah,
1: a Villa one now. Him say, Colombia for no money.
0: I'm a
1: Niabripa.
0: Say a coach and a coach on pain.
1: Obaniabripa, yes, so coach Carlos Curious in the Ranton or Tomo Boy Jumapa, a wood training grounds in tea. A match, Nadia, a gimmer, Mimumudia say, Yamia Tumpa, not you, Colombia for few more. Unia. What happened? A bed, a my
0: bed. Oh,
1: because a bed, you but a bed, your bed, your bed, your morning. I just say, you baby, answer.
0: Okay, it was a free debate. I'm sorry, so I mean, I do my tonight, better to us.

Plan B Drive, and I was so good out here. And that Tuesday, so it's the Tuesday edition. Now, and then what? And your hot Tuesday, and also and your wet Tuesday. Not just say a honey hole. See, you ever find a side, yeah. You may be a quaba. You may be a wow, tear, you may be a bia. But you did sound where? A friend of Kofi Annan, many DJ was in the num. Oh, Johnny, oh, Facebook, now a NS Tadahroma. Timayan Shao, oh, Facebook, Plan B 104.5 FM. Jao messages were ho. Be kind in an area, Mao. Yes, Kaya, ho. Copy him, son, on I, Bebo. 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

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Me and share stories are a trend or Ghana ha. And I feel we are seeing our finding now. It's the Tuesday edition of Inside Ghana, Around the World.

0: sene a medi kan kan no. And that story is do do on also fa a flood situation and dry experience here in Ghana ha. Now we try nsua to and dry nsua to e de e du twem. Na nsua na ha dwen tiewe yi. Me no e ko e Ghana National Fire Service for akache. One more breakdown be aba. Efa and Ra in Sue Toye and near Hoka Shorty, sir. Unfortunately, in Yaya Wagana has say. Opeyi, Mr. Alex Nati, work at Air Public Relations Department for Ghana Fire Service for no home. Na ne semo a wodi atu dwa kra. And ra flood no ACC ye. Ah fire service for. Wo mu tu wo mu gun mountain so. Ah wo mu hwese wo mu beboa adehye a. Na wo mu hia mo ano. Unfortunately. Wo mu wie ye a kye se. Wo mu ye wo mu statistics no. Nipa 12. And as of Enra in Umre, by 10 p.m. no. One more to me, Gada, I say, Nipa 12, now, unfortunately, one more fame, one more shred, one more kwa. Now, Nyami Adom, Nipa over 470. And I want to me a rescue, yeah. Nipa over 470. And I want to me a rescue, yeah. Within Accra and then Tema. Now, we should part 12, yeah. Unfortunately, we must share one kwana. We must try to copy him out of new town. Aye, mommy back home. And then a husband. Unfortunately, we must share one kwana. We copy him out of Alajua. And also, in Suono, a fanny pa back home. We copy him at Chimota. Alogboshi. Aye, mommy back home. And after your quala back home, almost so almost three or monk quite ever ho. Who copy him ever or donna or donna hono? Unfortunately, Nipa 4 and I and I'm flat ye so almost three or monk quite ever or donna. After your chimota hona, a chimota a buffu, and also Nipa back home, a shrine and quaw ho. To way every the Ghana National Fire Service for Akache as of en ring mre statistics are one more the bar tino Nipa 12 and now my femu ashiro monka. Now according to opinion what try Nipa Duduana na Ayela Nipa Duduana na Ayela into death toll no what to say apart 12 no one and my name won't be brave was as of en rano. Na still nipa ni biya yera womuguso ehwehwe womo nti empire ne yebo and na me no kase womugu eye rescue mission no eso womo boa se nipa na ayera no ambe boa amaye hu mi kira kwan nti and rough flood I see no Ghana National Fire Service and who starts a womo de pabontino and no one no rescuing over 470 people and I feel unfortunately no Nipa 12 and so far reports natural mashire omunkwa but oh a Tabora still on a year flood in Sensem and draw one a year three story building I what Tabora and also a collapse here and I just say and yeah easy what Tabora ho. Now, according to reports, no, one more anacha said, Omo was our story building, no more. Name Adam, Emma Mufi story building, no more. And a story building, no, a collapse. It's a story building, a collapse, a what Tabora Hono. Three story building. Name Adam, which I say, a collapse, you know. Now will be our a nice story building, no, emu. The Danyamiasi won home. Mammy found Kochado. I do a copy of our child. I have one fashion designer. I am Mr. Michael Brett Odum. opinion, I just said, what didn't say my betuja? Say, flood, no. Flood, no. A idea I had here, pa. It's answer, what shan't a shopper, I watch her do now. Flood, no, after shop, nina. I'm a chess, and yama, I was shop, hunyano. Went to me and Ybaco cry. Went to me and Ybaco cry. Flood, no, after shop, no. And any fear, hunyana. Now, what tried ye any yakrana say? Uncle Fonta, dear Wawa, just a wapam. Uncle Four Suits, near dear Wawa, wapam. Ningina, sure not say Ningina. Auntie, we acquire car and a dinosaur. What tried tailoring machines? Sure not say Ningina. Branded souvenirs. Uncle Four Fabrics, I want my dear Bassa, one pam near dear. Ningina. Mr. Michael. I am founder for the cultured man, Native. Watcha a car wa bono, and yasem kitwa. I wa chadu ho. And radi jai, and show ne ha dream wa chadu ho papa. We am no kasei. A brandy air trendy ye pa. It sounds a washing a shop munya mania dia. They are a hosem. Now still on flat hun sense, Samono. And a story about Kosuwa Babon Ting. A year one warehouse. Acha say, in Swanu Eko Fa, in Yama, one warehouse, Numuni Nala. Acha say, I this year be Moso. Woman Yawa Mohua, Nacha say, one must son, Yamano. A branch about Kong, and Acha say, Wimian, who I was a son, Yamani be. A branch didn't come on. Now, Tim Komo, did ya wo dina? Watch out, I say, we know. Yanko pon a one pebble ne. And I just say, flood, no. Eko yi in yaman, where they are about one lie. But then my uncle, who man, so ni yinti a branch and comwa. Would di ye, efa, a ye, warehouse, flood, no, eko bon, yamani pia. Ya. Now, one more sado, eh.
1: I'm a church imagine. Company is here, turn up, one way as a maniati. A maniati, and then I'm a man, so not tono. Okay, it's my normal 500 CD a month, 400 CD. What's most of your problem? Yeah, I want to say, yeah, I want 3-2. I'm ready to go to school. Yeah, I'm going school. 500, what's most of your problem? Let me solve your problem.
2: This is
1: plan B. I don't know what I want to say. I don't know biscuit, no. I'm going to be a school, no. Biscuit in tea. I'm going to go to school there. Or China, Mr. Star Biscuit. Because the chairman goes to school in my chairman. And the machine has a same account.
0: Busu yanye easy o. 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Na nansentemu. Eya South Africa for xenophobic attacks ni ade a ekɔ so yi. Wɔ mo ma deadline say 30th June a eya nne. Wo a won free South Africa ho. Nanso wakɔ tena South Africa ho no. Bɔ modern say obekɔ wo krom. Tinda me ne wo kasa yi. A demonstration chen chirenche bi a ekɔ so wɔ South Africa ho no. And Yasem Ketua. And I'm Suma Ghana's High Commissioner. Ah, over South Africa. Unionyam for Benjamin Kwashi, what in Sambia Betuja Iwe. Opinion in Samoa, what ya two judges say? Womugusua, Womoya, Humboa. Say Ghana for a damn was South Africa, no. Bayer 900 Ghanaians. Womushe any moon. So Wombe, you woman in a free South Africa ho. Edio Mobe Babe PM, our Ghana has say. Na asan kofo aka se procedure no delays no wom kakra na opinion in tremu a wode abatwe se wono wakoy high commissioner yi want me fa wono ane pe emfa Ghana fo ne emfi South Africa ho embepiemu e wo Ghana ha enhyehyeye wo ho a wo se wom di so nti eye the Department of Home Affairs a e wo South Africa eno ni department a e boa ama other foreign nationals, sir. On person who free South Africa, no. woman in our to me free South Africa. As I say, no, the Department of Home Affairs, no. Just a one more share a year Malawi for, by 10,000. And a woman in our woman share so free South Africa. And as I say, no, a year Department of Home Affairs now was South Africa, no. On my busy, our Malawi for no a show. In Tianche, week here, mu. I'm in Malawi for any baby. Nipa 10,000 from Malawi. I'm was South Africa. One person will come back to Omukro, Malawi. Until this week, there, a Department of Home Affairs, I was South Africa. I'm in Malawi for any baby. So, we are now for one much again at the NSA. Normal boy. I'm a 900 Ghanaians. I'm in our almost a high commissioner. I was South Africa. I'm more woman. Na womu mba womu kru mbak gana no. Wombe shwe. Ama womu nina. 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High Commissioner yi. Wasanso de kokobo ema gana fwa ewa South Africa ho. 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Your map be a bid yama gana fo be mu a woho. 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I was South Africa hono. Was trewada and sadan sayem. Watchra and net ubibia and shed them. Ubibia and shed them. Na South Africa for no woman yomu protest. Omu yomu protest we are. And she gua quem a gana fo I was South Africa. On person mobile back to mukrum gana no. 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
0: and Northern
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0: Star.
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0: Alright, so there is a good news for y'all. Say, oh yeah, to me. I mean, oh yeah, gospel artist, oh yeah, reggae dancehall artist, oh yeah, high life artist, oh yeah, hip life artist, oh yeah, Afrobeat artist. Nah, say, oh person, oh promo to unyum. 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Say, be a single, EP, and I say album. Akwenya kesiye, ababe toho edia ma. 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Ni enin komo 0551656655. 0551656655. Let's go.
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0: 0246-528-380 and that's a 0248-637-923 MCO Ventures numbers, I don't know. Mr. Awunin Indin Komawate. Open car high, open car tour, and I say we have professional tourism services there. And 1 AM co ventures. Listen, I'm saying in so air to tour. In this open car high car be 82 kwaya for MCO ventures. And kwan kwan chain be anko high car. The chill be high car no. What's the car no musunan show to an airbo? The car no sonnet, the pacho. Tina de Bian account for MCO ventures at the mouth. Esterinos waha. And China over to Esterinos in Khan. But the lifestyle to the bits of my brain. Now, then I say, Emma Osei Lookouts. Osei Lookouts. So we are corporate event. And I say, we are wedding. And I say, we'll be here at Dekwa. When it Osei Lookouts ending, come on. About event planning, event management, event coordination. Ningina so a idea was say lookouts eating hujuma.
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0: Patroni or say lookouts. Entrichum come on. So here logistics be RNT for we event. What the logistics down here biano for say lookouts. Or be making available at the amount. At your friend numbers no 0245-671-0053 0245-671-0053 The numbers now, but the two, they are no friend numbers now. Say local, so but Joe, so now I bow. And I see a chat one. 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Obe ye duane kama kama kama kama. Na fi set up a. 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Na hua kono. For a numbers no. So for a numbers no. 0592-755-650 Sarah Catering Services. I say exceptional taste, memorable moment. We should have cost studio B. Nine years Tarinos are teaching come on. But the lifestyle tidbits no what they bring. Esther Kwaba.
4: Yeah, coffee or coffee.
0: Bibi Aboko.
4: Bibi Aboko coffee. One so.
0: Yami Adomi Ahoye. Ja, and then Suna and Tontino.
4: Messe.
0: Yeah, Danyamiasi.
4: Aye.
0: Then Suno. I am here, pay. It's saying Suba Toba.
4: This is
0: brilliant.
4: This time,
0: I say, wait, yeah, you've been in this and Aburoso. Esther, my mince away.
4: Coffee. And that your lifestyle, your personal brand.
0: Personal brand.
4: In Kovo Bebe, Kase, Plan B for your person, you're starting your business, but we don't know how to go about it.
0: Okay.
4: The first thing to starting your own business, meaning building a brand. Building a brand, no, any kwaka personal brand as them. Yes, a personal brand is in many ways similarly to a corporate brand. It is who you are,
2: 104.
4: What you stand for, the values you embrace, and the way in which you express those values.
0: Okay.
4: Yes, say your personal brand is who you are, what you stand for, your values you embrace, and the way which you express those values.
0: Okay.
4: And the personal brand, what do I enjoy doing?
0: Okay.
4: In a
2: this is plan B.
4: When you build a brand, you don't suffer because you just enjoy doing.
0: Okay.
4: Tips to develop your personal brand. Yes, first tip here. Figure out who you are.
0: Okay. So who we need to buy away. Okay.
4: In which areas of work do I excel? Ejuma ben san na me ya.
0: Okoye mao.
4: Tumi ye ni ye se eye nam na me tonwo se eye biscuit na me tonwo se denyo. Then na me ye ye.
0: Kasa pulling for so yesu ya wa
4: ha. Aha. So kasa na me kasa na eno so be me brand enso. If you why I say what motivates me, then I hear shaming crying.
0: Okay.
4: What characteristics have others that I don't?
0: Okay.
4: And I say, what do I have that others don't have? Whatever you it is you can do, I wouldn't say me. And no na kaho and it me build a brand.
0: Okay.
4: Yes, which projects can I spend hours on without getting tired?
0: Okay.
4: Then I'm to me ya
0: for
4: met me ya for a long period of time. Yenim set coffee away, coffee bet me a casa umbrella. I mean caso a casa polo. And also no brand no. Now say if you are struggling to answer these questions, ask friends, families, or co-workers. They will describe you for you. So why won't me answer questions now? Why will be someone
0: now? And then more on your move with your money.
2: This is plan B.
4: Sometimes why wouldn't move more bit me at your own in papa thing?
0: Oh, yeah. Oh, okay.
4: Determine what you want to be known for. Your personal brand is more than a reflection of who you are today. It's a roadmap of where you want to go. It's your own reflection. Okay, what's the way open your mouth? On a personal brand, no.
0: Okay.
4: Coffee, what will to me car or to me can crunch and some on also a personal brand, no.
0: Okay.
4: So, that is your own personal brand. Define.
0: That's the personal brand name, you know.
4: Okay. Define your audience. Before you start crafting your personal brand, you also need to determine who you are trying to reach out to.
0: Okay. Not just that they are all you
4: be.
0: I will say who the particular people are.
2: This is plan B.
0: Oh yes, I did. No, and I'm a woman.
4: And yes, I will be a keke.
0: Yes, I will be in Futun France. I say who particular audience are. Brand, no air targeting.
4: Fantastic.
0: Okay.
4: Say I am kwala. Me, I'm very good with kids. And I say middle aged people. And I'm paying for. And I'm market woman. Bibia obia brand bia ni bibia. Otongwa ye beto. So, reach your desired industry and follow the expertise. You know, now who say person will just reach out to whatever you want to do and learn more on who you want to be and as who you know you are. Bibi ano unim say okay minim adie we ye ye.
0: Okay.
4: But mean shia adie amfa ho nso a ebe normal ebe stagnant you wouldn't do anything new.
0: Into we ya unim bia na say we improve shia adie kakra fa ho.
4: Now polish.
0: Say just see a competition we bibia.
4: Yeah, easy.
0: Into ya say won ko na unim na won pe nim die enka ho a.
4: Obekasa. At the end of the day, obi abekasa na wo de obi akọ na nim nuntu bi nko nim. At the pam na wo ya na wo de bia wo sua fa ho. Se ti ya, se kasa wo be hu sani abekasa. Wo kompen fu anim abekasa, wo konkon le anim abekasa. Bebia ni sani ayeye ni ayeye no. So you learn on your craft.
0: Okay.
4: That is the most important thing.
0: Okay.
4: And lastly nso, me patro. Wo build a personal brand. The number one thing you should keep in mind and say, "Wo client in ti and a woye ni a woye no."
0: Okay.
4: In other words, in as much as the customer is always right, no, you know, say it is because of them that you are working. See, see, I know a lot of people start up businesses, wo wa, or start a business, no kana, obi be patronizing. I say you ni panu be kasa cry very bad, and no say ni panu ko ambabium, obi nso oba obe prompting and say hana oko men koho.
0: Okay.
4: So once you learn how to relate with people, you nipentia na miyeju ehumbrasie ene nimdie be ma obia obia ba wo husa.
0: Okay.
4: Amediasi.
0: Esther Reynolds, one of them that see be we should for Esther Reynolds and our turning kind of what a lifestyle tidbits and our day a brain na tidbits we eh tidbits a debia no yetia e boyen personal life
2: ene
0: media ye debia no se ne be ya ye be improve. Ewo all aspect of our lives there e bia no ye hear improvement nti no de bia Esther e de nim die sey wo ba na se woni e be cha e yade a ebo aye ye pa nyame hwao na chese de bia o ma wahonden na fa eye lifestyle tidbits no for bread ye ni tiefu nyina ye da se bebre Esther Reynolds.

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Mr. Justice Amankwa, would say your freedom, Suman, and their birthday. They will show happy birthday. But I'm glad to see me, sir. From Tema Community 8. But I'm glad to see their birthday. To wait every while, Mr. Enoch, Emi Saho. I see you and we show happy birthday, man. To Nyamin Shrow, when you are come as well.

And their birthday, Mr. Asante. They will show happy birthday. So on that note, one day our birthday, Biano. And then June Busso Meno. And then I just say, chat to June, yeah, the Kugu. I wish you a happy birthday. Have a good one. Have a blast, man. And then I'm the story of the day, in bro. Esther Reynolds will fear her. Prophet Nanan Shira.

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0: okay
1: and rabbi see and so we see that when see am fa when see and see baby and so
0: okay
1: enam okay you say name bi no wa say at any am say
0: na che say mo ho son
1: oh e ho de ho mu jukra nsuo ni nam go tanu yo e ko sa
0: yera nyame ya
1: say tukum cha cha say ne
0: o say no ho ne de say pacha nsuo na say no ho no
2: nsuo na say no ho no
0: ti no sisi ade wo hia mo a
1: Mwano, se unyase gana fwone buwana.
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0: Mm-hmm.
1: We should be the fishes of men.
0: And the more fish, papa.
1: If you put out and come to an unprepared before in Suma, who said, as of Ukraine, sir, Nanis American Ukraine, Pamper Massam.
0: Baby, I will
1: call to assassin. Namian Mian Sanchez, I had ye in Suda. Now I'm going to be as of we are in the boof for me.
0: Prophets mean twa no. Mo say sometimes wo kwoto asase wo kwohan dan a na say dry season a.
1: Yeah.
0: Wo nim senior e hono tie sense wo to a. Nti nipa bebre wo ho mo nim ombekwa kwoto asase ombekwa kwohan dan. Afen so kwoto na say pacha.
1: Engineers bibia na say obisa.
0: O say obisa.
1: O say say obisa. E na bebre na nti min kan chem so mo nim ba bia dan na so emfa.
0: Emfa. Okay.
1: Ba dia na nipa de senior ahyeda wo nim say asase nti wo ahyeda kwoto say wo feele. Maybe I'm better than Commissar.
0: The lady and Grofa Philip.
1: Nananum Wolf. So, if we say me free, I may ask me free, no offense, I don't know. Nananum Wolf, because in Suna, yes, and I say, Nananum, and soon it down San Aoba. It announced Wakotas, I say. Now, Wakubu, a friend say, Addy, feeling, feeling, sir, who pushes you in a friend van over.
0: And then he asked,
1: and soon to credit to me for waiting, can I send a year, Kaze? Well, Branado, with the ball and a cogunsu. We have contrasts on them, sir.
0: I know the MNTS.
1: Oh, yeah, it's when I found. And you're when you're a president, as it's only a devil.
0: And
1: while so from baby, I walk across as he are making ya. None of so from the wolf giddy giddy. And I'm just warning, sir. Shall baby, I'm a tetiana, nano, a jahoin to her, sir. In suta, if you baby in the
0: befaho.
1: Also, sir, some cotto, I'm your gummina feeling. And he's when you say, ba. Ever.
0: Now, Philip could see saying.
1: I found them one, Baba, who fear one, a one, a swimmer, a bebura. What do you have here? And one is women would have.
0: Yes,
1: you're too young. No credit about me, and then she has any alas, Miss Mipper, maybe I have said a brandy by Tamiko. Kotemi, you are me here, baby. As I see that, enemy here, baby, and so Cassia, Yen and Nan Musso da Hoda. That was also where then one said, Ube Pushian Kakra, and I just said, what one fellow Hona Mount. Then they sent a Ubina carp, and I'm so helping you, dear member. What the farmer wants in the menu.
0: Prophet, so, story of the day. No, so that's a call as near free. Bushamis Ramo and Chanami Bahoman. So, Mammy, tell what drink, Mammy, ne Nukuni. Ah, Nukunisi, when Jay Juma is an ex boyfriend, a year Juma, our factory hobino. A out of jealousy, and I say, Okununu as and pan worker.
1: Kununa, some of our candy and cre. As we are now ex, now go soon in it a year Juma.
0: It's a factory nation, over 200 people.
1: Dabi, I know the men of me party, me banne, my abdan me 20 for say, Onya Yajuman.
0: Obano,
1: tear the new Kunekan. The guy heard the Awalija Yebeba.
0: Okay.
1: Awalija Yansuba, a software and a huna money. Yamon Pai and Vajia Quantra. We a simple and understand it, sir. Ukunu no say, I dear na. Oh, you're not branching me, name is a ex, you know. Ex in here, you know, who be there. Ex, who jive, you know, for. 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
0: sema wifa. 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
1: 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And I just say, gay, bow. Say, oh, Nana, or no, so by one frame of you for grand, and I said, Titi,
0: I said, Nandy.
1: Not just some henny corner again, Gracia Yaba.
0: Okay.
1: One said, there, Nam Chancer with them, Serena, I also for fee, or see me in a number, membra, yes, sir. Just say, Tis how done there, mid phone, and there's
0: two man a number.
1: Oh, there will come a number, so for
0: who can sell money email.
1: There will you many be away there, Miss Nammy. And share money, oh, yeah, do you
0: know? Okay.
1: When you ask me a prophet, yes, sir.
0: Okay.
1: Gentia, that the next one dear. A casey man, a son, Tam Cratch and Dentia Fufu.
0: Into one tier,
1: you are bowed, won't you? You couldn't know, yeah.
0: Okay.
1: Oh, yeah, you man, what is
0: it? My men, Quahoman, so now, Bush, Esther, okay. Esther, mammy, tell briefly, young Quahoman.
3: Coffee,
0: what for your by idea?
3: Uncle Middy, Uncle Bearman, interesting the urine.
0: On trusting the urine.
1: Oh, Deborah,
0: hey,
3: because me, Miss Eno, said, me no dating age, I am who cry me no more.
0: Okay.
3: Indeed, that doesn't mean say.
0: Bibi Bekoso.
3: Bibi
0: okay.
3: A C I. And yes, any A C I got to us what now? Dabra. Make a minimum view. On your madam.
0: Untrusting
3: the Ungusu and Yajmo. And yes, I on 1 30 a business be money.
0: Okay.
3: Because who to me stop and say, if you are next place, no, Papa man,
0: no, for frost,
3: what's the crown or Baba Pell, you're in us. So,
0: okay. My uncle, my mother's
1: way, way, or X.
0: Okay. Media manager, Matias. Mr. Renini, over to me, I join the conversation. Na yanje wa drink 0551 656 6556. Hello, good afternoon.
4: Afternoon,
0: sir. Namia Dumboko, Pacho Dini, baby, how can I say free?
4: Pacho Mida Huna Bobri, Fresca,
0: Timothy, Huna Bobri. Okay, Pacho
4: 104.5.
0: Obano,
4: I was
0: all Na nipa over 200 ye. Ade na nipa ba kupenti minja ye juma yi.
4: Oh, sir. Where is our name? I shall talk with company back home and come with him. Why so? Obano say, what's why I come out? Jimmy Namba, and I say, oh, young Colantua, not just say, and Yama say.
0: Okay. Hello, good afternoon. Pacho, would any baby out as a free?
5: 104.5.
0: Pacho, bet me out from where if you didn't walk a crana, you didn't come off on so. Pacho, what's the main okay, my intel.
5: Frank, media Obano so do bema no na own future ahead any bema in the own judgment no
0: okay
5: yen tara da dia master obawin sa
0: okay nti onya adwuma no won
5: dai
0: okay medase bebre hello good afternoon 0551-656565. 0551-656-566. Hello, good afternoon. Pacho Dini, baby, how can free?
6: Pacho, for me, even because I feel my time for Fina.
0: Okay, Pacho, I'm in here. What are
6: you doing? Yeah, Bishop, you same number.
0: Okay,
6: I according to Ecclesiastes chapter 6. Now, I saw more so bad. You are sitting with me. Yeah, then you will be a mono. Well, who my mom came to my kind of crib, but who Baba could see our kind of crib back with that.
0: Wow.
6: It's true that or yet or bound for that's the weak vessels. One more or continue to Yaman, not to Yaman, they didn't know so call the first one better than Unuka over that.
0: Okay.
6: There's a map point, money gate more, Metamasa.
0: Okay. Yeah, that's a bit brave. Hello, good afternoon. Hello, good afternoon.
7: Afternoon.
0: A patch of Dini, baby, how can I say free?
7: Yeah, Frank from Kema.
0: Okay, Frank, patch of my intel.
7: I think I'm going to say, now, bravo, 11 good years in, maybe now or never do about you. Why?
0: Yeah.
7: Emotionally, critically, now want to me and solve the issue.
0: Okay. Yeah, that's a bit brain or advice. Hello, good afternoon.
8: Good afternoon.
0: Francis Akwaba.
8: Yo.
0: Palm wine, Boko.
8: Yes, I'm the Boko.
0: Okay. Francis, my intel. So,
8: me, the empathetic cancer say, Obata only myself or Donnekuna, and idea on CNFUN. My man was no umpe a Zuma di man, and I bear our back, but not ye. Ah, the home to umpe to my man, and I know so ahead and why I named the as I had my mom.
0: Okay. Okay. Francis made us a bit brave. Show bet me a boy romance. Hello, good afternoon. Hello, good afternoon. If I try to make out, Dini, baby, I'll cast a free.
9: My dear.
0: Catch it.
9: Babo Bremedin.
0: Catch it, Bibiaboko.
9: Yamibu Subam Humba, my town for Nebre, also a commentary.
0: Catch it, Yamiado Mehoye, Pacho Mamintio.
9: Someone on my shed and tinny name, me. You petty demo. I said, Baby Abema near Jumano.
0: Baby Albani, a Jumano, the ex, a Jumaho. And Abema is a Baya Wunjai.
10: Plan B F.
0: Boy, Naija, when I was your mommy and saying,
9: you make a check, dear. I didn't remember my mother say one person can be ma of your non fine juma. And yet, I buy a juma no more
0: year.
9: I'm your company, man, or more year, dear. One pair is a come on, no quiet, my hoofer, and that's all planned to the hoofer. Because, and yet, make a shame, my cousin from Jimmy Hundy,
0: sir.
9: I'm not sure.
0: Yeah, that's it, bro. Yeah, chia, we're here, and signing in. Hello, good afternoon. The Patrol Dini, baby, how can I free?
11: Okay,
0: pa, may that's a bit. Hello, good afternoon.
11: Hello, good afternoon. Hello, good afternoon.
12: Hello, afternoon.
11: Me pa chama min tio, udi ni baby akase free.
12: Me friend Bishop.
11: Okay.
12: I'm akase free right now. I'm akase free. TV. Now program we are there for a very educative program. But if you provide, let's say, your friend goes to church, you are suffering the community, you are suffering the argument. But your friend goes to church, if you provide, because the Joseph say on Jane, on Jane, on Jane, and Jesus, or let's say, who girlfriend that done the photo. And your boyfriend has to be that done there. And I just said that. Yes, I do have a
11: okay.
12: It is that I have a man that you only transferred you.
11: Okay.
12: Don't come and put for yeah, any more than one.
11: Okay. May I see me brief? Hello, good afternoon. My last call, I'm in Tio. Would any baby Alcasa free?
13: Yeah, Jeremiah from Accra.
11: Okay. Jeremiah in Tio.
13: Please, I want to emphasize something like when you are in the same flight with the person, what do you do? And also, no, not because of the work, the lady should stop the work.
11: Mm-hmm.
13: No, they have measures to put in so place. That the lady will be secure for the work.
11: Okay.
13: You know, in this country, you don't have much work done. We seek more than the work. So please, kindly try to solve this problem because the lady cannot stop the work
11: okay.
13: because of the ex. So this is my view.
11: Okay, Jerry, thank you so much for your contribution. Where am I, Mr. Ramada? Call Seban and I into me far. Yemen Nasson. Prof.
1: Yeah,
11: call. I said, if I do not see when you
1: are. A soldier. And said, yes, we give a
11: okay.
1: And for what the Jay Emma. They might know when you have
11: one. Okay.
1: Once the Bible sent Cabron once. It's a new program from Brazil and when
11: you are. Okay.
1: I would have managed my fufu.
11: Okay.
1: Juma Mohodi and found yes, I work.
11: Okay.
1: Say biano or no be man when you're comfortable. Any one can
11: get time, any day.
1: Any one who need a be more that wonder.
11: But yeah, okay, you might know Jim.
1: Sanity,
11: okay.
1: Now, sir, or no, so I have a do baby out with your body, and so I find then be man so dear. And yana, I didn't know do baby as I said, done that. You got me, co idea, not just a Yami Aduma, watching our old basoli,
11: Pepe,
1: China, Ebnada, Yawa, Ebnada, Yaya soli giddy giddy. Then he just said, Mr. Winsor. A man program be a basandi a person with my wife. Oba bi o person ye adwuma.
11: Okay.
1: Na ana o ye adwuma wo hu so.
11: Okay.
1: Sunday we a e bay. Me de a de form penifo oba. Ye be bua mo person ye ye free.
11: Okay.
1: Sunday after church.
11: Okay.
1: Ano ma fat mo se person bua
11: person. Okay. Beautiful.
1: En su so ato so afa so fo ye ye kan. Me de ato social media so bi aso fo bi tie mi a. Me so person me bua wo mo.
11: Oh fine.
1: En su afa bebre ni ma sai.
11: Okay.
1: Bi aso fo bua ofre mi a. Nani ya mwa mpese mende mwa
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1: 0244669421.
11: Okay.
1: Abranti enu inyayi.
11: Okay.
1: Nasu mbiye mbira.
11: Okay.
1: Meda ase.
11: Prophet na nishuwa na ote ni nkana. Kusha afu ya si. Ya frame Kofi Annan. Ini DJ wazi na namu. What's it? Esther Reynolds in Khan. And it's Triago Facebook. I ban a send you media to your soul. It's a show who see a trading point, Yanko Ponya, Duma, Ebessia. A crowd.

0: civilized countries, certain positions, people are there because of their merit, not appointed by politicians, and they work and serve well. Look at our security agencies. Puppets of the ruling party.
1: 104.5.
0: And so they are not able to open their mouth, even arrest thieves who ride public cars and are fed by the state. People who earn more and better, well salary, and fringe benefits, occupying official houses with chauffeur-driven cars. Benefits come in thousands. They steal the most in the country. Go around the prisons when we go to give communion and pray for them. Some remand for years.
2: This is Plan B.
0: Who openly steal and plunder, walk our streets. What kind of society is
3: that? What will be different between the special prosecutor's office and whatever office of law enforcement? And the reason why I agreed to accept the nomination is that this is a new office. Corruption has done so much damage to this country. In the conflict resolution, it is called structural violence. It's an invisible violence that kills millions without anybody seeing it. Taking millions of cities for oneself under illegal circumstances deprives people of good health, education, and all the developmental facilities you can do. So what I want to do is to be able to set up a credible institution with a credible culture, which will be able to block the leakages and the seepages. If I'm able to do that, I don't care even whether I am not able to prosecute anybody. And part of the law says that it is preventative, that if we succeed, we won't need foreign aid. I will say, with knocking my chest, that the amount of seepages and leakages at the ports, if we were to close them, our budget will not need foreign assistance.
4: The Church of Pentecost is over 3.1 million.
2: This is Plan B.
4: About 10.38% of the Ghanaian population. And we have brought in 15,000 signatures. I believe that this is significant enough. If they give us time, we can even bring 2 million. Yeah, just to make a statement that this bill, we support it 100%. And so we are praying for the parliamentarians to make good arguments. They should know that there is a creation. This is a sovereign state, but the whole world is a sovereign state with a ruler. And then the one who created us reserves the right to tell us how to behave. If we leave the right to behavior in the hands of the creation, then soon every lifestyle will be shielded by law. Till we have some anarchy state, lawlessness in this nation. Now, if you want to have sex with a beast, they say it's okay. If I want to have sex with a pig, it's okay. If I want to marry my daughter, it's okay. If I want to have sex with a tree, it's okay. I mean, so where are we going? So the issue is not about rights. The issue is about...

0: about immorality.
1: Because we live in a world where we are told we are the leaders of tomorrow, and the politicians of the day have ensured that that tomorrow never comes. Let us today tell the politicians of the day that the tomorrow they have been talking about is today.
2: We live in a continent today where, as the young man has said, our young women upon attaining puberty cannot afford sanitary pads, but our public servants have iPads which they do not know how to use. We live in a continent today where our leaders who preside over our health sectors have no faith in the health sector. When they are sick and their families are sick, they run away to seek treatment in Germany, in France, in the United Kingdom, in South Africa and India. Even our health ministers don't have faith in our health department. We live in a country and countries today where the political leadership have no faith in the education sector. They bring unto us what they call free primary education or universal primary education, but they can never dare take their children.
3: As you, your band, Omo Omochi Omo Galamse no, Omo Atu Omo Mo, Yabama Omo Amnesty, no Omo Asaba.
4: Then I asked him if he had ever been offered a bribe before.
5: You mean as president?
4: As John Mahama.
5: As a human being?
4: As a person.
5: Any human being in the world would have encountered, you know, corruption in a way, one way or the other, either being offered a bribe or a bribe being demanded from you. What you need to do is to put
3: this
5: yourself in a position.
3: Mr. President,
4: did you take it?
5: No, I haven't taken a bribe.
6: But even to think about it, it doesn't, it just questions who are making this policy. This is what happens, that when you've mismanaged the economy into this hole, then anything sounds great to you because you don't have any option. You see what I mean? And this is the problem, that anything that is taxable, that can feasibly be taxed, they are trying to impose taxes on it, increasing withholding taxes on withholding and so on. All of these are hurting. They are hurting the economy. These taxes are hurting. And therefore, you are not going to get the growth. And when you don't get the growth, you will not get the revenue. And when you don't get the revenue, you go back to increasing taxes to get the revenue. And then you are in a cyclical
3: down.
7: But I can tell you, as my colleague, Deputy Minister said, we are not going to the IMF. Whatever we do, we are not. The consequences are dire. We are a proud nation. We have the resources. We have the capacity. Don't let anybody tell you. Like when Joshua, Caleb, and the 10 others went to spy on the promised land, and only two of them came to say that we can do it. And the 10 went around the community, murmuring, you can't, da-da-da-da-da-da-da. We are not people of short sight, you know, and we have to move on, okay? So let's think of us as who we are, a proud, strong people, the shining star of Africa, and we have the capacity to do what we want to do. If only we can speak that one language. And sure, that we better share in the issues ahead.
3: Get the industrial piece. So you have ministers in the government have been performing like this. And if they are performing like this, what is the reason why a president is just going to take his green ink and say, we'll meet with him? There are others. Saying so many are necessary because there are several people who have left my government, which I removed from the government. There are people. Neil Biano won my first term or no second term or that's all. But there are some of them, some of the longest serving ones, with a Jumano so many. And that is the reason why. And I think there's good explanation. And yes,
7: thank you very much.
8: TFI Radio, but compatriot, you know, it's yes, a friend, assembly members, or much as a moon. Now, your friend, Bissan, you see a man or a banister.
9: I'm so moon, homie.
8: Why?
9: Chief,
8: but you're not in my friend.
9: I'm not sure, I'm not sure.

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Yanubai Akotoshi number 2. Authority of God Information Center wa Juma Kun Ba Ena Afei Aye Yesumo Information Center. And so Ewo Fimfini Mantemua. Ewe Wani na fe Jumeya. 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And so ewo ho. And tisafei nwa dwene, of course. 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

call Yanimo planbonline.com no so see Black Stars coach Carlos send message of solidarity to Accra flood victims. Ow. Papa naturalize the gun anyway. Say Odringana for humpa. Dringana for humpa papa papa papa. Inti Black Star coach are sending message. Say Omoniana, of course. If she boom. Na I rehearse someone. 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Eti and a pay ewo and cause one seven media no sono and I were Richard any a basonia subona dear and yasem ketua kura sabain and ashe I'm a flood no coso any idea. Nadmu over 100 rescued after Accra floods as residents urged to leave flood prone areas. Eti and Ryan Yuramelu Ekasaya, ono, a deputy coordinator, a war, Bunkatamansu municipality, Yaneno Chichin Komo, and Koswansa, a banner sent you my dinner so haya, and a Yuramelu, near Bonkomaho Ronubibri, say, Baby Otten of Shanem Bawa, Chon Humphrey Home. 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Setibia and so every piece so come ma or the insemino to draw come up and pay deadly shooting in Germany as gunman kills six at shelter for women children t PMO Germany in so I rehearse them a be and so akoso el horn more and say akwakoye as a manu in yampa Nigerian businessman Big Joe shot dead in South Africa. 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They had any children of MPP guru were admitted into law school without exams. 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

0: 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country is not a rich country. Now you see, politicians because who are concerned more, a bit favor them. And Abrebiano, it looks like Timemufo, Omokana, I am fan of Saturday. Sir, what would you mean to Ghana? Yenisika. I am passing your mind Ghana. Yenisika. And you say you see Yiri Yeniana. You because story ni mu. No be who be be ofriba. Ne be jamam. Ne mo unsampa. Ibe wey ne show no be unse ye. Leaders say yadi on my show Monsanto they are not ready to accept blames. They are not ready for accountability. They are not ready. Simply, they are not ready for this country. Because in see a tour ye ya the atu ye we pratu we so no we are pratu we so interior minister pratu we so no we so pratu we so and this is the country we are living now. We pratu we so no we so apra edi atu we so. And this is where we are going. This is where we are going. Into your country, say we. This country is not a rich country. 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
1: 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But Uranu, Gana Fortune also would just come away. And you said before we are Gana Ska, and now all Mutakoma Jahase, Gana Niskasa, Gana Niskasa, who just would see from one would just come away. 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Who recruitment? 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Stand away, you're the first kind of mobile.
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0: Juma Magisuka Hombi, Mufa, Juma no Madoc, that Miss Anna. 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

Happy birthday and confirm Adepa Adepa wo Katamansu New Bridge and there ya Adepa wo da Aiti Adepa enumeri and na dey me paya me woman on say twedi ampo yankopon basa yadom no omo wa wo na onka wo ho omo nfiri adum ko adum omo ahoden yapomedi mapa and subebre. 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I'm sure I don't count home. 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Adiza Mahama, way every Samuel Japon chain. Or say, and there, Adiza Mahama birthday. And Adiza, Sammy Simin Kancho say, happy birthday in confirm mount. Nan Empire Woman and say, Tradian Ponyan Copon. 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Monfria Dumu Qua Dumu. Mahua Dane, Yapomidi Mapa, and soon a wumpa. And once again, happy birthday going out to Adiza Mahama from Samuel Ejapon.

0: Tanker Drivers Association. 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Now come home. 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Right, so you're not saying, and some ben enumerate the num. And some name, you know, of course, Flada Timunua. Also, we are very sorry. Mutaka apologizes as flood disaster claim like nine lives. And Tinipa Makuma Kun Kuno and Ephraim. Now, minister say we are sorry. 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Abrebia, we are sorry. Oko bebia, bibia sino, penini ba resigning. But Ghana, we are sorry. A dosu, yebobo urem, matemizing him about kum yinumi, and 9B, aye 9, actually say, over here, dear minister, kanwa, yadene ya junior ye ye de biarada, enti, yebeshe, yabwe urem, flooding needs behavior challenge, not just engineering solution, enti hydrological authority for sunaka, yebobo urem, ene mewe abo mohum wadensi, yene expert, yebobo urem, na yashwe se, ensu yankira ino, you're 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Problem, not yet. Because in pimping, now someone by you can't hold your jay. Now, if you're forever 2 years now, situation that's with him. Wow. You're in shade when you put my cigarette. You can't hear Jacko. Anyway, so you're Thomas, IET from Ayenswano, NDC. What's Nancy? Come on. Eastern Regional, yes, communication team member. What's Nancy? Sounds so nice. Sounds so pressed. I didn't show Ayenswano to Abamano as Deputy Communication Officer, our constituency no emu and Sanso Emano. Did one anim say a freno coffee chains? Coca Quaba?
1: Coffee chains.
0: Who did you coffee?
1: Yeah, coffee chains.
0: All right. Coffee
1: walk all day. Walk all
0: many on it. And I am say.
1: Oh, yeah. And Rana can send me by an answer.
0: Yeah,
1: you know, to the
0: fear small.
1: Matria, Nansona, and ye.
0: So that's an idea.
1: Yeah, and I meet you and Eddie, I say, meet me try and a neighbor.
0: Yeah,
1: and beside me, the air book or
0: yes. Quickly, my young share, my letter. No,
1: okay.
0: I know, say script may be a kind idea.
1: Yeah,
0: okay. My items, more I won't say, interior minister can be said, Oman Yenisika. Na you were limited resources, and he offered Nyoma your resources are your wa, and you know. And you may be a see to me, you know, I see into me fine yet. And I'm saying, you can't swing tea. And he's so indirectly, you know, trying to me, tell me, can I say, and nothing a flood, you know, Abba. And Kweku, Kofi, good. Yeah. Kofi chains.
1: Mm-hmm.
0: Many ministers are drinking you.
1: Yeah.
0: See any resources. Meanwhile, you're telling home, you say, aura. But fetch ye sika pa. And ye nisika. Kovi ye nisika won.
1: Oh, okay. They come at ya with TFO. Maybe a few days ago, do be a nitty tune. I ain't swan of war. And then maybe a ya woman. Dome, so whom dome. Oh, na me pay me chia me mame. Nanama atran kunga. Delegate or more. I ain't swan. And then in the name of NDC. Me chio be a agomo de junior. Me chiao. Chama smiler. Me chiao. Amuza. Sir Evelyn, Tassala, mother, sister Zinambu, Michio Biara, all the rank and fire, I'm war, I ain't swano, incumbent chairman, Sariki, Michia and any contest and Obibia, or I ain't swano, Michia, Nina DC, also Michiano, Echia Obibia, or I ain't swano, Michiano, Achia, my sister Rose, Ashama, still maintain, Usha Juma Obo. Any in your mother Google Quemos or defend the party every day, no, and say Ashama for Mutimi Etrano so any Isaac Dubo, the Donfan Offre, Miss Agani, Operation Clean the Plate, and Koso Ashama, Ashama Yakwine, any in Miamiano, a Beshe no de Emrepano, a Beba Abekahu Asem. Eh, Minya, I'm Sir Muntaka, Asemia, okay. I mean, the one the opposite of channel now, no, no, the communication. Why I said that uncanny ye because and there, yes, sorry, or China flood. A flood in so started and yen 4th July 1968. Flood can see a affair make it will be general Ankra Bresso. Yeah, 4th July 1968. with heavy rainfall be eto ema so yiri Ghana for nyina abai asana 3rd June so yakata ya nim and so so to ya yiri amanfo na sese no ye de bibia eye amanyosem we need to weigh a ye national issue ye nyina ye kambo se so e den na sen so to kakra na e yiri ye ana e be yiri enso a and you know what other region and answer way now so Greater Accra dainty because Greater Accra is a small region but very very populated
2: choky
1: a choky which 2025
2: what
1: is census no over 6 million plus
2: okay
1: ah omo Greater Accra so yes this is adan no demarcation and so some areas are in some ways you know yes this is adan no demarcation okay, Obia sorry, I know a see no. You stop work. Now, Okohu, Yanu, Sisiana, Yaman, Okano, a seat, no, that's what. Oh, Kai says, Sebi, Dachin B, Bibi Betty Messi. Okay, Mammy Mom, Ashama, for instance.
2: Okay,
1: Oko Niamui, Honoma. Boss got an iron, Sagot and Nya got out. Ayan Suyo. But because of indiscipline, ah, a warrior Kasa Yeni Padasanu, Yahunu, and a mass half radi, Ebayo. It tell me, sir. Yen Ramon Taka, baby, or person or can I miss a communication on that? I'm be say or net flat near Behu or near Nadu for the Yama Abema Wamu or China say, so my no, now that we are developing. It is a car. I had a boy who brabbed my economy now, you know. Now, and net flat, a seat, now you disaster canoe, a comma, sign crofono, and I say, the Atonia Macoban Saco, but boy say, and no, no, or can dia. And I mean, in the bayard, Johnny. Oh,
2: okay, say yes, you can here for that.
1: Yes, you can here for that. And then, so we as a citizen, you know, we should discipline ourselves.
2: Okay.
1: So how that angle no dia, meaning ya doing pa. But so because we have sika and niho as our money dia, you were all the natural resources are. You bet me either our money will sika, then moonu, the biasika na kukono, and ana at times no, aye asefim kakra. It is a we as a that angle no person opportunity dia, and ye meaning ya doing. And then. A month will be near container, not the CBB without any permit. Okay, flatness in you can see a subbine and net bebia, bomuko, bola, say no, omuko, sabola, no, a fear, fumuka, baby, umbak or dampunukaboa, a bean, it was shun and no beer, noa, not or that to bebia.
2: Might that be so?
1: Yes, so that's why I said we should discipline ourselves as a citizen.
2: Thomas, do we discipline the citizens in Wahoo?
1: Yeah.
2: Me no we are doing all perfect.
1: Yeah.
2: Yeah, in discipline.
1: Yeah, yeah.
2: Good. Me no mean you be discipline. Obey your discipline. So what do we do?
1: I say I'm rather Eddie.
2: Fantastic.
1: The law have to work. Also, me buy a beer, me say. We should make sure our laws work.
2: And who is not working?
1: No matter how political affiliation.
2: Good. So if those laws are not working, who is not working? Me or Mutaka?
1: The appropriate authority.
2: Of course.
1: For that one, I will not play politics it about it.
2: Oh no, not politics. Politics matter.
1: Yeah,
2: authority now. Ghana for ni to me asha unsa.
1: Asha unsa.
2: They be a make a massa mohau. Say sabio, Ghana for sabi. Your fan say fancy ye ya swording.
1: Yeah.
2: And uti ye you Thomas say. Besha ye unso.
1: Yes.
2: Me kure ya masu ya deno. Me de meresho sama unsa. Fancy ye unso.
1: Yeah.
2: Anya unsha unso keke. Emrebi bata say. Namu merano suna fancy ye unso.
1: Very well.
2: Iti miti ye. Nase me de bole gu got a money idea. Nti enye measures bi e be che sankro fo no.
1: Thank you.
2: Enmre na emre no tumi ni won adele.
1: Thank you. Dia ehia me pot ni fe. 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No ke fe na mu ye. E fe me support our kamu no.
2: O eno de winya.
1: Bidi.
2: Eno de winya.
1: Okay.
2: What
1: you this kind of plastic rubbish in the say to me, I buy me banding.
2: Eh, can I buy a car?
1: Yeah, it's too much because Obi Koto Adie near that share rubber mamano. Obi Koto Adie, the rubber is what empro. Na in so talk a cra, na ko choki and contest. We need to restructure our this thing. What you say? In Sonya Tono or Branibes, your baller, FNFI, not a good got a muse choro. Now got at the court, now no me shape or social media. Ah, one mutasibola bola ebino. What as a bola no, why train so etono? no ofa kotoko na no we bue bola no no dey go gutter no
2: Thomas
1: na obi twan no wa o twan no you need as a citizen you know to go and report that person to appropriate authority.
2: The question is reporting the person to the appropriate authority no ebeye adwuma mpo ana
1: no na make am say we have to make sure the laws work no matter how political affiliation. What you are here? We should also discipline ourselves. And let me look at it. It's October, Etoma. Without them, we them with a ship. Because of what? Yen demarcating ventilation to me, Ryan them. Because you see, there no basa basa. No demarcation. Get out, crap. For example, get out, crap.
2: Some places.
1: Some places. I'm telling you. This is a new places.
2: Anybody in Kaho?
1: Yes.
2: New places.
1: I don't want to mention name.
2: Ebi kura die. When can kura?
1: Okay.
2: Ebi baby a eye new. Echi osa eye new crab. Orabe ho.
1: Yes.
2: Ya tom no basa. Inti anupodi. Yes.
1: We should restructure and people have to be sacrificed. People have to sacrifice. Say you demolish you obi dine. Ebi no more sacrifice. Man, you have to the system. Because you are any sir, ne, oh, about date, 1968, 4th July, 1968, General Ankara Bresso, military regime, and as a flood in Sokasibis, a toy, a war, a man Ghana, my son, your master, Yajan Han, a trim. Tell you, Jem, a month for how a month for Komu, a trim, and ne, and you follow me to say, oh, boy, online, this year, oh, come, bra, Richard, I'm in the bad, be a problem, a buy, a home in the yard,
2: Thomas,
1: and
2: you're
1: not going to do, but sir, we shouldn't play this way with politics.
2: Oh, cry, I don't want to go there. The reason is, sir, most of them will position, and most of them will be here. Yes, I don't want to go there.
1: But we can't, national disaster and after the now. We should remove politics
2: good
1: from it so that we cause anything that there is politics who solution no?
2: Thomas meba
1: yeah
2: I send them to show but I mean anyone
1: no no problem you didn't come on
2: yes you see mommy can be
1: yeah can be
2: politics the infant tunche infant politics
1: yeah
2: but it looks like government nankasam peso be so be a problem we
1: and it's not this current government abai abato
2: you know and there were ho and also ho
1: yeah
2: but I'm talking based on sesia dia yura mutaka ka
1: very well
2: ko tunyuma nan bia ma
1: very well
2: first of all yura mutaka say mama kain no bro fuma
1: oh kain mama
2: o say there as waso mp acknowledge the pain caused by the disaster yeye na yeji tun and admitted that government could have done more than you but insisted officials had been working through the night as the crisis unfolded. So you see, yatina ho negligent, yatina ho emma disaster no atuye.
1: Yeah,
2: yatina mu time atuye.
1: And then ya abayonko minuwa yetu yonya we are all negligent. Like Thomas, we have sit down aloofly.
2: Thomas, and this I understand. Say, maybe I can say yes. Okay, I'm ready to ask you. But why ni yadi resources amano?
1: Onu ne amano?
2: Good,
1: but.
2: Let's Emre o home as wodin o se me boa.
1: Oh yeah, no crack.
2: Because Tommy me no wo hey, san kai kam me no mi enu pa. Prisoner kai obi ni pa bi anku bi.
1: Oh crack crack crack crack crack.
2: Obi su o ho sa.
1: Yeah.
2: But obi su o ho no wo boa.
1: Yeah.
2: Ono sun ti na sa mra no. Oh ho.
1: Yeah.
2: Enti se me ye peni na se this spy say krofo bi ma so wodin tutu ball agu ni ade enti. Does it mean say no nti? Krofo so wodin ti. Resources are bedi min simu. Mami mfanye di eseme di yana.
1: Yeah, udi mfanye se. And then I'll come back to Yensu biyum. Fanye se, openi, imrashen in semu. 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You must also think about your life.
2: I get you.
1: Nima mi boni vya ye yenu. Ye njai.
2: Tio, di yao kana meti yase.
1: Ote se.
2: Don't see ye jai.
1: Ye jai.
2: Ye see, at the end of the day, ye njai.
1: Yeah.
2: Situation gusu ya koso.
1: Yeah.
2: Ti abayensu, di yen da abayensu ye.
1: The government have to allow the law to work.
2: Of course.
1: And also more discipline so ye den. Eba, So obi ye bona se flood aba flood ko na ye chi obi no the baller egu gotemu ya chi obi ah o sit down without any permit without nothing I say them they have to prosecute that person.
2: So what you are saying, has a bind done something about it?
1: Oh maybe enyenye na be hu.
2: No
1: ebo enyenye na be
2: hu. Abina feel.
1: Enyenye yeah. I'm coming on. And I'm coming say enya this current government.
2: Oh and for now no me enya dey see ya no enya previous government.
1: Enura.
2: And you know na some
1: na yesterday demolition.
2: None of you this bobo no.
1: Very well. Oh, this current government. Obaye na saying so no bubu amount for dying.
2: Demolition is that all?
1: I'm coming. Obubu amount for dying. Make sure say bibia mu wonu mutin emboamu mufio. Then eh hu I was TV so need social media.
2: Eh hu den.
1: Okay. Series of insult and abaye bubu dying. Na no me madam for bibia me nzi kama MPP ni madam for bi. Can say, hey, abaye amount for dying obubu bubu you on shiny yo. Na amount me pa nkofu no so e so mu didi. Hey. Me say that abaye no oma imra egusu eh yeah
2: Thomas. You know what? This that area now can.
1: Yes.
2: Now going, I'm not expecting any politician to say that.
1: And I'm saying that.
2: Look, I'm coming. The reason when I say, more opposition, we are doing the right thing, but you face opposition.
1: Yeah.
2: So I don't expect you to say this. I beg. And we are fatun chain.
1: It's mum media, no, so I am
2: we are helping you.
1: Yes. Yeah, media, no. Mum why? I say, in case a bubu, I'm on for them be. Now I'm for them. Mum fire, I'm on for no. The person is sanitizing the system.
2: Baby,
1: the
2: person is building the system. Thomas,
1: what? That's what media for you, biara.
2: No. Thomas,
1: and so ever sorry, I bought a banana.
2: Thomas, TA, don't shift media to any blame.
1: No.
2: Any blame to any media. The fact of the matter, I'm gonna say.
1: Some of the media.
2: No, TA, government way, I need the needful. That is a fact. Yam jintum.
1: Yeah, need the needful. And then baby, why yes, yes, yes, yeah. Any a banana way, so. Okay, we hold it down. Abamba, Abambi, Abba, Mikamira, Oko Vanderpoy, Egusu, Sodom and Gomorrah, Ogusu Dimoroshi, Ohon Muninano, Eteni Politics, and Oko say, I'm coming on. You say, Nipamwa Juma, Yayano, one take it time out. Eh? It will go and get, and we know, try to know that we are politicians.
2: What did Nipa 10? Okay. One more, Ebudu was saying, best supported demolition.
1: Okay.
2: No, I'm asking you.
1: Yeah, baby, yeah, what happened? I'm coming. Part 8, cry as opportunity, and part 2, cry against fear. Sandy part 2, no, I will boost your phone.
2: Oh, no.
1: I'm going to buy it. I'm going to buy it.
2: No.
1: We the Ghanaians.
2: No.
1: You see, Miss Fred, I'm going to say. They say, and then media falling in our head. And someone to say, and then on your demolition. I'm going to buy it. I then be a seer. Would you say, and yeah. They should demolish everything.
2: Thomas, I'm saying demolition doesn't end there.
1: Yes,
2: your situation.
1: Look,
2: Thomas, T.
1: Yeah,
2: Ghana, your situation, even especially Greater Accra,
1: yeah,
2: a situation will go beyond demolition.
1: That's why I'm telling you that the Greater Accra have choked. So what the government have to do is that the other region, they need to a certain thing that is in the Greater Accra that thing is not in those region. They should make sure. So I'm going to be call. So now Obi or Oti Hono, every migration, I better then. So better. So now Obi or Bakas or Nusoba Kroke Semino, Obenya access to that thing is a lot. And yet demolition requires an account. We know you are doing. But I say to me, build a system, send a better economy, and a better market everywhere. All the reason I be ya. In New Mass and Pacuno, Oba Greta Accra, Oba Benyanin, or Obano, or Nyawahua, Majenis or Ede, or Ma, Ebion, we should go back to olden days. When the town council, I'm a friend of Tangas, no. Me messra by with Osan Family Review. Me na me catch all. Satan council, Tangas, for now, Mupana, my minimum, Jan, me kai. Me coming and out, me call dome, and in your mouth, one more bar. Even the day we and bowl a couple almost around a pie, a praho no more. Uba, omuba, Nassau, went to chew, Uchen Simu, Nassau, Uba, Bola, be or why, yet chew, not in London, what the name of fine war. Satan, no, yet near it. Safran's my donate. It is a burning fast hour in the middle of the Bible, Wapa. Satan council now, if any tanga arsenal. A burning farm review. Okay? Ghana Hanu, we need a government that will discipline us.
2: Tommy,
1: okay.
2: Blame number two.
1: Yeah.
2: Blame number two. Yewu Mutaka. Eddie Abba.
1: Yeah.
2: Did you can see a buying any match about it? Why yeah. more?
1: Same. Did you can say? This current government also.
2: Oh. Tommy, me jitum.
1: Yeah.
2: but se say ye can currently
1: yeah
2: aban wo aban mu ne
1: oh yeah yeah no me jodi
2: aban dada no as we are speaking into a taxes mano yeah,
1: me jodi
2: good into Mr. Wenfanko ho we are talking about yeah. Baby as you say me taxes yeah. Cause see am bring bring good now the you remote aka say can say mami ko tumo because but if you ask the meteo person he did not say that it's going to rain today. Ask him, when did they give us the actual alert that it will happen?
1: Oh, I know online for meaning in Yajun.
2: Good.
1: Online meaning in Yajun. And I'm because
2: so blame game Nash as
1: yeah. Yeah, into what I can say, Boa Monta can a Boa communication, and I'll go you, Yaman Yorkin, Uncle, because Saudi Ocean News, now T News, every morning, Bamudi update Bathe and say in Soberto, I feel so more alert, he say, I feel in Soberto. So the whole moonlight there, who supposed to resource those people? Then I be on where update here every day. It's the government of the day.
2: Good. At the end of the day, what can resource me sure one no? These people cross who complain say young resource one. And the Metro people, look, Ghana Metro NCC Fire Service.
1: Yeah.
2: Young resource one. Yeah. Are we building country?
1: Yeah, we are building Namukata. And yeah, Aban we kwam breso. It's something that
2: Thomas, we agree, sir.
1: Now that we are seeing the we are seeing the problem. So we found a solution to it.
2: So Aban that na ko kan so efri hin. We check tax money bill. And when it dey, me pay the great yo.
1: Na mko to cafe. Afen ya ho solution, ya ho problem so. So we will find a solution to it.
2: And you can't combine that.
1: And your problem, a problem there are actions, so about any canker, a
2: so. So, what do we do now?
1: Now that this government will put measures in place, I don't know what identified problem. No? So, she will find a solution to it. Utas here. She will find a solution to it. A bit of me, my obino. Say, yes, I'm quite a tree, and cover our town council for no. I have found Tangas. It's a form rabium. We should deploy. We have people, we have graduates, or my career courses are, they need job. We need to employ them. No munko. Okay? Omunko e CSM. Ye chill saw the bola e siho for so many days and as a week, sir. You will be apprehended. Okay? And the law will deal with you.
2: Na sadi ni se ne wo ho.
1: Ne wo ho.
2: E ba no say.
1: Very well. Any hobby na me say yes. Sanko fa ye nchiri. It be time akọ asako fa ba at the tax force. Akọ CSM. Okay? Ye chill ye ba area. Moi.

0: and yet, fair all over the country. Mm-hmm. Greater Accra.
1: Mm-hmm.
0: Fred, be a bit severe Greater Accra there because Greater Accra is a small region but very, very populated. Obia, but a bit of a bit of that one thing. Okay? And so and so forth. What do you have here? So, the solution now, Abanko, what do you mean, Monday? 4th July 1958. General Anka, me ba, okay? Enna, sa flat vadi SRT ye. Eba mwa abamba. Afina ye identify problem no. So we find a solution to it, okay? Me see yes, I'm for town council for no. Esamra biom. I'm ukwe siye mu. Now. Happens so one and some more will be permit as well as if you know, we should also check them. This is plan B. And then we call Ashama say, and then they brace you on no demarcation. Okay? Yes, this is a dino abu bobo bobo bobo. Okay? Baby, I see the container, see the container, cause you are. Your jury says, yeah, they are done no politics. Okay? Wait, it's a politics. If you cry, then just our blame game, you know, and I'll buy away, Miss Naba. Hey. Natural disaster be ba eni musa aban bi etimi ono be time of period no ba it be time ba wo aban bi am reso it is unfortunate na aban aba wo aban bi reso enu chese sa aban no waye bibi natural disaster.
2: Thomas, yes, I agree with you.
0: Yes,
2: but listen, Tio,
0: yeah,
2: o minister no safety blame bi am me no nya adwen wo ho
0: say e ye communication no asa wo kan
2: no ke bu ha
0: o communicate no well ah. Let me tell you,
2: a minister.
0: Me say one the communication and I'm call your baby. What you say? In the one the opposite of channel, young fa wom. Say and ne your best saying flat. Flood. Ne they call solve flood problem. Or China a better way. It is we as a citizen, we also need to what? Discipline ourselves.
2: Thomas, discipline ourselves, I agree.
0: What you say?
2: But baby every year, minister make be into your see. Met you for crown my time one. Minister.
0: Yes,
3: and
0: no,
3: I'm not going to say.
0: So we need to start the demolition. Maybe a damn be seen as a year. Yembu bunu. Engu. And people have to what? Sacrifice for it. Upe se bibia be a year. A month if we found you, baby. Je found you. A binu, a shore among quan. A senior found you. It is a who's a flood and a higher. A kumia. We should make sure people sacrifice. Yen demolish bibia. A damn this year. And your papa, we should demolish it. So nebeya, or change your son, because it's a seminal view. Se o sacrifice ho na sa o kina unya freedom a e yes thing ten bia o problem no beba na affect o na you are calling for government yet e o abana affect here so yes na so ye 30 memo for so we should discipline ourselves o ti afia obi be timi aboboa ni nyama anu na obi din achi na afa ho no o hye ni bola na smoke ni nyama e kon dem you see if
2: very
0: pathetic
2: my chance very good you see my mama can be being sure. We discipline ourselves, Nina, no ka, because you're a plabola, a wuko baby. I agree. But my makeup be been true. In so way, yes, it's your experience, you know. And your bola, Samu. Tie. Sempen, if we have sharp planning on my new year, my own planning year, my. I'm coming. Let there be an abola on a bolo, and tea. Ama, there be a blame, a moa, yani, a ya, a moa, moya bola. Tie. Baby and flade da. Bola and see, to crubia, yatitim, a flade. What is the problem?
0: And I'm going to say that the baby ICC is here at Dino. It went yet. It's no erosion to me for an indigenous.
2: Why am I permit saying?
0: That's the reason I'm saying that the government.

0: also to check those who give permit to the builders.
1: Okay, government, I'm me tie me pia amambo.
0: Okay,
1: community government.
0: Your casa abaya. Me no nya nya abaya.
1: Why na me twa me tax man?
0: What you say?
1: Why na me twa me tax man?
0: E na me kan say.
1: Me why me twa tax mobi?
0: Yeah, the government is on call.
1: So me no ya me ba, me no ya abaya. I'll give you time. Me no ya abaya. Me twa tax man me ho na me twa ma wo.
0: O twa ma abaya. But abaya no so the tax ni adwuma. Wo assess the result. So wo all the prerogative also to play your role.
1: Run in the play, me that's it. Man, call Richard Hall quickly. Now, Rich,
2: yeah,
1: Akwaba,
2: yeah,
1: yes, Yentio, Insue Yirien, Minister, Meba, Meba, Insue Yirien, Minister apologize for 9 lives, sir. Ya lose, ye timununi. Now, your council, they say, met you for no, Antre and time, and I'm sure the battle.
2: No, see, and
1: we are here, people will come and defend these things. Or may be a woman.
2: Also, man is in his car.
1: Yes, yes.
2: Or can say, or man in his
1: car. Yeniska.
2: Okay. You bet ya, or man for you na. Na, ya de yako. Ama, or more mushroom, my dish. 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This is not the time of lamentation. 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Third of this month June flood is iwakra Emma. 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Way back said this year, we will experience more rains. 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
1: yes ponkata manso me wetena sibi wo ho
2: me see
1: yeah
2: local government yɛ wɔ Accra anymore yɛ nim de no ratachia any and mama sisi agapa no mu timi up eye
1: you are asking of assembly or ye be
2: and a make sure government no
1: oh yes assembly is local government
2: 4 months ago omo ye major disputing e wo gbon kataman so ana New York nyina flooding no me me jina no mo obi here adenesi
1: I'm coming
2: me ba pa dia say ya
1: me ana me ba
2: e me ya obi su dia say ya e
1: rich me ana me kai bon kataman so no on say eson your places be me ba me ba me ba your places ni bi wo ha oh mami wie your places ni bi wo ha omo ye ye
2: me
1: me yira say when do ho
2: mati
1: endra kra me ne e melo kasa wo ho
2: mati enna no pa me nua melo kasa fantastic he was on top of his job and I like the way he summarized everything and he was very very very well on the issue me me dey ni say me better am in your politics am you once dey make catch us say money thing dey changing and asabi we the politicians now yenya positions no and just say we yan searching the remaining Ghanaians so
0: what 4.5
2: say obient me am obampeni situational report just last this month just last third of this month you see what Greater Accra obient me am obampeni situational report me chere wechi just here clagon here ya that very day na kanu efa and pick up ni nipe wey no the following day not move for ever yet man the following day 3 days after the flood now a contractor no work on this no ebia nwa trip mark 20 abeguo and e obi etwe must a paper one spread ya dia then so better be ha me say nura kwhwe ni si o offer say ad hoc measures na ye ye no emboa na ad hoc measures no contractor na nyemna me man adwuma e o mampeni ne nkrabata ni bi an e man adwuma. And when I say the government is sleeping on their job, I know what I'm saying. We've been in this country, being MPP, being NDC. You know, you're experiencing a flood in Ibida. When is a flood way? 16 years ago, see, our Ghana, now a Saturday, a day, Sunday. When you're in the Sunday, a day, 16 years ago, and now, a mark in Japan, phobia, shama phobia. I don't want to talk or go a donation can say be mom. So Becca, exactly 16 years ago. Oh, now I don't know. Eh, yeah, be say. Oh, my penny can say be. Nana me says, hey, Papa, I say me una woka. Say, my yeti say, eh, abua, eh, kokosechi. Or china me simi dan. Eh, in sure tipe, na ye refi si ebisi dan. Oh, my penny, what ya, why your my penny ni bida? Why your my penny mini bida? And to say lamentation now, Baba Kachin say, we shouldn't behave like the vulture. I will canon. Sabi offer. Where there when you want? I say my will canon. Yes, who we for answer? No, I can answer. When are we now? When are all the measures? You came to tell us that you are coming to reset Ghana. Did you do anything towards this flooding system? You can't tell me, say, what's a Ghana metro logical way for no man can't say what? You were not watching BBC, you were not watching Al Jazeera and that of CNN and the other major stations in the world. We all of us, those of us Ekita smartphones, we all knew, say, we've been given the prior notice and the warning, say, advance warning, say, this year, being April, May, June, July, August. Almost say, August, Nabia, Etubica. But the only boy, Kokopa, May, June, July. So these 3 months, they ensure better. But question only, say, what was the government's approach? Is Muntaka speaking from experience or from the cabinet point of view? Sena Abani Nisika. That is the question we have to ask ourselves. Nobody should blame Muntaka. And people come and trivialize his and this. No. He was telling us the truth because Muntaka, as a long-serving MP, have seen it say, Yaye Bida, we have made the silting 2-3 months towards the rainy season. And this time round, with and for Amidia, Adia Mepesam, yeah, I mean,
1: land
2: so
1: engines
2: are friendly drip machines.
1: I'm a messy about one chain. Maybe I'm a messy about one chain. Mamma, call who must with you.
2: I'm an assembly being one more bit me. I catch him there. He don't have the machines to do the silting or to evacuate refuse. I'm telling you that the regional minister, Eko Bubu, a man for that.
1: But I say, Mamma, come here. You're going to mask with you now. You're name, you're a Kwame appear attack crying. Yes, you're a appear attack crying. You're in a chicken. Come on, a banner. adansie mu ene sɛde plan crew ene ade a onimu ni media pa ene na twetwe komo expert room rapia kwa time

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2: That's the problem.
1: Aya physical problem. 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E si robbe a e go. You must say a spirit son dey go wa na se dey. 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Ba bi e nu ko se ye si dan yo. Yes yes. Ye di kan. You must see this thing here. You were this is assembly. That is municipal assembly. Wa, I am not permit. This is the deal. So prepare it. It take how long? Any question mark? So be any ticket at all. Any dense cement? Any if it's a body material? Any other guess what? Make a woman a cross. So when you be a cramp up so sit down. Now they are questioned. They say you are not permit. No. A fee. If you mean no, not permit in my. Et c'est pas ça ni pas qu'on se rend. 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What a fun its way. Is you on a quelque part de way. Et si et si y a des bia. Quand tu viens at the moment, you are home now. See, there are no now, I saw only a dirty one. Come on, a time will come on. Monarchy is a funny way.
2: Plan B.
1: It's telling my way across in Nano. And then by Western. And then fast your step. And then so back up to Western. A time of draw, or say, at the kitchen level, it's near the kitchen. Yes, a solid, who come a Muslim event. It's a war. I am for. But be beer, be able to be an empty. For that, because the young man is like that now. Now, if you are like that, one time, and then not more for. Hey, anybody is not more. Now, more not more. It's a price to me. But you say prevention is preventing activities. In life, I never could any people walk a fence that when you say we have control in our actions, but we don't have control in the results. The same results that you win now, and you be a yen for Nagasa, and you are cost anymore. Here we say coming change. Ah, you can watch it. 30 years back, and now 40 years back, that coming change movie. Never even because you never abode here, you never come here. Say, say you hate me. You never born here. You listen to youngsters who come papa so. Say the dirty in 2 months, baba 2 months long. You be only abusing no. And then in Sua A, you know, every week that beer or money chile akra. Because I think you never be born from. And at the moment here, yeah, yeah, illegal mining. It is sooner yes, sir, no, near diabetes, near the farm, and the master part. and soon as I met you, I'm not going to wait. It's a matter of fact. But then I said, it's sort of funnel. Nano, on a better. It's an American Nano. The time has come. We need to change our thinking. We need to change our attitude. Because all the time you press it, we need change. We need change. We need change. Yeah, then I'm changing the back. I was saying, we must change our actions. When we change our actions, we change our thinking. The things will change for us.
0: You're up here.
1: Yes, sir.
0: Yes. Who can be said, ensure a free baby? Yes. What do you mean? Hello, what do you mean?
1: Hello.
0: Yes, meti wonka o.
1: Aha.
0: Na me kan bibi say. Hello.
1: Yes, you
0: are. Emprem pi no, ye kan sam we ya. 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
1: se o se ofe insuwa insuo this year, the sooner the ban, the first we could do natural, but I will say a certain level. Then the past year, then you know what emergency, and now we sit down to generate a people. Yet I was just in case my life of war, Nadia, and what you see. So the challenge is either a child versus 2 hours or 3 hours. It's only in a good thing now, and so I am in the bubble. Consequence, I just said, it's over because. That's me. Yes, it's me. The gutter, no? Because so far as we didn't know what it's doing now. I just say, oh, baby, a coin. We are still. And yeah, as you say, suddenly, so a busu crana, if it's not gutter, it's not contained. But in Yano, I had never acquainted a party. And in Yano, I say, just press a party to baby. I got a half a fish as I say, just to high crop with you. Can tell in almost a person increasing the gutter. Ah, bet my standing. Che, in near I woke room near dinner, I woke sitting in an absorbable water. A sorcery was raw. Not control, not a group of slowly. So, let me say, and then in your way, you change your component. Ah, yet you permit to be up there. Yeah, I didn't like a movie. It's a pound ever. Meet me from here. Your first sanitation, you bet my presentation by the security for. Ah, and for them, for them. So we wish we be got an also at the gum. A ban was the suggested. You have to set an example of man Biamunu. We need to make law according to the nursing attitude. So my idea. There was a two by process which I think we be a eventual. Savani and India, let him upon the Omudia. And I say, well, he be was in Koso, he be all. Bro, half over baby, send the Komo. That visit to one of one or Umu Bola near the Ho. Because education, you put your here. Anna, almost like a move from here. What is the dad we need to own? But at home. Not about the honest that the dad we knew. Who are the one about to come? If you are buying the family, let him oppose you over the yard. Are you conspiracy? Are you responsible? We are buying it here, let him oppose you over the yard. I never mind. Now you, let's say, get your first year to one in that much from four. And you see the first 1 year to my final. Oh, see, yeah. There's Dino. A baby.
0: Hello? Well, I'm saying I'm home and I chat to him. You're a tap here crying. Now you're not chewing common. Rich, now I know going some so quickly now.
2: Yeah, listen, now say you can't. I buy the bank for a car. They say, I buy so I need the one. Yeah, excessive politics are your baby.
0: Send a demo. Two parties in India.
2: Yamia Daruma, you were gonna have. I know my penny go 4 times. Company be unity. I need a friend of Bola Sujata. Hey, na friend, Zoom line. What? Me the time I be Zoom line. Nay, 208 na me hu zoom line pa
0: o wi ya mo pra ho ina
2: o mo pra pra na gana ni e hu bi da se company bi e bi na eyi eyi
0: quickly na
2: ye ye fe ye hu so che mo blue blue na ye dia bo mo chest zoom line on fe se bi nya mi chade o ma ye dwuma up to date but when you say reset e bai yeah, our contract, as we speak, it has not been renewed. And I may not take them. I mean, I have a perspective more of politics. For the past 3 weeks, if I'm not even mistaken, I'm saying it came within 3 weeks. You fire a ball now. Yeah, it's your door, and for sure, now, super. And he said, it's your door, and talk. A who sent Neswa, a brave sent Nasia as a Kakramai. By a bonus is in the enemy. Any and Kuko, any and Kramai, Anna Omoni Tunatisi. Offer, Mimin to me trans and Mimit Yarmi, with my level of education, be beyond one. Mean a paper cram and fent to
0: four.
2: In the Debbie Albert, me every actually 2 days, I made me cargo washing me because me be me Mijatu. But so be the Emura could see ni fear him. Na and so to Nensu Sandy qua, a non why. On your baby fame, and any pants who ain't mini baller enter. A buyer fail you all. Ain't your own baby so an assaman or Ramunta Kakas are buying his car. Ebi and a honso, a no cray.
0: Eh, ode. Oh no, but oh no. Man,
2: because I buy a Anka and Anka was a bola.
0: You,
2: and me, and your money be
0: bridge,
2: but yeah, ya babu. I'm a debassy, a miami assembly.
0: Yeah, but over assembly, but I buy now, so what can say, Honon and the Bayard General. And ya buy and Korean as is a good man for good to come to Baji.
2: Oh, Nasano, dear, or be kind, all your politics, no, I'm okay. And he said, or say, only one way this is card, any means me catch when it's archer. On Jessica, my Missy, on Jessica, my na Abuano, Efidianichina, Nisungu, Ejana Nisungu, Mimi, our Mitianmi, Sekufuadu, Mimi Koninam, Grim Quay, Campio, Kuasiana, Namibua, Kufuadu, Bai, Adia, the Mammy, I mean, you saw every free SHS, I'm over fast move for Yasun Faso, Mangodia, Mexica, into work as a Brana Babuano, Nakudisica, Nasa, I write on Dramani Mahama. Any preference where this car or can be answers of a year's come in on your mind, it doesn't matter when your mommy back, we have a part me, me, man, could we add here, what could we add here, young child, simple.
0: But that's
2: my deepest year,
0: breathing seven,
2: no, me, neighbor. Messery, pay the loss of the town and country planning. At Nami Rafi, but Otto Dambia, Sassibia, now we see there at least 25% of the size of the land, you know, should be. Left say and yen factory yen fa cement yen factory was offer and manu be ya fa fa chemi but because me dem fit say e jimi sem
0: eh enko ho man yen ya
2: mr because and so obi the cement fa di fie nyina e ka cement ah manu be sik quota no a ya fit so no osga yen so ni fie na yen fe me wa ye yesu say what them hai hedges ya we walk through hedges. Any green grass, and you have probably got Montier Radio. And the baby, the cement, and you show the good cement this one. Now, the good Lori Pranis, and your baby info. Now, Sabi, and your woman, I'm finding natural wear, or no, I'm finding any way. And your best way, assemblies, no? 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
0: But as a rich
2: first year best rate, me demand who sino me be pass assembly for nature. I do maybe one day you be found as a topic nearby permitting the process of permitting the period of permitting any whether after giving the permit no we do follow ups through the assembly say ye use your building inspectors no ni niema no to make sure say onipa no ade na yama ne permit no wono eno na all follow e dia ye ana say o ye bibi fufu.
0: All right,
2: na ye best say regional ministers ade ba ye o manpeni fa wiam si fo mi ne o kan ni say ye be demolition but demolition no eno nye just ye bubu dan no o mu bubu dan ni wi a ye sro ma ho brase mu. Evacuation of the debris, no, eya omo evacuate. Then I make me the man who can now, yeah, quiet me. See, Ghana, ha. Say, I bang dada no, say, I bang, eh, or sisu, say, Yamin Chad, and assembly bien yo. I'll bet me, I catch him, say, only machines, sir, ye di ye juma, ewo, assembly, no. Yewo, yewo backho, yewo grader, yewo, yewo, yewo, yewo, a friend is saying, water. We know sprinkler no and your wall tipper at least will be our tipper too. I will back or sprinkler away.
0: But that's
2: what
0: you
2: mean, can't you say? So, what you are not a gutter be? I assaulted as I would team now. The can say, Yenisica assembly Nisica, no, your common fund and your wall GOG money and your wall IGF.
0: Thomas, I'm going
2: to scan it.
0: Okay, Thomas Brim,
3: you may say, I'm there, sir. Papa, your friend. Asema mekano and one on also be kind. It is now a clarify their mekan say we should also discipline ourselves. Now, me bra oka se me oka se mbi. And yet me can say a bambia ba natural disaster no enim MPP and enim NDC. Bet ma ba, no matter how any political party or what abemo. Me can say ye bui yakoso modami, me pay for saying so far womu. Na ye run another dan kwa kufado. 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
4: last year na dis year
3: mo regime na now down kwakufa do regime
4: I
3: am telling you anya 2014 mo regime MPP regime okay. Individual or the new machines, echo T or Donna got an moon. Mood must stop on the Abila. A young regime, no, a tearful MPP regime.
2: It's never true.
3: Missy, MPP regime.
2: It is never true.
3: It would be a Duke of the
2: year. Ocasan, you are not speaking the truth. Missy, 24
3: Ocasan, no, my head.
2: Anna Jomahama, now a man in your party. And no cry, I sent because they catch us a conflict of interest.
3: Me see, more time. Now, MPP, Estoponu, Isu, Anko, Oye, and Kabebu, and Kane, maybe 18,
2: yen,
3: Niho.
2: Which year?
3: MPP,
2: which
3: four.
2: Year?
3: Oh, Semuka, Seyaka, Yaka, flood issue. Yaka, Yaka, flood issue. Our Kromwa, MPP, four moon in locals. You don't have any locals.
0: Thomas,
3: you don't have any locals to.
0: Thomas, Meba. There be a problem, say Yahoo. Na Mahama be so be team na yampene enye Mahama so
3: be kasa
0: enye mo no mo abem sisi
3: me tuli kasa
0: say me ntio
3: very well me do wa be do fine ntina me so me be
0: oh no
2: afenso for the past one
3: afenso
0: rich man in kasa
3: afenso
0: mo ya no abe chire ya man in kasa
3: now say say first uko yen villages ni nyama na nanu mo border room say communal labor me do nyame wa wu wa so be de wan ko bia imra ye do be fast no. It's not a mass system, no, then. Eh, yeah, Duma. It's a young man that I've been more, yeah, Jaho Econo. I said, you call far back. It's been a me more previous, me come, me submission, he said. Satan Council, I had Tangasano. Yes, I'm from Rebu. Sama Samano. Yes, I'm from Ra. Niko could fear him. Why are you bola? Not why you're my bonny beer guano. Need to walk in Raquanso. I say, me bray, you can say, I'm a bola, as it were. I accept him. He said, I'm buying by or the Nenny Essie. Recycle so say obe sakra in normal any no the embola upa met mama will be normal ah mubola but I'll be funny na ko ashama joko juice ya akodani any
0: ye ni system na be kwa phobia just a man in number and send obia
3: oh say ebuana onimu ya miti mi chemin and wabe muti mi chenu say abai by or din any echo recycle so ah omuna na my fear ibi bibia mitra de kwano omu baba fa yembola ediko.
0: And so it should be specific places, not Ghana for you now.
3: Ghana, oh, sir, Apena, Abaya Abba. Ni 2 years in Muni. 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
6: Friday, 3rd July, and your holiday. Ignore the set. Your Kaya Brown, my gun. 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A bama minomi and why at this shop recope. Oh, your musiemu, your fiemu, your sorimu, your bruno so, your cry a team, your new mahudu, number be a mini permission piano, or bamaya danso.
7: Nase baya, adish ye babamunti, a radinam nakua, or deep for one when in. 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
6: Oba, Famo Frano, and Yabusi winning in our account, Babia will be Abafaka Bessia Shaman, May Lori Station, Lewa Bisa Government School Moho,
7: and Tremubi Afre, 0277 232774, and 0553 237642. A radi bema wa
5: yesa be na wa mwasiya jone sampu anu anbiya. Amen. Plan B 104.5. 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Unyas are see between the school, a face, a hospital corner person you see a well, which media, yeah. I sorry, which media, see, sounds on a residential person who see fee warehouse or which media, yeah. 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
1: Yes.
2: Hello.
1: Mikai pa. We didn't even be off refi.
2: Yes.
1: Catchery.
2: Papa Beremedi.
1: Ain't you, Bema?
2: Papa was ready.
1: I'm not to move.
2: I mean, take a group of white. The group of Jamie Chem, Namin Chia, Ganaman Penini, Ayenu, Nanfuan, Samia, Fedia, John Ramanima, Emma, when you're this shit, and Michelle. MPP director of the Kani Hoki Kaya. Now, can you send a question? Say, and then be a Yapa Kufia do Bedio Mensu. Say, obey a crowded city, a cleaner city of Africa. Say, New Refia Kaino. And now, only can I was our since I bought you. And now, go far and yet never be busy, bust of. Minister, no, any scratch for my back home after tuning in to Eddie. I'm the Benito and you and you. And it'll be the time was come as a slender brand of our Bola minister. The one found to got them or the Senegal Gunny Dem. Ah, Nimedi Cra, I'm a family commanding boyfriend, the Biato Cadi, Biashi Dai, and no, no, I'm the Benito and you be at the and you do. 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
1: me da say we dey be your frefi
3: abc I'm going to abed
1: into you
3: ntia kete koma shout our tema west incoming woman organizer tema west for montuman and calling to book consultancy the patrol deputy communication sir ebian card ya wizard. Going to organize all about you, department to man. I think now, in so view, I say, Mama, 2015, 16, and how many years, and then in so years, I ask me time, patrol. Calculate, 2024, if you have for the first 8 years, 2024, the highest. Meters are in Sona and Bayern, 85. And Mahama can say, in so epic crap, what the way you not a fragile. And so I toy, Mama and Nan and I say, 593 meters duty for Cope, San Isua Toy. It's a mamma and not MBC, mamma on your chair, a natural insua, I had a Tiana, the piano, yet to cut him, Nansu, a dictum, it is home of Pacha, Monco, weather forecast, and Uncle Bissase, the patrol 85 against 598, no, I get a piano, I have different room. And tell mama, and I didn't show you, and I can't person that they've done there, it's really a head, it's to a mawim, it's to me patrol, and you bro.
1: We didn't even be afraid of
4: you. I'm trying to catch you on your kina.
1: As well as you crown crown, Nana Mwako.
4: On your kina, and you mean you're not to be in
1: town. And can't also Nana Mwako. Kafra, Nana Mwako Kafra. We didn't even be afraid of
5: you. I'm going to be afraid of you. I'm going to
1: be afraid
5: of you. Thank you. I told you, I'm going to be afraid of you. I'm going to be afraid of you. National disaster. And I say, honorable Mutta Kakas, man, scan you are. I've been out here, Tina. Every day,
1: Wafa, would you me?
5: Was it?
1: Wafa, would you me?
5: Thank you.
1: You see, there be a politicians in the fire soon, fair? On what dresses he can ho, on Ukrainian Susika could in Krofoko to Kum, in Tina Bain Bob at Jamai. No, no, catch any sika no sika kudi kofu kutu kumune.
5: A bansa wa jisika ubi wa maizika kudi wa jia. 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A top radio media for now, say, yeah, two amount for four. Said, yeah, well, Bolano, says you two. So MPP didn't know about now or no, Cassano, Nanumi, Motiti. Or my pencil, since you have not applied, AGC, Capudos or Duco, you got a wine. Or my predicament, John Dravan, Hama, Abreso, Nina Ibrahim, I made your money bottom sicani in my chief, Eco Yi, Gatamuma, MPP for Kakana, I didn't know, yes, sir. I told Babia, Pamacho Media for Mumbai, 19 million and Quay, or more of Marshall or more addition, so no, Yamamusha.
1: We didn't even be offering fee.
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6: Mammy, so I'm bombing your bema to me about me. Chapter my way for the 20 chairman. Alaji Isa Mohammed still maintain a bridge my papa was my way to walk. Namacha, mia, me papa, honorable Dan Amatime, any courage, Macafe, Nepo, Tidis, boss, Michan, and you may. 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Because Mube did 8 years, or by Bessia Parliament approved Scadia Manus or Uncle Donam, was the Sasasikarin Yak or Wooden Demo. 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Sister La Power, the bow, my con, we are by New Yashan if I high. 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Now, be emblem of the mamma, praise the mamma, and any force. I could for no bed do, man, I brought 8 years now, call ye, I brought on my bed, no, and who's to a son, and ever end this yenyay. And she makes a praise the mamma, on funny 94 more, or more, more year on my sickano, and not so much this canoe, or man, or more fascist or my gunner, because that's canoe a torso. Your position, mamma can say, and conform my yagana scum over my jamai, or for yet our poor Michael, one cast a master, or no so much of fun on that.
1: Let us say, we didn't have your freffy.
4: Open it, just here, or in the canal.
1: It's where is your crown crown, Nana Mwako?
4: Omega, and the master of the Mecca, this own bois.
7: I am a min chair income national chairman, you are on a watch, a jacon. The min chair chairman, I am a year as again to a general friend chairman, I call the Mukabina in Pesosu. I am a kina, Mestro, Ujenson Junior, Usono, Lippa, a few 18 40 Usono, and the memo be a metal show for Ameka after my little transfer second at four. And this is going to get an auto office or studio room. I see a baby mama. I didn't match it. Okay, a dog better than our Europe for the Minnesota. And you saw any in Contumpo, South of the Corso, 2015, 2016. I look at the machines in your or mining machines. May I get a machine close out in the workers? Okay, you see machines there, idiot or dog better than and I'm going to count what them. And so, how many more records were? My mama can't do the same year and 2 years and put them come out records. I have a record that year. So, don't say you can get a year. Or by shows for all taking a fast and throw back to the cutting the old widows or anything else. The apple token or anything else. It is sort of swamp of what you are the money mama and then it's on pay for. In the sense, so we are coach. Now we do typical of what I want to go here. It is wonderful coaching. It's all your man penny. Now the DID over 2 years. Now summer is so tough. I'm a who you don't call for all the court assembly. Dear, our drip machines wall. Near me come, I am for your drip machines wall. Nay, and dress in what got us from ISP. Never my sister, and you get a snare summer, got a mere fidia. Not the one more wine. I did it over mamma. Who do bet you by over my gun for what home? Ya twelve of the mana show, sir. Let the uncle go for Croatian. Let the uncle see any necessary account. We have ever done for one. Are you looking up?
1: Mira, see. We didn't even be off Riffy. I
8: need enough.
1: Yes, sir.
8: Nini.
1: Hey, Nini.
8: Yes, sir.
1: Mo, ain't you?
8: Mira, see. The chap communities about the swing now. Monsieur le Dieu, mais bien sûr, il y a, mais n'y a pas. 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Domama, your boy, some in the menu break. See, Obi Bama, tell me the soup, better suit for call and now call Ocasas, Ocasati said, and to be bedu su 8 years ago. Eh? Why get done a coin, O Cocumasia, only cannot be Cocumasi, me the 8 hours, Nako Dukumasi. Among both fool in the book captain is a memoir getting by 8 years. Eh? Yet, how much was a man car? See me, and I've got any nine toki, Ghana for your super nephew. Obi be sorry, I'll assist a bowler, every good got him. Nay, I mean, I acquire them there soon, damn it. Your costume will be some one for so or so. Some will need you, eh? And then the guy said, your mama. Now, memoir costume, a memoir costume, your room. Eh? A memoir costume, your room. You say, you know, you're gone, I'm quite, you know, I'm quite, no, my for 1 night, you get.
1: Medasini, Epsia, and Fancy Animal, my mamma, Savannah Bacon, I'm on chair. James, yeah, ain't you?
9: Yo, Medassi, or you can, thank you. I use one of phobium, made me time in the betcha, a crown.
1: Okay,
9: 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Menesuan, meba, I'm on nine so, I be pray, no more to Abama as deputy communication officer, Emma in Swan. 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
1: to say that this was something that was real a difficulty for us as a country. I must admit, Mr. Speaker, if you look at the statistics that we receive from the Ghana Meteorological Agency, it clearly states that in the month of June we normally expect a lot of rains. But what happened yesterday gave us 169.2 millimeters of water. And this is the fourth largest volume of water in a day since 1995. And for the month of June, we had a total in month of June of 593.2 millimeters of water. And Mr. Speaker, is the highest our country has ever received in its history. In 1 month, 593.2. The closest was in 2002, and that was 420.6 millimeters. And the other one was 2015, 380.3 millimeters. And this statistics, Mr. Speaker, I'll make it available for the House.
0: And it's the NIOTA, Interior Minister, also for here, your FISM, so your Ramuntaka, Mubarak, and Enna Moti.
2: Ye dasu e Jramu, Ewo, and Sujiria, and if it in Ra, Bessine, Abaya, Dajone, na Ayakiapia, yes, your mount for no one and someone. A mount for a can, Yeni, and Nora Dunninga for their grooms to Branny, Toya Pa. Namasoma from a jumper to the subway and Nama and Yasusan soup, Fanny Hupa, Madisia Japadia. Dodona were train a day a koya. Na Ayara Hosamon. Na a brand soon to me to trick a cra. Na a dear so chin, Nedia Yanu Penifo, Pinuano, Akasa. And I was so am a gunner, my penny, you Rajono Dramani Mahama. And so Afro Genesis Piena Paso. What then some are to a beja as red them. And na brands on a call for one woman penny, Ankasa, Afro, if you say, na Wadichi, or many more, I shall be able to do a any sooner, to me as say a Japadina dia. Na Brahman Penichi, or my gun, and Munina, you know, Yanni, we see for one. No, this summer two done watching us and Yamuni, the Nenyako Nono, a broad lentas, yes, so in sooner do manu, a bonipa, Adesia Japadia, and in sooner send one. And then upon one my share, one my decision, you know, or Mamma Yakopana, a yabla for, then in your own, a dear, a penny for so, a bearable from Dibia, Diabua, Ama Sadie, ebi ensi ebiwo na mampeni eka 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
0: 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Ebi, name when I say, where see a dining is your son, so order from above. And the Abraham sent off one in a casa, ever net day, you must need a toss where you are, sir. And other sons, you know, it to me, Eddie Tuja. You are a doctor, Safo, ever more daddy to judge, I say. They announce so MNA in Zone Yiri or my conqueror Ghana, Mitsitron Campo, Brimanton and Mantamakau, Alkanina, Nunin, and say. 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
1: According to Obai Ebon Krobono, Utum saw no, not drinking our set. Now, which he ate.
0: Aye, and Tina was
1: near the Honor, no, so did Jina.
0: Aha, and who is that? Coco Jawa, and who go on here now? Hunto.
1: Oh, tell me the plan B, they saw him say, Obanasa, Samano, baby, I said it to the El Sede to Iwa. Into we are tearful 18 or supermin. Quine beer over some of them all by or so Faso Biano. Obedi so.
0: And tis a serious idea. So, on the bias or per se, or Mukunamani, another, or Eukuno.
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0: Also Bonamania. Also Bonamania. Also Bonamania, and she said, Be Manos or Sono, a yes, a nepe, sir, own Timmy,
1: can't to me be the tone,
0: said the old criminal or hardest in a cuisine. And you know, ya do ya hum. 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
0: yeah, hear the tear for us.
1: Someone who many more the hopper. On our way, the tear for back catcher no, na on so with this so na assume you're then abba.
0: Okay, 0551656565 0551656656. 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Hello,
2: hello,
0: Grandma.
2: Good evening.
0: Papa, Mr. Onidi, radio set, don't mind. Why, Mr.
2: Good evening.
0: Baba, your friend, Sanaka Zafin.
2: Your friend, Daniel. Kwao, we prefer I'm called the brew, a Ben Sawam.
0: Yo, Papa, you know.
2: Same way, me nim, sir, Ben Mafufu, and then I won. About the wealthy, what you never want to see, and also, and then why? Akwadana wawono eye lisika ba Iti mefutu wani se Iti mwana onde vushu yanu miru nina anka mbumi Na wamu mabe maru mwuse se ina yeko Mikuramba Seti ya
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3: No, you know, or Jinadia. And see, coming to a bearman, my mom, country. About one to me, Traho, 27 years. On to me, Traho. A bush and for no shadow. And she said, a damn, yes, German walker, but oh, yes, she. On the banner, no deal, no shop. As a modina, some.
0: Okay. Yeah, that's the hello.
2: Hello.
0: Akrama Ju.
2: Diana Bami Joso.
0: Why?
2: Why?
0: Comfort you for who you are.
2: Boko, your network in a hajin.
0: Ebe by insunitia. Why?
2: Maybe Obano, I know you.
0: Okay. I didn't
2: see. I know Bear Mati. Ontinenka. Our renunce to Uncle Guno. Or say me. No, no, no, for the tough away.
0: Okay.
2: And I make an reward.
0: Eat you.
2: He said, Bear Mano, either say, or Bear Mano or Neo Bana or Begina, you're free. 200 million Ghana cities, new one.
0: That's what Barnes and Kanji Bear Man is Okno.
2: Obana and Kanji Bear Man is a name.
0: Kanji is Okno.
2: And then Bear Man and you know, Nasimo or Kanya Wanko, winning a yellow. Oh, yes,
0: yes.
2: Okay, you one count and on your bear man. I said, one your dad so many year
0: out.
2: No, I saw a bulk of barn and nine yardy. Inside, I saw big jail of barn and answers of before barn and barker on your bear man. I am free.
0: Okay, this is one of the abandoned the abandoned to say on your also on monocruna man. Yes, on Sinessi and
2: Obana ba ni pa nyen tumani aboboy siu.
0: Okay.
2: Nti wo ye den ya so so bo be onu amu finipin.
0: Okay.
2: Embo be mana mani e. Na de be mana be ye na onye sin se be mana ba kwati wa bo ntin.
0: Okay. Okay. Yo. All right. Yes, yeah, sir. That's a pa. Hello.
2: Hello.
0: Maju.
2: Yeah, Jo.
0: Yo, Papa Frost, I'm not going to say anything.
2: Mr. Garlic Information Center, I'm a Sam Akwago Ashon.
0: Okay. Mr. Garlic, you're in T-Way.
2: Empacho, yo. 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

0: and your client say,
1: okay,
0: on any better. So, what you mean to your dear? And your balance is something, you know, only some kind of group of pronoun.
1: Okay,
0: only 2 media also.
1: Okay, you. Yeah, that's it. 0555 16 5 6 5 6 5 6 6 6 6 6 6 6 6 6 6 6 6 6 6 6 6 6 6 6 6 6 6 6 6 6 6 6 6 6 6 6 6 6 6 6 6 6 6 6 6 6 6 6 6 6 6 6 6 6 6 6 6 6 6 6 6 6 6 6 6 6 6 6 6 6 6 6 6 6 6 6 6 6 6 6 6 6 6 6 6 6 6 6 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6 6 Papa, you are now, sir.
2: Then,
1: Ronnie, of course, how can I be? Hello? Oh, hello?
2: Hello?
1: I cry of course, you are not as a fee.
2: Your friend is Simon, of course, who may pass up for your grasses.
1: You, Papa, ain't you?
2: Oh, sir, first man or whatever, my man.
1: One
2: only the Omar Wadian Cassa. I am the Omar Wadian Cassa. Now, you only now would say, dear, I pray, your Obano, send a bear man for your chair, and when Obano, a profanity, about 27 years today, unto me and Francis. 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
1: Okay. Yeah, that's it. Hello. Oh, fetch me. 0551-656-6565. 0551-656-6. Hello. Hello.
3: Hello.
1: Hello.
3: Papa
1: Maju.
3: Hello.
1: Oh, hello. Hello. Okay. Hello. Hello.
3: Hello.
1: Akra to menka. 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Okay. 0551-656565. Hello.
4: Good evening, sir.
1: Akra Maduna, who ya baba?
4: Who
1: ya? You. Who are you from? Sanoka Zafi.
4: I'm exactly Lago, tell my wife.
1: Okay, you. Akra into your way.
4: Okay.

0: Aja, yentie wo.
1: The problem is for the man. If your wife, you must inform that this has happened. And the man, I don't forget to come by Bobby. The man, they are powerful. They are not any problem with the woman. They're not stealing. And convince the woman, to make man, where's your time out? Do it for the woman, but for the man. He's from Nigeria, man. Who am I gonna need to Nigeria? Man, you know. And he told us to go down to the Abin jail. So, and, thank you so much.
0: Okay, yeah, that's the papa. Hello? Hello?
2: Hello.
0: I promise you, Papa, you know what you're going to do. I need you more.
2: Hello.
0: I'm crying for us. I'm not going to say.
2: Oh, Papa, I'm going to ask you. I'm glad we are watching.
0: Yo, Papa, you're doing.
2: I'm watching.
0: Hello. Hello. Okay. Hello. Hello. Hello.
3: Hello.
0: Oh, me.
3: Yes.
0: Mami, my do not hear.
3: Do you? And I was it.
0: Bob went to buy me what, Pa?
3: The Nanny answered.
0: Oh, me and Joey.
3: You took a crime, you want to say? I never.
0: Hello, mommy, my dude. Evening.
4: Bajo.
0: Yo, your friend is not Kazafi.
4: Your friend believe me Kazafi. Adesu.
0: Yo, mami enti we.
4: Acho, brown one yadi. What does this stand to 24 years or 26 years? Do a pastor or no bearman or be any down to wa. Oh, no, or pastor's own for bow or be an etiana. This open eerie back, on the nadia back, sir. On one oyer and a sister no quiet, sir. Ama command this is an uncle, not to nagging cobas, auntie. On the nadia back, sir. On fa, nadi, on one oyer, na banister. On one or two bobo banners, other bonang. I shall be back to her 27 years. My money, Jane. They say, I will lose Obia, can you do? Uko will Obia? Obis is a Michelin, but Michelin, don't you need your media, Michelle, Woodia mouth. This Brandon got an aunt, only an agi, and no funny is in back.
0: You said, I say, hello.
5: Hello, do.
0: Wavi?
5: Hello, I do.
0: And you are going to win.
5: Ode.
0: And we are there.
5: Oh, yeah, we are
0: though.
5: No. I'm here, Minetti. I'm sure I can have a way to be free with you.
0: Where are they?
5: It's here, Minetti. The son of a very right inside. And I'm here to be free with you.
0: What's your energy?
5: Only.
0: What's your energy?
5: I'm going to be a little bit.
0: Hello.
6: Hello.
0: Akramadu.
6: Fire.
0: Papa, your friend, I'm not going to be.
6: But me did go pia me feel yes your call.
0: I grant you way.
6: Me pacho. I obano. Why are the crowd?
0: Okay.
6: Oh say uluku mawale. But my name were to kwa ko we won semenka.
0: Hmm.
6: So say you didn't know so man I push up no asuti. What have you been 27 years? And you know, there's a one for Kim, there's a man who are we not for Kim, but there's a right to call them and call no Kim. And see, if you soon knew why you had the American Mia, like a Berman or Shannon Wungawana or a young papa for no one.
0: But I see. Yes, yes, I see. Hello.
7: Go see Uncle Vivia. Uncle Vivia. Oh, Gina Casua, John Joanna.
0: I'm saying, and before you saw Uncle Homo and Suno, I saw many a man.
7: Okay, okay.
0: Okay,
7: oh,
0: yeah,
7: could be quite any other.
0: Hello, hello,
8: hello,
0: Madu.
8: Hello, Papa.
0: Mammy, your friends are not going to be.
8: Yes, I'm going to be.
0: Yes, I'm Papa, in the way.
8: But so, a man,
0: I want to be a man.
9: Hello. I am lucky class will be at the Obam again the 7 years. Our Baubinana. Now, what time I had to be on the phone? I am here. Hey, Obano, sorry, non call Nikun Husson or non Kodido.
0: Hello.
10: Hello.
0: Madu. 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
10: Major.
0: You, I am from South Cafe. Auntie, I go and to a new
10: crowd.
0: Oh, yen to your mammy.
10: I'm coming in, Pamela.
0: 104.5. Oh, mammy, and Tunka, and Tunka.
11: 055-165-6565
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13: 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Or something, and you know, wow, that's all something. I did the ark, or get me out of an abbey. Them on some penny ya, on your banner coin, and see, or banning them, they get you know who says a beman, it's something at the back, dear, and for an oak of an uncle, no fine, and say, on unwise mistake in my. 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
0: Easy.
15: Okay. And you know, I know what you see the same thing, because in June, you know, I'm told by four.
0: Okay. 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
15: But you, Miss
0: Medas. Yes, you're that's 0551 656565 and 0551 656565 Hello. Hello.
16: Hello.
0: Mommy, Maju.
16: Aso.
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18: Hello.
0: Abraham Adu.
18: Ah, yeja.
0: Papa,
18: I Imani Masamba, I make a self come to say no.
0: Yo,
18: I na, eja. Na, me person me who say Abufrana, papa, n- papa, n- two kind of wedding fiye.
0: Oh, no, you say when you're 27 years.
18: When you're
0: 27 years.
18: Debbie, me pastor say Abufrana, mamma, no woon, no. Wo papa, ne chino. Wedding fiye.
0: Ah, the one name plan a woon, no.
18: Aha.
0: Afinifa.
18: Let's just say, what you mean, I can bear at least 25 years.
0: I bear 25, yeah.
18: And now, when we say, I say, Oko Bogama, says the money, Miss Bam, Papa Bia, made me the American, they say. Papa now, only Mamma now, Quaco. Once only not done in the, we are then, say, ni ofi akwantu ni kunu no kofa no kra obesa ne sava panashi shogo ndi twaru no pam no enwani se machi no ondi cheche ya me yire no mi jaw no ho tu kwan 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
17: Okay, yo get out your papa 0551656565 and 0551656656 0551656656. Hello.
19: So, my brother, good evening.
17: Papa, my dear, I'm here.
19: I tell me, who are you? What's wrong with you?
17: All right, who are you, dear, pa?
19: Very good. Good work done. I, my man, no, my person, I'm busy, I say. No, no, no, I buy, no. 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I will not give away 1 week to me. And you will purchase a brand new, and who say, my man, no, I could like it to Anna. 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And you can say, one samba clan, no old house banner so, on a day, me. One samba clan so, see, what in so cramp is like, who could walk on a cramp of energy. Even though, what quite no, what quite that prison, I check. And you can say, so what, or kuma, and I so could do so old canoe. This is your what is about panel wood, that is different. Now, Fanichi, Ama, and before alcohol. Like I said, we walk on a cramp on Fanichi. And there's no need, say, Benman Crump of Acceptum. We can't know what we're for an hour now. Thank you very much.
17: Yeah, that's the Papa Yamisro. 0551656565. And answer 0551656656. Hello.
20: Hello.
17: Mami Madu.
20: Yeah,
17: Joe. Abapa na efron sa kazafi.
20: Kata me kazafi, utubo jase.
17: A utubo jase. Yo.
20: Eh.
17: Mami yenti we.
20: Tacho na, omu omu kase, wanji ya ifadi wa obyana ni wanyen dia lo. Na obano oda, nuku neki ni obano, obyana ni bepe jana, na se. This is plan B,
17: 104.5. Mami.
20: Papa.
17: Dabi, on the Nukrechi.
20: Missy?
17: Missy,
20: I'm a Missy. On Jai Fanu, a blam of Fulin Keno. And in the Alabama, only Nukunet, that demo now better joy of Kunetia, and I said,
17: Dabi, Mammy, not on the Nukrechi.
20: I saw to find on by idea. I was bound to Minkrawata, and And when I say, Obe Papa Walia, I know Penny Giswa, no offense.
17: Okay. Now, mammy, Oba no some cry or the back, brother, say, it's a sin, no, Nicruno Abbefio. Amania Bena on Monocruno, on Cadiaci and Anthony Cruno.
20: And I'm not going to say, I'm not going to stop and not find one person to another. Don't get your other fat.
17: Okay.
20: Okay. When I do one more penny, I'll be fanadi. There's too much can be
17: a. Okay. Now, so Bani, dear, ma on Castle or Jainu Krunaka, what it, the one and I won't
20: know. I don't know, so Bananka, all she. No penny, Kunidia, and it's only non kind of quality.
17: Okay. Okay. You, Mammy, yet as a power.
20: That's for you.
1: 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
17: Akram Adu. 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How's it? Yo, Papa, I'm so radio set. We do not mind why need you. Why?
21: Yo.
17: Papa, you're frozen.
21: I'm
17: going to say.
21: Mammy. 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
17: ten you know
21: Jimmy
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17: 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Yeah, that's a papa.
21: Yo, what's your name?
17: Yo. 0551656565. Hello?
22: Hello?
17: Oh, Papa Maju.
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17: yo, my dad, bro. Yo. Mom, when you were 3 pounds, come on, this is a crime on the way.
22: I feel it,
17: Matthew. Mm-hmm.
22: I don't think
17: I'm going to. Yeah, yeah, too. I'm going to.
22: I'm
17: going to. Yo.
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17: 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Hello?
3: Hello.
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17: Mhm.
3: Once a bema na pa. Ebe ya onyai daga no onto aso ware ofro na. Edu mo na bebe.
17: Okay.
3: Imagine.
17: Okay.
3: Because I don't know how far we need to answer.
17: That
3: will be it.
17: Okay. You. You're not a papa. You're not a 0551656565. Hello. Hello.
4: Yeah, hello.
17: Akramaju.
4: Yeah.
17: You. Papa, in front of you.
4: Ah, Pastor Sapo.
17: But you say?
4: The family Pastor Sapong make us a free pokrum.
17: Pastor Sapong.
4: Yeah, make us a free pokrum a bear brick.
17: Okay, okay, okay. Yo. I just okay. Sapong. Pastor into way.
4: Yo, me mom dear. The ideal situation, you know, and they say one, wa worry. In tick wa worry no, won't you wukrum ka with them pabo and now they train. That is the ideal situation. Now, say in case no one be on Tanta, because men man crew say one tenenka, also so one tenenka. That's a wash na when I'm a corner behind Enka, I this situation is a back on web which now for Nanka Awareno Enka Aguno. Now, a Mremukrano, the kid is 6 months. Na wunti be manka obaso te be manka be man te obanka minimum mrem bebrede e but mi gidi se mra no be man ho kwan se eh na wunti be man nka hu be bi owa dia the court can acknowledge. I don't know how they will handle it, but I know say enti so parati mi achari pore 25 or 26 years na fe na wa wo ba fala we di 1.5 years ah oh woman no me born about so pa because why yard here na yeah shun the situation here and ka so okay and aso be ko hu abuchiafo but impo sabe bi kura wa fom kakra ni impo no why yard here o be bi wan ka me ba kwa wa wo be 6 or 7 and fun on what to make him wrong. But the fact that Obani Timia Kenya for so many years and Sana or the 1.5 or yet fertile all these years. I went to Miang when it let you say, Nigidiano stretch it to a point. Aha, a man, Nipa, Nipa, a mamre, a buyer. And see, instead of go for Blimu or Bano, see a bar banner basso, so by a fertile, no way to match all these years. Notwithstanding said the little hitch at the end of the day. And ti Mr. So yeah make me aka said be manuswa anya de because minima brochure de say ya chiwa e de telephone access de ubenya all the affair or bar and now we bushia for say na to me. Now you kept that secret from your wife. Some person will bushia for pone hu unchu mu a. At least your wife is your wife. Now I hide all these years. Now by so ensam be krokro say be chere chere ohugu oba nso. I mean people should be realistic in their opinions here. Okay. Because enough from sir.
17: Okay. Hello.
5: Hello.
17: Mami maju.
5: Yeah, yo, I'm by traffic.
17: Mami me hu yana nso e.
5: Mami adu me hoye.
17: Oba pa na e froso o kasa fi.
5: Kasefi Abuja Kota.
17: Okay.
5: And by two, I may say, you can't Obama send, but in a realistic way, let me say, when you're 27 years to crown some warrior, with this 27 years in addition, let's just say, so one, let me ask, I say, where do you monopoly stage? One shot won't mean would you? Until Sabama, maybe I saw off 10 years, no matter how it is,
6: one shouldn't want to see no one tonight because, sir, Obano, why you mistake, cry? Or your mistake, one of them, and you'll be to my double crying things in your banner. So, there, Obano, money cry money. Obano, cry money, not so far, none in the antenna.
17: Yes, we are super home. Yeah, it's a bush of it to me a room now. Oh, Johnny, so for Sapon, send all church to Munaka me per semi business and similar human catty.
7: Go to me, Frebium crank,
17: and Cabem de Pie, so for Sapon, free pukrum. So bet me a brenner, uncle Bibrisa, and cow the Safrebu. Now,
7: as some church and send me my
17: eye, as some basic business, sir. Sir, who's no cassette? Yes. 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
7: Yes. Question of Bissano, I want to coin super.
17: Yes, sir, and also, and as a becassa, Wachinti, and you do my mana.
7: Sir, Pastor to me, baby, I
17: have a party. I just suppose, Pastor Sapo, you went to me as I'm a hello.
8: Hello?
17: You're from
8: Saint
17: Nagasavi.
8: Yo,
17: you're from
8: Sofresky.
17: You are Tim
8: Akuku.
17: On Sofresky.
8: Papa.
17: Okay.
8: No one would answer, but some warning. On some warning.
17: 0551 656565 and 0551 656 Okay, Fachami, went to me in me a room 0551 656 565 Hello?
23: Hello?
17: Mammy, my dear.
23: I think tomorrow no matter about
17: okay, you, Yenti Wakra.
23: Now, movies are attending. I said, I'm just a Mikim Kakra, so I'm from Mr. Banassi, but Jemunaka, a man.
17: Now, I'm about you. What are you for?
23: But then do a limp, Mamma dear.
17: And when children, we pass it a general Bible, soon to me, Miss Osano. A present general Bible or so. Okay, into you.
23: Okay. Into you, Mr. Obama, a young one, dear. Oh, yeah, I'm a member of the theater. Won't know about what the same laughing. What the same laughing. If you do be a Obama and the piano, I was watching. Then, Mr. Obama and young one, dear, and who's your laughing? And one cast out war ban and what to be pushing. Into the fallout of Obama and I push him.
17: 25 years, 25 years, 25 years, 25 years, 25 years, 25 years, 25 years, 25 years, 25 years, 25 years, 25 years, 25 years, 25 years, 25 years, 25 years, 25 years, 25 years, 25 years, 25 years, 25 years, 25 years, 25 years, 25 years, 25 years, 25 years, 25 years, 25 years, 25 years, 25 years, 25 years, 25 years, 25 years, 25 years, 25 years, 25 years, 25 years, 25 years, 25 years, 25 years, 25 years, 25 years, 25 years, 25 years, 25 years, 25 years, 25 years, 25 years, 25 years, 25 years, 25 years, 25 years, 25 years, 25 years, 25 years, 25 years, 25 years, 25 years, 25 years, 25 years, 25 years, 25 years, 25 years, 25 years, 25 years, 25 years, 25 years, 25 years, 25 years, 25 years, 25 years, 25 years, 25 years, 25 years, 25 years, 25 years, 25 years,
9: Linda,
0: anyway.
9: Pacho, Obano, why are dear?
0: Okay.
9: Into almost there, said Bemanu was one, but the answer, no, this feeling, yeah.
10: and the other thing is our wild enough, so we need to bend ya. I wild in your name, I call woman. And yeah, because me, me need them and Yasana. In our fault, me calling Taya, me yelling and embarrassing mommy fee. Now, me calling Taya, no, I can't send in chain or chair that the extra issue and our call for a bath of rabbit and then I quiet and because Lana are pummeling. I am a mother to us 7 years. I mean, while they are obey, obey, you. And you know, so who knows a beman walk up, but I don't count to them now on an internal cell near command your own while for fun.
17: Okay, you. You're not a power, Baba.
10: The Bible says, my young Guawali, into social and say, yeah, German, what the Abeman done and the other thing I saw while in.
17: Okay, you. Yes. Hello.
11: Yeah. For my son, Baba.
17: Aha. Pastor, me dance pa. Na, I'm a say, my son, Mister Oti, and I'm a send tumbiem.
11: Ah, tumbiem.
17: Yo. Also, na ukase. Obano, Febi wayade. Se otina che, you know. Wayade. 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
11: Mo, mwede ya mida asipa. Now, ecclesiastically, ana Bible muno, the moment you get married, unyamia bema, and unti acquire say quote unquote or cross it a more de we munya de wo and kada this situation is a say or tenacy a chain nikuno say what ten in kung so on ten in kung he has to believe in the supernatural for supernatural guidance of the husband wherever he is and he think or tenacy chain two say at the point you know. Not saying how or green say or per se or Fabi Manichia, now say or Wuba and Kasuku, who have a bushia for Nanka deliberation is possible. Now, so far as I say, when Timian yes, and I wanted you were from. I wanted you were your mind. Now, a Germana was born, never saying Yamimuno was from by logic and reason, so the title are Enka was born more than.
17: Okay.
11: It's who Ben Mano. And I say we share more than bar wa bo. It was fuma kuma wum fumya because at the end of the day no fum ye by not calling to let her know your tongue out there. So what with them? If the man was deceptive there, what that the obano one more banner whom chum. Now we think sacrifice here. And see, I'm talking about spirituality and logic and reasoning.
17: Okay.
11: Now, spirituality in India, wa from a think our training bomb fire, question, Yamidin and Ayibaba.
17: Okay,
11: Germany, they were
17: born. What about Germany?
11: Yeah, but okay. They are sure I drink full from Muni and them, Mara, I tell you, who is here? The Constitution, I worry Muni, Yamanema, Obana Bomodin, Wabomodin.
17: Okay.
11: And see, Berman, our Bano, and such would be before she Obano cry.
17: Okay.
11: Because I'm not with the premise of his absence for 25 or 26 years.
17: Okay.
11: Okay.
17: Okay.
11: And you want to bear my name,
17: okay. Now, also, maybe I'm not a person who power and one Bible, not adding any person in Genoso. And you know, say, what should I say? Bible, Munoso, a car, one day in Pokrana, when you are about your mind, the name of your and then and one person who
11: oh yeah no dear I wanted the web jam wa fun
17: yeah that's it yeah. Hello
12: good evening
17: baba ma do na ho ye
12: baba chenna no so oyibi
17: oyibi yo
12: yeah where me pacho and the thing is that oba no otio be manisi ana se pati ni papa fi
17: da bi I fear na no one ni kuru ntima se na okobru chire no mu na wote ye
12: see no more rent and a set here, then I wish you.
17: Elmoadia.
12: And one would dear.
17: Aye.
12: Okay. It is a then our bed man by no, and I mean the bush and phone I'm all home. Oh, sister, I won't come to the nana. And as they all by an hour, call any kitana. A dear son,
17: Baba ye nya wasem ni yi o o se oba ni se no ope sa emwa no sa adwenche no se de na onkanche ne kru no se se enu ntina wode abai
23: okay anna be ma na no no wo ye no so ni kun ni fi ne na anu ne be ma na bada na wo ye
17: eda enu de ma sa okwo be ma no wo sa onu so ba ne ho na ne ho sa wa nyimo na amoma wo
23: and the way they were me at me in the
17: okay
23: while from as I said what me free on na obi from
17: and you said oba ni nyai ni kunu a ofre bro kira bad
23: yes onko were me
17: okay
23: you know no way na you said so un the eye and you said no akala na oh no o ware na o di ba ni kunu da da na na so di ba ni kunu bro
17: okay okay se se se se se se se se se se se
23: se
17: se se se se se se se se se se se se se
23: se
17: se se se se se se se se se se se se se se se se se se se se se se se se
23: se se se se se
17: me je sa me pe mere dia akofa ba dia meje
23: ei ta so
17: kio na so baba hello eh wow ate dj hello
13: okay
17: akra maju
13: ye da papa
17: yo papa e bro zera kaza fi
13: eh me de mr edu me de evangelist edu south africa so
17: Evangelist.
13: Yeah.
17: Wow. And did I just say, you're not so far back also?
13: Mm-hmm.
17: I'm Mr. Mpakani. You, Papa, you're in your way.
13: I'm Mr. Mpakani. I'm here, Dempa.
17: Okay.
13: It sounds like we're aware of the situation. We're not going to be aware of the situation. Mm-hmm. But the Obama is not going to be
17: aware
13: of the situation. Mm-hmm. We're going to be aware of the situation. And the situation is not going to be for so many years, sir, no. I know no more thing because Oba who named from Oba no, why are they? Then so Oshé Awari emire ma. So okay, Exodus chapter 20:14. After when Yanko from Faiza, after no Oduwa unko Mizrimu asasusu. 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No, you won't feel Mizrimu Oduwa unko Bosha asasusu. No. Okay, chira wamu say men say Awari. 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
16: hello.
17: Mami Maju.
16: Yeah, Jao.
17: Hey, Abu Zapeni.
16: Yeah.
17: Nadia, fine, I'm crazy.
16: Nami Buefu, me better Mekata.
17: Buefu, why? Papadana.
16: Me Buefu, Bemano.
17: I'll be my day. Yeah, you're watching a tune, my own one.
16: I do not but yet you need to move on him, son. You're
17: putting
16: me. I do, you're who be brave. If you want me, open seats out. Papa ni bano, mami nanya step plus.
17: Wanya say?
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2: 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I'm saying, man, for your margin be brave, and because I see a firm be the 2 year for papa. I'm saying, be briano more feet or banoso brown or so a bra femuno 27 years, Adriana Yard Ketua, and then so Yembrenti, a man for Fresto.
1: I know, oh,
2: Mufanche, yeah, your banoso no coin want to know.
1: I was
2: in the uncle, and Tedriana, where they met 20 short, and my bag on a phone in Assi, will be a fresh or margin piano. Na minchia kasi yankoma senior pastor Amen Chapel or Madina Ashoma the senior pastor
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1: and he abusia you'll be see what he or two and I can abusia penis boy chidom my dream in the bar so come up if he was on you could Facebook on so I said I an idea mensura midi do my dear chairman on midi ade duyana ba kwa juu amponsa ukurubi atria brad nana mensura ujafa edumuwa Abusia ya soroso, na jumwadi na akana tuwaso, adi ama uo. 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

105.5. When I will go my ass, my young son, I'm a never so much semaphore. But if I would hear me, so said Jesus Christ, the woman.